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2: Isn't it always surprising how much you have to catch up on when you deliberately leave yourself out of the loop for a little while? Look at all these gigs being announced while I was away. Now, like I said just before, whatever way you take notes in your phone, which could get lost or robbed at any moment, especially if you're on O'Connell Street, on proper old school pen and paper. No, that's silly. Or maybe with a Sharpie on the exposed limb of a loved one. Take notes now, because there are some big names on the way. Greta Van Fleet, 0.023 Arena, 4th of June. Slash and Miles Kennedy for the Trinity College Summer Series. Yes! 3rd of July. Tickets are out there tomorrow, Friday. And speaking of Friday night fun and frolics, Pat McManus plays the Purdy Kitchen in Dunleary. Go to purdykitchen.ie for tickets. And while we're in Dunleary, my friends in the excellent Bon Jovi tribute band Legendary are in the Two Foxes on Upper George's Street on Saturday night. Tickets at eventbrite.ie. In a couple of weeks, on the 22nd, the Olympia has Take It to the Limit. No prizes for guessing which classic rock band gets the tribute treatment there. My MCD members get pre-sale now. For everybody else, it's tomorrow, Friday, 10 a.m. from the lovely Ticketmaster. And coming down here to the point on the 4th of June is Legacy, a Pink Floyd tribute starring the Harry Waters band, Roger Waters' young lad. Those are the gigs announced only the last 10 or 12 days. We thought the summer was busy. To keep up with it all, keep your ear on Music News and your eye on Nova.ie.

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1: Hey, it's Ciarán McGuinness. 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

0: 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So don't be late. Tonight from 7. Yeah, all right, settle down.
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0: 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With Manhattan Popcorn, guaranteed not to make it past the movie trailers.
1: In cinemas, Digger sees Tom Cruise completely abandon his usual action hero roles for a bizarre political satire. He stars alongside a cast including Riz Ahmed and John Goodman as the president in a chaotic, dark comedy about a billionaire whose massive ego essentially destroys the world.
2: Mr. President, 55 minutes ago, my company informed me of the explosion on our rig,
3: causing massive water displacement and triggering a tsunami.
2: Models estimate casualties in hundreds of thousands.
4: Now Digger here got us into this mess, and Digger's gonna dig us out.
2: What the hell is that?
5: That thing is huge.
1: Tom Cruise certainly gives it his all in this, trying to deliver a modern-day Doctor Strangelove, and while it's visually stunning and packed with surreal moments, the whole film ends up being a lumbering, exhausting mess. It's all flashy style with very little real substance. Digger gets 2.5 stars from me, Clint Drebeck, your man at the movies. Thanks to Manhattan Popcorn, guaranteed not to make it past the movie trailers on Radio Nova.

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1: Cruising their way to the Olympia tomorrow night. 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And Aerosmith will try Bowl Us Over end of the month.
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1: If you love Aerosmith and want to have two nights of pure rock and roll excess, pack your bags for Los Angeles, October 29th and November 1st. Get yourself to the beautiful, iconic Hollywood Bowl and marinade in all things classic rock. California Aerosmith Dream On is basically Aerosmith and friends for two nights in a beautiful venue. And it's going to sound a bit like this. Obviously, all of Aerosmith are going to be there. Slash, Guns N' Roses, Duff McKagan of Guns N' Roses, Sammy Hagar, Jerry Cantrell of Alice in Chains, Chad Smith, who's actually drumming on this at the minute. Billy Idol, Steve Stevens, Black Crowes, Run DMC, Heart, Tom Morello, who's also playing on this at the minute. Nuno Bettencourt of Extreme and more surprise announcements to come. Hollywood Bowl, end of the month. Seriously, I looked up flights this morning. If you'd like to get out and check out some new music, a band that are getting tighter and better all of the time are Olympia Bound Tomorrow. Now, they're going to be in the opening spot for the Raytons, but worth checking out. Cruz Beckham and The Breakers. Like 21-year-old Cruz is, of course, a Beckham, son of David and Victoria, playing the Olympia tomorrow night, then to Belfast, to the limelight on Saturday. Cruz Beckham and the Breakers. And if you'd like a little bit more seriously addictive music news, you can check it out now at nova.ie.

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2: It's 6 o'clock. Good morning. I'm Tara Dogan. Ukrainian negotiators are to meet US envoys Steve Witkoff and Jared Kushner today. The talks in Florida come after over 30 people were killed in the latest Russian strike on the country. Meanwhile, the Lithuanian Prime Minister says he's confident of a huge NATO response if Russia attacks elsewhere in Europe. Mindaugas Sinkevičius insists action will be taken if necessary.
3: We're not also, you know, blind kittens. We were seeing, we're using intelligence what we're doing. And if they will deliberately decide to attack, I think their response will be huge.
2: The housing minister says the destruction of a property by students in Limerick will have to be seriously addressed. Online videos show a group destroying the vacant home in College Court in Castletroy this week, with holes kicked in walls, ceilings pulled down and windows broken. UL has appealed for those involved to come forward, while the higher education minister described the scenes as deliberate, wanton destruction. Now the housing minister, James Brown, says it was frustrating to see, but what we don't need now is to gang up on young people or students in general. The Pentagon says the planned firing squad execution of an ex-US Army major who killed 13 people at a military post in Texas will be live streamed. The US Defense Secretary says the killing of Nidal Hassan in December will be made public. He went on a shooting spree at Fort Hood in 2009. Sky's US correspondent David Blevins says the timing of his death is extraordinary.
4: It's going to happen at the same place, Fort Hood, at approximately the same time on December 3rd. It's 81 years since the last military execution by firing squad, and it's been 90 years since there was a public execution in this country.
2: It's emerged a judgment in a legal challenge to the introduction of a flat rate legal aid fee won't be delivered for at least another month. It had originally been expected next Tuesday, but has now been given a new provisional date of November the 10th. Ruth O'Connell has more.
5: Defence solicitors have withdrawn their services from the legal aid panel since the flat rate fee was introduced on July 1st as part of reform of the system by Minister Jim O'Callaghan. In a statement issued yesterday evening, solicitor Michael Finucane described the scheme as an unmitigated disaster and argued the Minister for Justice does not need a court ruling to fix this. He says hundreds of cases have been adjourned around the country, with one judge estimating the backlog could take 3 to 4 years to clear. Calling for engagement with the Law Society, Mr. Finucane says the ball is in the minister's court. He should stop waiting on a judgment and start talking to the people who want to deliver an effective criminal legal aid system.
2: The US president says his country won't resume military strikes on Iran before the midterm elections. Donald Trump's posted on Truth Social ahead of voters going to the polls on November 3rd. America's recently dispatched a third aircraft carrier and thousands of troops to the Middle East. Payment fraud rose by 55% between January and September of 2026 compared with the year before, according to the AIB Fraud Trend report. The fraudulent activity involves texts sent to customers pretending to be from their bank, which claim a transaction is on hold and they're requesting a call to a certain number. Adrian Moynihan, head of consumer with AIB, has this advice.
6: We've given a number of pieces of advice. So firstly, we would say never click on a link that's in a text message, and also never call a number that's quoted in the text message. We would encourage customers to just go onto their bank's website, get the number for their call centre and call directly themselves.
2: Finally, two concrete walls featuring original Banksy artwork will be craned into a gallery garden in the UK later. The Hula Hoop Girl and Sandcastle Boy will be going on display at an exhibition in Essex from tomorrow. Out of Line, Banksy and the Art of Descent will feature 28 of the street artist's authentic pieces, including a new one called Rat with Drill. That's your news update at 6:04.
0: Now, your seriously addictive breakfast continues
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0: on Radio Nova.

0: That's Oasis on Radio Nova. It's Morning Glory with PJ and Jim. Happy Friday morning to you. Jim's not here. Where is
1: no,
0: he?
1: No, he's not. No, he's away. He's off doing some weekend fun and frolics and all that sort of carry on.
0: I
1: didn't really ask him, you know.
0: I never do.
1: No, because he's not going, he doesn't want me to know. He doesn't like what I know what his business is. He gets all weird about it.
0: Yeah, funny that.
1: Because he's afraid I'll show up, you know, that's what it
0: is.
1: Yeah.
0: Well, I assume, you know, anytime he is away and I'm in here for him, usually paint a beautiful picture of him roaming the highlands and bylands.
1: Chasing the sheep through the
0: around
1: night.
0: Yeah.
1: With his furry back out, enjoying a is there a full moon? That would explain it.
0: It is very mild, actually, this morning, even though it's a rotten ale morning. The trees are getting a good ale rattle. I wouldn't be surprised if you were down now on the way in.
1: I wouldn't be surprised. And you're up where he is. He's up above the streets and houses. Rainbow's flying high.
0: Jim is flying high.
1: And everyone can see him running.
0: What was the bear called? Now I'm seeing a lot of similarities.
1: It was George Zippy.
0: It was George. George and Jim. Let's call him George McCabe when he comes back and see if he gets the reference.
1: Yeah, I tried that. Well, yeah, I did try that. He didn't really like it.
0: Oh, funny that.
1: And I didn't either, because then suddenly I was the Zippy fella who needed a zip put across his mouth.
0: We're only speaking to a certain cohort at this hour of the
1: and
0: morning.
1: That makes your man there. The hippo.
0: And I am not involved, which I'm delighted to say.
1: You're like
0: in
1: Jeffrey.
0: The rainbow reboot.
1: You're Jeffrey. You're the adult that comes
0: Jeffrey
1: in.
0: Had no time for any of the messing at all.
1: No, exactly.
0: But he was very patient, wasn't he?
1: No time.
0: I did like that theme tune.
1: I love that. I have no time for any of the messing at all now.
0: But that was how adults spoke to children back in the 70s. And, you know, we're very, you know, integrated now. We've children-led lives. But back then it was...
1: Children-led lives. Whose bloody idea was that? What an absolute waste of time.
0: No, it definitely wasn't mine. You're bringing back mad memories now. Hang on. I have to watch ads now to get to the theme tune. Bear with me for 20 seconds and we'll all relive our youths. This is going to be an absolute beautiful moment. Here we go. That'll take you right back.
1: Look at that.
0: So soothing.
1: It kind of was, wasn't it? Up above
0: the streets. I do remember wanting to colour in the city, you know, when they kind of the theme.
1: Oh yeah, that's right, Jim. Black and white city.
0: Why wasn't it coloured? I suppose the rainbow popped, but it just kind of annoyed me, and then it got coloured in. It was like a really original version of, you know, paint on Microsoft, where it just everything got clicked in and filled in, and
1: yeah,
0: it's the height of technology.
1: Height of technology. Sure, it was. That was 1970s technology all over.
0: How did we get here so quickly? This is what presenting a radio show with you.
1: When you talk about Jim running through the woods, it's the exact same as having a mushroom trip.
0: Which was Rainbow. Tripping for free and you're sitting on your living room floor watching Rainbow. Good times.
1: Good times.
0: They don't make them like that anymore, do they?
1: No, of course they don't. They make good shows now.
0: No.
1: Yeah.
0: Like, no, it's not cool. Like proper, yeah, no. Bring back the old stuff.
1: I don't know.
0: You're trying to colour in your TV screen while you're tripping watching your TV show.
1: They are. They, you know, that's G's childhood in a snapshot.
0: Nutshell. Good morning, happy Friday, 12 minutes past 6 on Morning Glory on Radio Nova.

0: Sam Fender on Morning Glory on Radio Nova with PJ and Jim, except not Jim, it's Dee here. And we're here with Apple Green. Great food makes every journey better. M&S Food at Apple Green offers a selection of sandwiches, cookies, Percy Pigs and more on-the-go favourites. Now, just because Jim isn't here doesn't mean we're not doing everything as normal, PJ.
1: Isn't that right, Jim?
0: Absolutely. Maybe a little bit more professional, who knows?
1: Well, hope not.
0: I jest, of course.
1: Now, don't you be coming in here being all good at your job.
0: I won't. I promise
1: you. Don't you be coming in here like acting like a, you know, swat.
0: No. At this hour, no. Oh my God, that's what they used to call me in school. Now you're bringing it all. Swat. Woodsy, you big swat.
1: There you go, you
0: I
1: see.
0: I just did my homework.
1: I knew it.
0: Jeez.
1: That was the problem. Yeah. What are you doing your homework for, mate?
0: Oh, no, school was a traumatic time. I'm not going to lie. But that's for a different show. Another. But we could do a podcast on my childhood trauma someday. It's birthday time, and there are a few birthdays, and you'll have heard of all of them, and I've heard of all of them, and that doesn't happen every time I'm sitting here. That's
1: no, it doesn't. I wouldn't be so sure until we get going.
0: Oh, fair enough, actually, yeah, that's true. Look, I'm going to start, because we were talking about Rainbow a second ago, I'm going to start with a TV show. I absolutely loved this TV show. In fact, I would go as far to say I couldn't get enough of it, although I don't think I ever saw the last episode, but that's my issue. The star of this TV show has her birthday today. Do you know the show? Get going now.
1: Oh, it's Eeyore.
0: No, it does sound like Eeyore. So it involved a scientist who managed to time travel but couldn't control where he went.
1: This is Quantum Leap.
0: It is Quantum Leap.
1: Yeah, it is Quantum Leap. I used to love it as well.
0: I absolutely loved it.
1: It was fantastic.
0: And to be fair to it, like, these special effects were pretty believable.
1: I suppose he's just had to turn into another real person.
0: But every time he looked in the mirrors, this is Dr. Sam who managed to do an experiment and send himself off around time trying to fix things.
1: That was it. Do you remember the name of the time machine?
0: Ziggy.
1: Ziggy.
0: Ziggy was your man's little handheld thing.
1: Yeah, his little handheld thing, yeah.
0: Al, who came in, the only one he could see or hear from his own time.
1: Yes, remember? That was right.
0: So Scott Bakula, I know he went on to be in some space thing, I know that, Deep Space Nine or Jet Space 2 or Star Trek 5 or whatever.
1: Whatever it was, yeah, but he was brilliant, he was. I loved it, yeah.
0: He'll always be Sam Beckett from Quantum Leap to me.
1: It was such a great show, it really was. Ridiculous, though.
0: Yeah.
1: I mean, absolutely ridiculous.
0: To go back and rewrite history and not have that affect any of the present day, I think would probably be a bit dangerous, wouldn't it?
1: Maybe, yeah. Mm.
0: But he could be a woman. Like, he'd be in a dress walking around with lipstick on and everyone was just taking him seriously.
1: He'd be an 8-year-old girl.
0: Or exactly, pigtails, and it was all
1: walking
0: totally
1: around
0: believable.
1: In the whole dress and all, yeah.
0: Because the way he portrayed it, he did it so well.
1: I have to say, it was ludicrous, but so thoroughly entertainingly
0: ludicrous.
1: Isn't
0: that what a TV show should be?
1: Yeah, I have to say, I enjoyed it. I really enjoyed Quantum Leap.
0: Happy birthday, Scott Bakula.
1: Happy birthday, Scott Bakula. He's still alive.
0: He is.
1: It's amazing. You think, where is he alive?
0: Oh, no. He could be in Deep Space Nine or Star Trek, wherever.
1: He's probably now, he has to be in the 70s now. He's 74.
0: He's 72.
1: Ah.
0: But technically, if he was in the time machine, maybe he was 74.
1: He could be any age.
0: We'll give
1: really.
0: You half a yeah. point for that one.
1: Could be an 8-year-old girl.
0: Imagine getting those scripts every week. What am I doing now? This is nonsense. But I'll make it work.
1: Some of them you wouldn't be able to make. Like, you know, when he was the African-American preacher and all that stuff.
0: Yeah, you probably wouldn't be able to do that now.
1: No. There's certain things that... Or when he was the Chinese nanny and stuff like that.
0: Yeah, it was a different time. Much like Rainbow, we were all just tripping watching TV. Now, another lady from, well, she's from the music world, the artist management world, the TV entertainment world, and she doesn't have her hubby around to wish her a happy birthday. It's Sharon Osbourne's birthday today.
1: Sharon Osbourne, yeah.
0: You don't want to mess with her.
1: Very controversial figure. She really doesn't make life easy on herself, does she?
0: No, but she didn't want to.
1: I know, but she's actually... I think she's kind of a horrible person, really, isn't she?
0: Oh, fair enough. On her birthday, it's harsh.
1: Yeah, have a horrible birthday.
0: I don't know. She came across quite well in The X Factor as a judge.
1: Did she, though?
0: She kind of seemed like she was a little softy.
1: I don't know. And in the way she talks about the whole conflict over there and well, you know what's going on.
0: I haven't heard her lately now.
1: Oh, God, it's
0: is she
1: not
0: ranting
1: right.
0: and raving?
1: Yeah, she rants and raving about everything. Yeah.
0: You get to a certain age, you just start ranting and raving. You just have to be...
1: I don't know. She doesn't seem to have a good word to say about anything.
0: Maybe that's how you get, you know, and especially when you're that age, which you'll tell me now what that is, because it's her birthday today. Maybe you just have to stay controversial and stay focused in the social media or whatever. I don't know.
1: That's not a great sign either, though, is it? I don't know. Sharon's gone off. Well, I don't know. I think she's just kind of showing herself up.
0: She's not gone off.
1: She's still gone off. Oh, she's definitely gone off.
0: She has changed a lot during the years.
1: There's something going on there, yeah. There's more. Like, I don't know, a Tupperware wouldn't have that much in it.
0: We'd all have to do a few bits if we could. I don't begrudge her the few bits she's had done.
1: That's not a good idea. Never.
0: She might be more Tupperware than person.
1: I'm telling you, it's the toaster phenomenon. If you buy a new toaster for your kitchen, right?
0: Yeah.
1: Then you don't see the toaster. You see the crap kettle. And then you need a new kettle.
0: What a great analogy.
1: And then you need a new cooker.
0: Then you're like, this kitchen is awful.
1: And then the whole kitchen's awful.
0: The house.
1: And then, get this, what happens then? You have a face like a lizard because you kept buying new parts, because when you get one bit changed, you have to change everything.
0: It's too shiny.
1: Yeah, and you thought, no, if I just get this done, it'll be grand. But it's not grand. It sticks out. It just makes your lips look droopy. Or your eyes look sad. Or your cheeks look flaky or whatever it is.
0: I hate those damn flaky cheeks.
1: So you just leave yourself alone. The best thing you can ever do is leave yourself alone.
0: Well, it's too
1: late for
0: sure.
1: Would you rather look like a 50-year-old woman or a 22-year-old lizard?
0: Is this
1: a question? I would choose woman anytime.
0: This is a question for Scott Bakula.
1: It's a hyper... yes, it is. It's a hypothetical.
0: It's a script from Quantum Leap is what it is. I'm a lizard, Al.
1: Yeah. So I got to say, Sharon Osbourne... Yeah. Sharon Osbourne is 70. She's 75.
0: Oh, she doesn't look 74, which is what she is.
1: Stop.
0: But she, you know, who knows? In fairness, that was a stab in the dark. An absolute icon of the acting world. One of the most famous voices, a larger than life voice, is having a birthday today. I'm just going to play a quick clip from Flash Gordon. Whoa. As we talk about things dating.
1: I know what his birthday is.
2: Oh, well. Who wants to live forever?
3: Oh, the Brian Blessed's birthday is today.
2: Brian Blessed.
0: What a voice.
1: What a voice.
0: What a man.
1: And a celebration of all things loud. Obviously, yes. I love him very much.
0: Do you think he is physically capable of whispering?
1: No, he can't.
0: Imagine him in the cinema.
1: And you know, at 90, he's as loud as he ever was.
0: And he is 90.
1: I know he is. I was reading about him yesterday.
0: Ah, you're not allowed to read with this job.
1: I was reading about him yesterday because there's a big campaign now to have him made a something, a sir or guest, whatever one of those things are. Before he, before he loudly kicks the bucket, I suppose. So there's a big campaign for that now.
0: You're saying he won't go quietly?
1: He won't go quietly into any old night.
0: Because he's Brian Blessed.
1: Yeah, he's absolutely brilliant.
0: He's made a fortune from voiceovers over the years.
1: And just telling stories. I think he's a real raconteur. He just all the after dinner speaking where he just tells wild stories about his life and his big booming voice, you know.
0: And here he is at the age of 90, still going strong. So what's the lesson there, PJ? Just shout and roar.
1: Never shut up for anybody. Always be loud.
0: Absolutely brilliant.
1: Yeah.
0: And look where it's got you. Shouting and roaring for 4 hours every morning.
1: Isn't that-
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0: I'm still cool.
1: Yeah, look at that. Woo-hoo. Yeah.
0: Morning Glory Radio.
1: I'm not tired or anything. That's all good.
0: I shouldn't be in bed for the 2 hours. Hey, listen, it's good to be here. €42,700 worth of Nova Noise cash to give away. Let's do it this morning, PJ.
1: I'd love to. Always, when it's in Jim's absence, it sounds more exciting, feels 100%. More exciting, you know.
0: And a Christmas market getaway, I mean, only with you can that happen.
1: I've been harping on, I do hate Christmas.
0: Oh, no, I've mentioned it once or twice.
1: Yeah, but I do love the food, you know.
0: See?
1: I do love the food. Maybe we'll get some mince pies today.
0: We'll get Bowie on the radio for sure in the next few. First, we'll catch up with Brona.
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4: Good morning, guys. Here's the top three stories this morning. The housing minister says the destruction of a house by students in Limerick will have to be seriously addressed. Ukrainian negotiators are to meet US envoys Steve Witkoff and Jared Kushner today. And the Pentagon says the planned firing squad execution of an ex-US Army major who killed 13 people at a military post in Texas will be live streamed. In sport, the Republic of Ireland are away to Kazakhstan for the first leg of their playoff semi-final to qualify for the 2027 Women's World Cup. Shamrock Rovers moved 3 points clear at the top of the League of Ireland Men's Premier Division. They ran out 3-1 winners over Drogheda United. And former GAA President John Horan has been appointed as the new chair of the steering group for integration between the GAA, Camogie Association and LGFA. And the weather, a dull damp and wet start as a band of rain sinks further south. Brighter and much fresher conditions will follow with a mix of sunshine and scattered showers. Highest temperatures of 13 to 15 degrees. Now you're up to date, we'll have more details at 7. This is Brona for Nova.

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0: Garbage on Morning Glory on Radio Nova, 19 minutes to 7. It's Dean for Jim. PJ's here for himself, and we're here with M&S Food at Apple Green. It's all about you. From breakfast
1: thank
0: on
1: you.
0: The go.
1: Thank you, Dee, it is.
0: To dinner tonight, pop in and pick up your favourites. Yeah, Jim's gone off. Now, I know you're heading off next week. Obviously, you're in training for the Dicky Dip, the two of you. Are, I don't even want to know what that entails.
1: That's not until. We have about a month, I think, for that. Thanks for mentioning it, though. Still looking for people to sign up.
0: Oh, yeah.
1: Matterfoundation.ie, if you're out there and you want to be in the nudes with myself and Jim.
0: Who would say no to that?
1: For a good cause.
0: Male.
1: For a good cause.
0: Exactly. Check us out on socials at Radio Nova 100. Morning to Wes, who was first in this morning on 087 1818 100. Morning, Dean PJ. Just 11 more Fridays to Christmas. Is that right? That's all.
1: Yeah.
0: Left
1: what
0: you came to
1: yourself. No. I will now, though. You've ruined it. Thanks for getting into my head, you big smell bag. That's
0: well, in fairness,
1: is that really it? God.
0: Oh I know. See, it comes in fast. Oh. Now, you do know November doesn't exist anymore.
1: Yeah,
0: September,
1: I know.
0: October, December, December.
1: Yeah, I know. October gets a decent stretch out of it. But November doesn't exist because the absolute second Halloween is over. It's already started. The bleak bleeding of Christmas things into the shops.
0: You're right.
1: It turns into a time bomb after that.
0: It used to be all the Halloween shelves turned into Christmas shelves after the 31st of October. And now the shelves of both.
1: At the same time, it's crazy, yeah.
0: Which is kind of spooky in one way. Maybe they're the Halloween decorations because they're scaring you because they're Christmas decorations.
1: Yeah.
0: Is that what they're going with? No.
1: I know, that's too terrifying. Halloween's supposed to be fun, not actually blood-curdling terrifying.
0: Most people don't think that about Christmas.
1: Well, they should.
0: Antoinette says, good luck to Bose tonight in the Cup, PJ.
1: Oh, yeah.
0: Go on the Bose. PJ's having a drink of water.
1: I'm drinking water.
0: It was an unfortunate.
1: You caught me unawares.
0: You're on the radio. The Mike Live sign is on. How can we catch you unawares?
1: Well, because I don't be paying attention.
0: Score predictions?
1: Yes, I have a prediction.
0: They'll win.
1: Yeah, they'll win.
0: Okay, that's good enough for me. What do I know about football? And Matt, good morning to you. Morning to Rach, who says, on your babysitting duties again. PJ. So they've already started. No, I know I'm not necessarily offended by this, but I feel bad reading them out
1: front
0: of your face.
1: Why?
0: That I'm on babysitting duties here instead of Jim.
1: Yeah, oh, yeah, well, that's true.
0: Oh, okay.
1: Oh, yeah, oh, no, that's true. Sure, look at that. I already nearly choked on the microphone. You didn't do anything about it.
0: Well, I'm told not to go near
1: you. Your game.
0: No. Not allowed to touch the talent. Security guard Derek says that random driving test is the funniest thing I've seen in ages. Well done, PJ.
1: Oh, thank you very much. Yeah, it was on last night, yeah. My friend Stephanie Preisner was in it last night.
0: I saw the trailer, sorry.
1: Yeah.
0: I will watch it back on the player.
1: Well, I won't give you the spoiler then.
0: Oh, there's a tail there anyway.
1: No, not really, no.
0: Now you do a bit of entrapment with the people in the cars. You're sending in little bogeys and stuff.
1: Oh, yeah, you have to do that, yeah.
0: Do you?
1: A little challenge.
0: Oh,
1: yeah, two right. You don't want it to be too much plain sailing, you know.
0: Well, just stick them on the M50 any day of the week. I mean,
1: you can't go on the M50 for a test. You're not supposed to be on the M50 as a learner.
0: Yeah, well, look at the state of the half the people who drive in the M50 then.
1: Yeah,
0: that explains that.
1: You should be on the M50 as a learner.
0: Maybe you learn.
1: Nobody learns how to do the motorway, and then you're given a license and you're just let 100%. Go on the motorway.
0: I'm
1: and
0: just
1: then
0: going to sit in the middle lane.
1: I think we are one of the only countries, if not the only country in Europe, who we don't train learners on motorways.
0: It's bonkers.
1: We just sort of tell them, right, so
0: you've got your in,
1: you know,
0: off you go.
1: On you go, yeah.
0: See you later.
1: Don't go mad, yeah. I think we are one of the only countries. I'm not sure, but I think so.
0: Don't know what the answer there is now either. Dr. Sheila says, hi, happy Friday, rainy Friday. Don't get wind blown. Already did. It's fairly blowy coming in this morning. Trucker Paul, hello. Safe on the roads to you. Bungo was the bear in Rainbow.
1: Oh, there you go. So I
0: George
1: knew it.
0: Was
1: George
0: the
1: was the hippo.
0: Demo, sorry. Hippo, you're right. And Jason as well, who was on to say, is the same. Morning, DJ. Like PJ. See what I did there, says Mark.
1: We
0: only because you spelled it out to me. It's very early.
1: We do. But and thank you for using this as your distraction. That's really a fella trying to turn his brain off right there, isn't it?
0: Are the brains on at this hour? It's Friday. It's been a long week.
1: It has been a long week, yeah.
0: Paul nearly spat me tea out. I'm a lizard, Al. It could happen. They're remaking everything. They should remake Quantum Leap. If you weren't here half an hour ago, that's it. It's Scott Bakula's birthday today, Dr. Sam. Debbie Neeswall, morning to you, checking in. PJ, I can't listen to... Which song is this now? Picturing you doing karaoke, PJ.
1: Which one?
0: That's what I'm asking you. What have you done karaoke to lately? Dire Straits?
1: No, there must be talk about Dire Straits and
0: Eddie
1: James Stevens.
0: Yeah. Of course.
1: They're going back about 20 years there, yeah.
0: Ah, listen, that's where I live most of the days, minimum. Navman, today is the day. The Navman really wants me to get
1: Today is the Navman, poor Navman. You know, Nav, a man lives in this certain cycle of like, nothing matters but the weekend. So today, he will be high as a kite.
0: And he also wants to give away Nova Noise.
1: Ah, of course he does. He wants the euphoric feeling of tremendous triumph.
0: 42,700 quid. I met Nav, a man, as I often do, at the Nova listener party the other week. And the first thing we said to each other, Nav, man, why am I giving... D, you got to give away Nova Noise. I'm trying. I'm going to do it. Like 45 minutes. Maybe today. Christmas puddings are in super value. Now, Gary, I think they're everywhere, but thank you for that.
1: Those stupid things. You can have them. They stay fresh for like 6 years or something.
0: They're doorstops after Christmas.
1: Nobody eats them, do they? They're awful.
0: It depends on how they're made.
1: A slippy hard cake.
0: Yeah, you heat it up and you put a good bit of dollop of cream on it. Or custard.
1: Slippy hard puddings.
0: Oh, no, it's like eating a blanket.
1: Yeah, there you go.
0: In a good way. That's stodgy and it's warm.
1: I case my rest.
0: No, I try it sometime. Not eating a blanket. Try eating a pudding.
1: I have tried it. I hate them. They're like, I don't know. I don't like them at all.
0: Right, El Grinch, aren't you?
1: Oh, I am.
0: Oh, no, we knew that.
1: Oh, I am, yeah.
0: And so we're going to make you do the actual giving away of the Christmas market getaway at the Galmont Hotel in Spain, all the extras that we'll do later on. I just want to hear you do it. And I'll play some kind of Santa bells over the side of the desk.
1: See, I like a Christmas market. You see, that's the thing. It's the market
0: just,
1: I like.
0: You're just a contradiction. A one big walking contradiction.
1: Well, I'm
0: not. I am, I'm not.
1: I like a Christmas pudding when you set it on fire. Remember you used to set them on fire years ago?
0: My man does it every year.
1: Still?
0: Yeah.
1: Oh, yeah, that's good. Sell them on fire.
0: We all turn off the lights and we set them on fire.
1: Set it on fire, throw it in the bin. Happy Christmas.
0: I just got a great picture of Christmas around your house. Set the dinner on fire, throw it in the bin.
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0: Morning Glory on Radio Nova with PJ and Jim. Land of Confusion.
1: Isn't that it?
0: And also, that's a song we just played.
1: Oh, yeah. That is called that.
0: No, loads going on the show today. Friday's
1: loads.
0: Happening. Something that looks completely unappetizing is being cooked in this studio in about an hour's time.
1: I don't know about completely unappetizing now. Different, but not necessarily unappetizing. Let's see.
0: Which is often the recipe, hey, for the most successful Friday. So we'll see.
1: It's sold in quite a decent looking restaurant in the States, so we're going to try and do it. Yeah, we're going to replicate it.
0: That doesn't fill me with confidence. €42,700 on Nova Noise, and we will be giving away that big Christmas market giveaway for two. If you haven't got in to win, you can still get in to win that trip to the Gaumont Hotel and Spa in Galway for that lovely two-night festive stay.
1: Yeah, so we will. Now listen, we've already established this morning that Dee Woods was indeed a swat when she was in school. Doing all her homework and all, trying to be professional. A professional school child she was. And she has, of course, you've got two kids that are doing the primary school thing at the minute.
0: Yes.
1: I've got two kids who are yet to embark.
0: Yes.
1: So, when I read a list this morning of the sort of nostalgic memories of primary school, I have no idea if they're still some traditions in the primary school or not.
0: Well, let me share my knowledge with you after seven. I will do that. Yeah. And do you know why? Because I'm a swat.
1: Swat, swat, swat.
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0: At the moment, just a busy on the N3 inbound, either side of Junction 3, Clonsilla. South Circular Road, southbound is slow from Clancy Keat up to St. John's Road Junction. Gardiner Street inbound, where it is busiest from Railway Street Junction to Beresford Place. And North Strand Road inbound, busy as you could expect at this hour, from Newcomen Bridge to the Five Lamps. If you come across anything on your travels, let us know. We'll pass it on. Always here on 087 18 18 100. 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
12: With the latest from the Nova Newsroom, I'm Brona Cox. The Celebrity Traitors has had its first banishment, and in sport, the Republic of Ireland are away to Kazakhstan. But first, the Housing Minister says the destruction of a house by students in Limerick will have to be seriously addressed. Online videos show a group destroying the vacant home in College Court in Castletroy this week, with holes kicked in walls, ceilings pulled down and windows broken. UL has appealed for those involved to come forward, while the Higher Education Minister described the scenes as deliberate, wanton destruction. Now the Housing Minister, James Brown, says it was frustrating to see, but what we don't need now is to gang up on young people or students in general. Ukrainian negotiators are to meet US envoys Steve Witkoff and Jared Kushner today. The talks in Florida come after over 70 people were killed in the latest series of Russian strikes in the country since Wednesday. Meanwhile, the Lithuanian Prime Minister says he's confident of a huge NATO response if Russia attacks elsewhere in Europe. The Pentagon says the planned firing squad execution of an ex-US Army major who killed 13 people at a military post in Texas will be live-streamed. The US Defense Secretary says the killing of Nadal Hassan in December will be public. He went on a shooting spree at Fort Hood in 2009. Sky's US correspondent David Blevins says the timing of his death is extraordinary.
13: It's going to happen at the same place, Fort Hood, at approximately the same time on December the 3rd. It's 81 years since the last military execution by firing squad, and it's been 90 years since there was a public execution in this country.
12: It's emerged a judgment in a legal challenge to the introduction of a flat rate legal aid fee won't be delivered for at least another month. It was originally to be expected next Tuesday, but it has now been given a new provisional date of November 10th. Defence solicitors have withdrawn their services from the legal aid panel since the flat rate fee was introduced on July 1st, as part of reform by the system by Minister Jim O'Callaghan.
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12: And Celebrity Traitors has had its first banishment. Richard E. Grant received cheers from the other famous contestants as he left the show. He says he managed to checkmate himself after accidentally revealing he was a traitor. Hannah Fry's been recruited in his place. Nova News. Sport and weather are next.
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15: 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Five long-lasting blades, and it's got a flex disc that adapts to my gorgeous face. 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
12: Starting with soccer, the Republic of Ireland are away to Kazakhstan for the first leg of their playoff semi-final to qualify for the 2027 Women's World Cup. Midfielder Jess Su has been ruled out of this afternoon's game in Astana, with Katie McCabe and Marissa Shiva suspended and Denise O'Sullivan left at home. Kickoff is at 12 o'clock Irish time. Meanwhile, Shamrock Rovers moved 3 points clear at the top of the League of Ireland Men's Premier Division last night. The Hoops ran out 3-1 winners over Drogheda United at Tallaght Stadium. Shelburne take on Sligo Rovers at Tolka Park from 7:45 this evening. At the same time, Bohemians take on Waterford in the first of this weekend's FAI Cup semi-finals. In Gaelic Games, former GAA President John Horan has been appointed as the new chair of the steering group for integration between the GAA Camogie Association and LGFA. He replaces Mary McAleese, who resigned in September. In rugby, Connacht will bid for back-to-back wins in the URC this evening. Stuart Lancaster's side side go to Glasgow Warriors for a 7:45 start. And in golf, Shane Lowry is 4 shots off the lead heading into day 2 of the Open de España. The Irish Open champion shot a 1-under par 70 yesterday with a 3-way tie for the lead in Madrid on 5-under. He tees off again at 1 o'clock. And that's your sport.
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12: A dull, damp and wet start as a band of rain sinks further south. Brighter and much fresher conditions will follow, with a mix of sunshine and scattered showers. Highest temperatures of 13 to 15 degrees. 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

0: soothing. Fleetwood Mac Dreams on Morning Glory on Radio Nova with PJ and Jim. Jim's off. It's D in for today. We're here with Apple Green. Great food makes every journey better. M&S Food at Apple Green offers a selection of sandwiches, cookies, Percy Pigs and more on the go favourites.
1: There you are. That's what's happening there in M&S. Percy Pigs and Fizzy Tails and everything.
0: Oh, yeah.
1: I'll tell you something. You can't bring them to school anymore. Well, you used to be able to bring the great stuff into school. Do you remember primary school? You just bought 3 Kit Kats for lunch or whatever.
0: Every lunch I was reared on was a white bread ham sandwich and either a 5-4-3-2-1 bar or a penguin bar every day. And you wouldn't be allowed to pack that now.
1: No, you have to have unhealthy stuff like apples and all. Full of fibre. Give you the runs. Useless old things. Isn't that it?
0: There is some stuff in place in school. Yeah. They encourage healthy eat.
1: I mean, we're just talking there about school because I'll just briefly go over it again. Although I hate repeating myself.
0: Yeah, you're like a teacher there already. Look at you.
1: I am, yeah. Well, hey, swap bag. You'll remember anyway.
0: You got me swap bag. Grop bags, swap bags over there. A swap bag.
1: Because there is a list out in the paper today giving us our sort of nostalgic memories of primary school. I have to ask Dee about this because two of your nippers are in the primary school and my two nippers haven't got there yet. I do remember some of these things and I'm just wondering if it's still part of the regular day.
0: Okay.
1: You know, so it's not even what they do, it's just the joys around it. So you remember if a teacher would come up to you with a note and they'd say, there's a note, bring that to the headmaster.
0: You got to leave the room.
1: And you got to go home.
0: Well, I don't think you were meant to go home.
1: Or to the shop or something, or just hang around.
0: You never got asked more than once, did you?
1: Twice, too. See, a poor student teacher, she didn't know what she was doing. You just put the note in the bin and then come back and say, I couldn't find him. I couldn't find him anywhere.
0: Why didn't you just go and do it? Would have been the same amount of
1: time. Because I wanted to go to the shop. You know, I wanted to hang around. You're not going to waste your time doing what you're told,
0: are you? That note could have said something really important. I'm having a nervous breakdown.
1: I probably said, the lad who brought you this note, will you do something with him? Because I can't want him in here anymore.
0: Well, that never made it through. we got to ring the bell. A big, bell was the end of the yard. And somebody always, we always used to, about 5 minutes, oh God, it was a swat. There's 5 minutes to go in the yard, you'd hang around the teacher. And then they'd ask you, would you go and get the bell? And we'd get
1: and you'd be like, oh yeah, yeah, you got to ring the bell. Yeah. Oh yeah,
0: don't think they do that. No, they wouldn't do that anymore. That's how a lot of made it.
1: Is that a bell anymore?
0: No, there wouldn't be a bell. There's no blackboards anymore.
1: What?
0: There's no blackboards anymore. They're either whiteboard with marker and
1: or... So what does the teacher throw at you now if you can't throw a duster?
0: Yeah, they're not allowed to do that either, funnily enough. While you're there eating your healthy lunch, you don't have to be worried about it. They definitely don't throw iPads.
1: And you remember when on Friday when the teacher turned me and said, okay, no homework for the weekend, and you'd be overjoyed.
0: No, in fairness, they don't get homework at the weekends.
1: Do they not?
0: Well, I'm sure secondary.
1: So that's still a thing.
0: Primary for sure. Nobody wants to do homework. Nobody. Nobody wants to correct the homework. Nobody involved in the whole process of teaching wants to do homework.
1: Yeah.
0: But it has to be done.
1: No point though. It really is a pointless activity, isn't it? We spend our whole lives now saying, they're actually bringing in a law saying your boss cannot make you bring your work home with you. Yeah. He can't be calling you, or she can't be calling you after 6 o'clock or 7 o'clock, that you don't have to respond to your bosses no matter who they are. And then we go to kids. Now you have to bring your whole work home with you. It's so unfair.
0: In fairness,
1: yeah,
0: I would say, I love how you don't accept calls after 10:01 a.m. That's your end of your
1: calls.
0: Day. Oh yeah, of course. Yeah, I forgot you don't do calls. We do have a phone. But kids, if they're learning something and you go home and maybe just you're trying to learn it off, maybe just go over what you learned that day. But it's when it comes to the parent, me, trying to understand what the hell is going on and trying to help them. I'm not a teacher. And actually we were doing...
1: Exactly, so it shouldn't be a...
0: Some maths the other day she was doing, and I don't know what she was doing. The new curriculum. And I was like, that's not the way we did it in the 80s. And I don't even know she got the right answer. They don't carry the one anymore. I don't know what they do. They do something else. And I couldn't help.
1: So what's the point of bringing it home?
0: Very stressful for everybody.
1: Don't bring your work home. Kids, do not do your homework.
0: But if you're given a note, maybe bring it to who needs to be. Don't just wander off school grounds and go to the shops.
1: I disagree. Non-uniform days.
0: We get them.
1: Once a year. It was normally for charity or something, wasn't it? You were allowed to wear whatever you wanted, so...
0: I don't know if it's for charity.
1: You'd turn up in your worst of your worst just for a bit of rebelliousness.
0: Yeah, and there's always a few kids have forgotten and they're in their uniform.
1: Yeah, they're in their uniform. And I've rubbed a bun in me hair just for
0: for your healthy snack. Can't bring any nuts in. No nuts. So you couldn't have a Snickers bar
1: because of other kids with allergies.
0: Exactly. Oh, sure, listen, no, anything. If you have a party for kids, don't be giving them birthday cake if there's any gluten or dairy or nuts... Pretty much anything. You have to be very careful nowadays.
1: So what do you put into the cake then?
0: Very little. Well, I mean, you can buy these...
1: Is it just an assorted bunch of bananas?
0: Well, somebody could have a banana, potassium
1: issue. So what do you do with a cake? What do you do with a cake?
0: You're going to find all this out in time. I'll leave you to figure it out. I can't be giving parental advice.
1: I'm asking you. This is it. You're supposed to be giving me a warning shot, a flare, a chance.
0: Don't do it, is my warning. Just, like, try not to go to parties. Or go to them, but try not to host them. It's a lot of pressure.
1: Yeah.
0: Well,
1: it's the best parties now I see for kids is when they go down to St. Anne's Park. Yeah. I see them fairly regular.
0: Let them run free.
1: Let them run around. They just set something up on one of the picnic tables.
0: Yeah, very, very swanky, actually.
1: You know, I'm right beside the playground there.
0: I tried to do that in my local park and I was told I needed a permit, to which point I said, I want out of this world. I want off this planet.
1: Now, that's you being a swat. You got yourself in trouble. Ask for permission.
0: So not
1: or
0: like
1: ask
0: me.
1: For forgiveness, not permission.
0: Never. A swat would never. That is the last thing a swat would do. Always have a permit is our middle name.
1: Never have a permit. And then there was if a dog had come into the school, you know, when the whole place got bananas.
0: Everybody had a day a dog came in.
1: Yeah. And that won't happen anymore either because dogs aren't just left on the front.
0: Yeah. You know,
1: everybody's
0: no
1: dog has
0: to
1: be walked on a lead and
0: it's
1: all
0: true.
1: That. You didn't just have feral dogs like we used to.
0: True.
1: Be walking home and they'd be just, remember dogs just take themselves out for a walk.
0: Absolutely.
1: And you'd be saying, ah, he has a girlfriend over there. Remember that? Ah, no, where's the dog? Ah, he has a girlfriend over in the cul-de-sac. He does go over to her for the day. And then he'd be back later for his dinner.
0: He'd pop into the school, say a quick hello.
1: Your dog was like your dad. Where are they gone? The dad's down the pub, he's having the pint. The dog is up with his girlfriend. Or else they were both out with their girlfriends.
0: Down the cul-de-sac.
1: The two of them went out to see the girlfriends down the cul-de-sac.
0: So many jokes that I can't say on breakfast radio. So little time. Good morning, 17 minutes past 7 on Morning Glory on Radio Nova. You have a great way of painting pictures, PJ.
1: I wonder if there's anyone free down the cul-de-sac.

0: Morning Glory with PJ and Jim on Radio Nova, Arctic Monkeys. Speaking of 1984, PJ, did you ever get the duster thrown at you in school?
1: Loads of times.
0: Loads of times. I mean, you wouldn't get that done now, do you, obviously. And there is no duster.
1: Or even if they just donked you on the head with it and the poof of chalk would, you know, be all in your head.
0: It's hard to get that out. Yeah, chalk is really chalky, funnily enough. Did you go to the Sound of Music school? I wish, Anto.
1: I tell you, there's enough of them in your family.
0: That's the other Woodses. They got all the talent. We got nothing. And they're a very talented bunch. Yeah, my first cousins.
1: My first cousins were literally like the Von Trapps. Millions of them.
0: It's 10 of them, yeah.
1: They didn't have a telly.
0: That's because they were so high achievers.
1: And they were all high achievers. All musically very gifted, every one of them, weren't they?
0: No, because you and my first cousin were Bezzies growing up. And you get a mention in the book.
1: He gets a picture of the two of you, actually. Oh, is there?
0: Yeah, there is pictures of the two, isn't there?
1: Oh, jeepers, there you go.
0: Yeah, you should know, it's your book.
1: I never read it. Wouldn't be my thing.
0: I hope that quote is on the front of the front cover. 5 stars, says The Guardian. Yeah. A must read, says Books Weekly. Wouldn't be my thing, says PJ.
1: Not really into memoirs.
0: They're only ever really about that person, you know, it's not great. No crack about them.
1: He's not a fellow I'd really be into, to be honest.
0: The quotes just write themselves.
1: Sorry I didn't do that now.
0: Next time. Amy says, yeah, I have the homework argument every year with the teachers. Like, I failed maths and now I'm expected to teach maths to my kids. I know.
1: I don't know.
0: And obviously I meant to say
1: I can't
0: marathon.
1: Use a computer or an iPad or nothing. I'm in serious trouble when that happens to them.
0: Oh, listen, don't get me started.
1: Maybe
0: in
1: AI school, you know.
0: Their teacher's going to be a robot. Yeah, exactly. You're a big grand. You come home to the home robot. And the home robot can do that. Obviously, I meant to say I had a marathon in my lunchbox, not a Snickers. Ah, that was a rookie mistake.
1: Dang it. And your opal fruits, yep.
0: And my opal fruits next to me, white breaded Billy Roll sandwich.
1: Oh, the glamour.
0: Gav, I can't even read that out. That's absolutely disgusting, but awful what a teacher used to flick at his students when he was growing up in primary school.
1: Tell me that in a minute.
0: They got away with some stuff back in the day. Kids today, you don't know you're born. It's all very PC now, and everybody's very nice to each other, as it should be. But I don't know. But we were character building.
1: Yeah, are kids still as scruffy as they used to be? Are there still scruffy kids?
0: No, I don't
1: remember the way there'd be one kid and his nose was running 24 hours a day.
0: There's always that kid,
1: and you just stick his bottom lip over and go,
0: No.
1: Remember that young lad?
0: Breakfast time, PJ.
1: And he was always going to the toilet without putting his hand in the mouth. It was that lad.
0: Because if he was going anywhere that was near the chance of him washing his hands, he's probably just led away with it.
1: He was like a little pensioner. He was like an 8-year-old pensioner.
0: Don't insult the pensioners.
1: Ah, but you know what I mean? Like, he was a great fella, but, you know, the bodily functions were non-cooperative.
0: This is where I think we'd all fail at being teachers. Heads up to the teachers. And big up to the teachers. Fair play. Yeah. You do a mighty work. And you put up with a lot.
1: Can I go to the toilet?
0: No.
1: Can I come to the toilet? They'd be there. No. They'd be like, why is he allowed to go? He's different. I mean, what's different about him? Gallagher, shut up.
0: You heard that a lot, didn't you?
1: Yeah.
0: Gallagher, shut up.
1: I still do.
0: Gallagher, shut up.
1: Yeah.
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0: It's Morning Glory with PJ and Jim on Radio Nova, 7:30 with the Undertones. That's for everybody who's having primary school memories coming back at them now. The runny-nosed kid, lots of teachers throwing lots of various objects at kids' heads. Back in the day now.
1: Back in, long gone, I'm sure. Well, Deet assures me it's long gone.
0: Well, as far as I know, I would hope so.
1: Yeah, a Tipex and all, you wouldn't be using that anymore, would you?
0: No, Tipex seems to be gone as well, actually. That was a handy old yoke, except you had to wait half an hour for it to dry.
1: Well, yeah, it depends how quick you wanted to do something, didn't it? I always thought it was incredibly quick drying.
0: That's how fast you did your homework. Let's win you some cash, shall we?
1: Let's do it, yeah, yeah, it's that time. How much is it now? 42,700 quid. Holy smoke.
0: Insane money.
1: Mad money. Life-changing money now at this point. It's a deposit for, it's a deposit for anything you want, really.
0: Yeah, it is.
1: Deposit in the bank is what it is.
0: It's tax-free.
1: It's a deposit account.
0: Hey!
1: Is it tax-free?
0: Oh, yeah.
1: Oh, is it tax-free?
0: It's a prize, isn't it?
1: Oh, I didn't know it worked like that.
0: And it's easy to win on 440-4100.
1: So it's even more money than I thought. And it can be yours to stick in your pocket and do whatever you want with it. Now giving it away while Jim is in exile will be the funniest thing and best thing we could do. So call to play.
0: Let's do it.
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0: N4 inbound is busy from Junction 4 Lucan Village up to the M50. Constitution Hill inbound onto Church Street is backed up to before the North King Street Junction to the Quays. Patrick Street northbound, we're told, slow between Kevin Street Church and Christchurch. And on the N3 inbound, it's busiest between Junction 4 Cluny and Junction 2 Blanchardstown. If you do come across anything on your travels, do let us know. 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
4: Good morning, guys. Here's the top three stories this morning. The Housing Minister is appealing to people not to gang up on young people or students after a house was destroyed in Limerick. Ukrainian negotiators are to meet US envoys Steve Witkoff and Jared Kushner today. And it's emerged a judgment in a legal challenge to the introduction of a flat rate legal aid fee won't be delivered for at least another month. In sport, the Republic of Ireland are away to Kazakhstan for the first leg of their playoff semi-final to qualify for the 2027 Women's World Cup. Former GAA President John Horan has been appointed as the new chair of the steering group for integration between the GAA, Camogie Association and LGFA. And Connacht will bid for back-to-back wins in the URC this evening. Stuart Lancaster's side go to Glasgow Warriors for a 7:45 start. And the weather, a dull, damp and wet start. Brighter and much fresher conditions will follow with a mix of sunshine and scattered showers. Highest temperatures of 13 to 15 degrees. Now you're up to date. We'll have more details at 8. This is Brona for Nova.

0: I'm not aware of any other place where you could just make a simple local phone call and win yourself €42,700. But that is what could happen right now on Nova Noise.
1: Yeah, so let's do it, Elaine. Good morning to you, Elaine.
2: Morning.
0: Hi, Elaine.
2: How are you?
1: What's going on for you, Elaine? Any big weekend plans ahead?
2: Oh, gosh, no. Just probably going to my son's football game.
0: Oh. It's meant to be rainy. I have the similar plans, Elaine. Yeah, rain around for the weekend. It's nothing worse.
1: Is it really?
0: I mean, like, we all love watching our kids play football on a Saturday morning, but, like, you know, the rain doesn't help, does it?
2: No, we'll have to just
0: have to do it, don't
2: wrap up.
0: I know.
1: Jeepers, well, this is I'm feeling twosed for everybody there.
0: Sorry.
1: All of a
0: sudden. Well,
1: this will cheer you up. Yeah, yeah, Elaine, what do you think this is?
2: So, I think it's a Satsuma rolling off a desk into a wheelie bin that's tilted back on its wheels, and it hits the bottom, bounces around and rolls around inside it.
1: Yeah, why not, Elaine? Why not indeed? Accept a guess.
0: As we talk about PJ Gallagher firing Christmas puddings into the bin. Although, sorry, I didn't actually play the noise. That is the noise.
1: Oh, I think we know.
0: Sorry, just checking. I'm a SWAT. Like to do everything properly.
1: Yeah, you're right.
0: And?
1: No, sorry, Elaine.
0: Thanks for trying. Enjoy the match.
2: Okay, bye.
1: Thanks a million, Elaine. Enjoy it. Kate, good morning to you, Kate.
3: Good morning, guys. Hello. How are you?
1: Good, good. Kate, where are you today?
3: I'm in Drimnagh today.
1: Very good. Now, are you going to blow us out of the water with your big weekend plans? What's going on for you?
3: I am going to our end of season session tomorrow night in Crumlin Bowling Club.
1: All right.
3: I spoke to you before, PJ, about the bowling.
1: Right, okay. Very good.
0: Why is the season over now? Why now?
3: Yes, well, it is for natural greens. But if they have an artificial green, they can continue through the winter.
0: Oh, I'm thinking of like 10-pin bowling. You're talking about proper bowling. I get
3: it. Yes.
0: Civilised bowling.
3: Bray.
0: Ah, very
3: PJ.
0: Good.
1: I saw them out in Bray, you see, before. I was watching them.
3: Yes.
1: I was fascinated with it. I was watching through the fence.
3: I did invite you down to Crumlin. I'm still waiting for you.
0: He was watching through the fence. That's not creepy at all.
1: I was watching through the fence for ages, yeah.
0: I tried it in Australia once. It's very civilised. Yeah, I like it.
3: It's very nice, yes.
1: Right.
3: Enjoy this. That's civilised.
0: Oh, well, I mean, let's hope not. That's a bit of crack as well.
1: Yeah, hopefully your session is wild. Hopefully there's bowls flying all around the pub.
3: Well, now, that's what's the plan.
1: Okay, Kate, what's your guess?
3: I think it's a box of mandarins been dropped onto a hard surface.
1: Right, let's do an accepted guess, Kate.
0: Not unlike bowling, let's face it.
1: No.
3: Not unlike, no.
1: Ah, oh, not this time.
3: Ah, shoot.
0: It's always worth a try. Listen, enjoy the end of season. Go nuts.
3: Thank you so much, Dee.
0: Yeah.
3: And thanks, guys, for your morning fun.
1: Thank you, Kate. Thanks for
3: that. See you.
1: Take care. Enjoy it. Enjoy everything you're going to be up to. And John, good morning to you, John.
4: Good morning, PJ. Good morning, Dee.
0: John, you in the truck, are you?
4: Yeah, I'm going the way back from Killarney.
0: Oh, wow. That's some journey. How are the roads?
4: Yeah. Crap, it's pouring rain.
1: Ah, brilliant.
0: Oh, it's no fun.
4: Yeah.
1: Jeepers, everybody's in flying fog today. Yeah.
0: Happy Friday to all of us.
1: It's the only way to be happy today is being in a lawn bowls club.
0: Or win cash.
4: Oh, well, that's it, yeah. Or in the pub.
1: Or win the cash, like DJ says. Yeah, absolutely. So what's your guess?
4: It's a lemon being dropped into a propagator.
1: A propagator? What's a propagator?
4: It's for growing seeds in.
1: Right, okay. Well, why not accept a guess then?
0: You said that very matter-of-factly, John, as if it is.
4: Yeah.
0: It's not a question. It is that. Is it?
1: No.
0: Thanks for teaching us what a propagator is.
4: PJ.
1: Yeah.
4: Before you go, right?
1: Yeah.
4: I'll be doing the dip, which is in November.
1: Oh,
0: good man, John.
4: Right, now, come here. I have a proposition for you.
1: Right.
4: Instead of seeing that you're the celebrity out there, could you not get them to do the team from Minder instead of that other nonsense?
1: Instead of Ireland's call.
0: I'm sorry, lads.
4: Crap.
0: I know.
1: Would love that.
0: I'm not invited to the Dickie Dip, I know, for obvious reasons, but I don't think a bunch of lads in the nip singing I Could Be So Good For You is really appropriate on a Saturday morning
1: really
0: in Scaries. No, I'm just going to say no hands down now.
1: I agree with you. I'm on your side,
0: listen,
1: man. Let's see if we can do it, yeah.
0: All right, John, safe driving. Thanks for trying.
4: Right. Good
0: luck. Bye.
1: Have a good day.
0: Yeah.
1: If you want to,
0: he's already doing the moves.
1: Situation.
0: We'll try again in an hour for €42,700 on Nova Noise.
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0: Hey, it's Morning Glory on Radio Nova with PJ and Jim not here, D in for Jim. And we're here with M&S Food at Apple Green from breakfast on the go to dinner tonight. Pop in and pick up your favourites. UB40 red wine as opposed to... But that's how we're feeling around the Morning Glory studio. Isn't that right, PJ Gallagher? Yeah. I mean, it's been a week of festivities here, actually.
1: Well, let's not get carried away.
0: That's true.
1: We've been celebrating... Well, we've been pre-celebrating or premeditating. What made premeditated Christmas?
0: It's a prequel.
1: About that?
0: It's a prequel. We've got a brilliant prize to give away, and it has to be given away today. You and a friend going to the Christmas markets in the West. Two nights at the Galmont Hotel and Spa. You can check out all the artisan stalls and, you know, ride the Ferris wheel and get in all the festivities.
1: All that. And glue
0: in Air
1: vine.
0: Square.
1: Don't forget your glue vine.
0: Your glue vine?
1: Yeah.
0: Is that a drink?
1: Yeah, the hot wine that you get, yeah.
0: Oh, is that what you call it?
1: Glühwein, yeah.
0: Glühwein. Yeah. Didn't know that. See, you'll also get the lovely Continental Christmas Market experience. We'll also get drinks, dinner, and a hearty breakfast thrown in.

0: That's okay, okay, isn't it?
1: Well, yeah, that's normal. Do you like a bit of Cliff Richard?
0: I do, actually, yeah.
1: Have you ever said Merry Cliffmas to anyone?
0: No, but I'm going to.
1: Make it this year. It's make so this year your
0: oh
1: year.
0: Oh my God, happy Cliffmas,
1: Merry
0: everyone.
1: Cliffmas to everybody.
0: That's so much better.
1: That's what it's all about. Yeah. I mean, I could go on, but I better not.
0: There's about two good Christmas songs in the world, and that's one of them.
1: Ah, nice. What's the other one?
0: There's about two. There's about two.
1: You're not going to peek too soon, are you?
0: I just don't want to rule out that there might be a second one.
1: Okay. I kind of feel like I want to guess which one it is. That could take us all morning.
0: I don't know which one it is.
1: Listen out for a festive rant from PJ Gallagher, and it could get you to celebrating Christmas in the West. That's how the logic works on this show. Have us handy, 087 1818 100.

0: Morning Glory on Radio Nova, 6 minutes to 8. PJ's here. Jim is not. It's Steve Woods in for Jim. And this is how this show works. I mean, you go to the loo or you just don't catch something for 1 second and next thing...
1: I think I missed something there. How come we're wishing Merry Clipmas to Quip
0: Richard? Ah, dear, you had to be there.
2: You had to be
0: Where
2: there.
0: Where were you?
2: You missed out.
0: Ah, listen.
2: It was a wonderful moment, so I can promise you.
0: Actually, I wasn't expecting you to be such a Cliff Richard fan. PJ Gallagher, but I'm glad
2: I
0: you
2: think
0: are.
2: Maybe because he winds so many people up at Christmas.
0: He winds them up. Mistletoe and wine.
2: Oh my God.
0: Just saying.
2: No, I don't like him anymore.
0: He's a national treasure.
2: You've ruined it now.
0: Just not this nation. Haven't ruined it. He's Merry Cliffmas. Make it a thing.
2: I know a lot of people, he's kind of so old hat and he's so gone off the boil that, you know, but I still think he's
0: about 150 years old.
2: He still does his calendar. Oh, he stopped his calendars. There'll be no calendar this year. There'll be no Cliff Richard. For the first time ever, there'll be no Cliff Richard calendar.
0: Oh my God, my friend Dan will be really disappointed.
2: Yeah, he dropped the topless thing a few years back.
0: Yeah, he kind of wore mesh singlets for a while. And then

0: And so the transition was happening, I suppose.
1: Yeah.
0: That's a shame now.
1: It's going to happen, isn't it, when you get into the 90s?
0: I don't think I'd ever do a mesh-topped calendar in any decade of my life.
1: I might start. I think that's a great idea. Yeah.
0: Anytime it's...
1: Not for Christmas, maybe just a...
0: What other time of year do people buy calendars, though?
1: Well, if I do it, it'll be Halloween.
0: There's a worrying mix of ingredients in the studio for Friday, stuff that would never go together in a million years. So I'm very worried about what's happening in the next few minutes.
1: It's going to be, I think it might be better than you think it is. I think it might be.
0: We'll find out. I mean, if Cliff Richard makes his own wine, you know. Don't know if he grows his own mistletoe, but he does have always drink responsibly.
1: Does he really?
0: He does, yeah. So maybe this could be the start of something. PJ's. Hot dog rolls. So
1: look at your enthusiasm knows no bounds. The belief in me is less. Oh my God. Yeah.
0: We'll do it after 8 and we'll be live on Instagram and you don't want to miss it, believe me.
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0: We've got a breakdown on the M50 northbound. It's between Junction 9 Red Cow and Junction 7 N4. Around the Port Tunnel, we've got issues at the north entrance, between it and the south entrance. One lane affected there, so it might be slowing you down in the area. And Will's been on to say, can you please tell people to switch on their headlights? It's dark, it's raining, and you're going to cause an accident. Please don't. Please just do the easy, simple thing and just flip them on. If you see anything else on your travels, or if you've good advice like Will, always here on 087 18 18 100. It's just after 8 now on Friday morning on Morning Glory on Radio Nova. 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
18: With the latest from the Nova Newsroom, I'm Brona Cox. Today is World Egg Day, and in sport, Shane Lowry is four shots off the lead. But first, the trial of a man accused of murdering his family has heard they suffered multiple stab wounds. 32-year-old Robert O'Connor has pleaded not guilty by reason of insanity to the murders of his parents and younger brother in Drumgowna in Louth last year. The prosecution made its opening address to the jury yesterday. Courts correspondent Frank Graney says the jury heard the bodies were discovered by the younger brother's carer.
19: This carer, who hasn't given evidence yesterday, is likely to take the stand in the early stage of the trial, discovered the body of Mark O'Connor when she got out of the car at the entrance to the property. Evan's body then, Mark's younger brother, was found near the patio door. Their mother Louise was discovered inside the house. We heard about Gardaí arriving at the scene. They found a number of knives. Robert was arrested a short time later. He had called to a neighbour's house, allegedly telling that neighbour that he had killed them.
18: The housing minister is appealing to people not to gang up on young people or students after a house was destroyed in Limerick. Online videos show a group damaging a home in College Court in Castletroy this week. Emily Keegan has more.
20: James Brown is the latest minister to comment on the scenes this week, saying it isn't funny and it's not good crack. He's described the vandalism as frustrating to see, adding it needs to be seriously addressed. Gardaí have launched a burglary and criminal damage investigation after videos online showed holes kicked in walls, ceilings pulled down and windows broken. Investigators say when they arrived at the scene shortly before 1 a.m. on Wednesday, there was nobody inside the home. The University of Limerick has since appealed for those involved to come forward, while Higher Education Minister James Lawless has described what happened as deliberate, wanton destruction. No arrests have been made so far, with Gardaí appealing for witnesses.
18: Russian strikes on Ukrainian public buses have killed at least 30 people. The city's capital, Kyiv, is under worsening blackouts, with infrastructure like petrol stations, energy systems and railways among Kremlin targets. It comes as Ukrainian officials fly to Florida for talks with US envoys Jared Kushner and Steve Witkoff.
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18: And today is World Egg Day. Whether they're scrambled, boiled or poached, Bord Bia says eggs are more popular than ever and a firm favourite in Irish homes, with 7 in 10 households buying them on a weekly basis. Almost 705 million eggs were bought here last year. Nova News. Sport and weather are next.
21: The infection felt terrible. I just wasn't getting better. 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I had shivers and pain through my body. 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
18: Starting with soccer, the Republic of Ireland are away to Kazakhstan for the first leg of their playoff semi-final to qualify for the 2027 Women's World Cup. Midfielder Jess Su has been ruled out of this afternoon's game in Astana, with Katie McCabe and Marissa Shiva suspended and Denise O'Sullivan left at home. Kickoff is at 12 o'clock Irish time. Meanwhile, Shamrock Rovers moved left 3 points clear at the top of the League of Ireland Men's Premier Division last night. The Hoops ran out 3-1 winners over Drogheda United at Tallaght Stadium. Shelburne take on Sligo Rovers at Tolka Park from 7:45 this evening. At the same time, Bohemians take on Waterford in the first of this weekend's FAI Cup semi-finals. In Gaelic games, former GAA president John Horan has been appointed as the new chair of the steering group for integration between the GAA Camogie Association and LGFA. He replaces Mary McAleese, who resigned in September. In rugby, Connacht will bid for back-to-back wins in the URC this evening. Stuart Lancaster's side go to Glasgow Warriors for a 7:45 start. And in golf, Shane Lowry is 4 shots off the lead heading into day 2 of the Open de España. The Irish Open champion shot a 1-under par 70 yesterday with a 3-way tie for the lead in Madrid on 5-under. He tees off again at 1 o'clock. And that's your sport.
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18: A dull, damp and wet start as a band of rain sinks further south. Brighter and much fresher conditions will follow with a mix of sunshine and scattered showers. Highest temperatures of 13 to 15 degrees. Now you're up to date on the home of the Nova Noise with almost €43,000 up for grabs on Radio Nova.
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0: The Beatles playing on Morning Glory on Radio Nova with PJ and Jim Away with D in for Jim. We're here with Apple Green. Great food makes every journey better. M&S Food at Apple Green offers a selection of sandwiches, cookies, Percy Pigs and more on the go favourites. Now, here goes nothing.
1: Thank God it's...
0: Oh, yeah. It is Friday, which means we're cooking. Well, PJ Gallagher, you're cooking in the studio.
2: Yes. Although it's going to be very easy to put together today. Well, very, very easy. There's not a lot of work involved in it, but it is going to be quite different. So there's this place, and it's called the Red Dot. And it's a place, it's a restaurant over in Tacoma in Washington. And because I'm mad about weird food, obviously doing this nonsense, I've been looking at their, Insta page, and they do all of the strangest hot dogs and hot dog varieties that you'll ever see.
0: That explains this.
2: So this is, I saw this one and thought, we have to do it. We have to do it, Dee. This is perfect.
0: Well, we're on Instagram Live now at Radio Nova 100. I love all the individual ingredients, like jam,
2: no, don't
0: crisps.
2: Yes.
0: I'm just not sure. And a giant hot dog.
2: So what do you want? Look, some people like a sweet breakfast, some people like a savoury breakfast. So why not mix it together? And instead of mustard or ketchup on your hot dog, you do raspberry jam and you do peanut butter.
0: So this is instead of ketchup and mustard.
2: Yeah, that's what it's going to be.
0: But why, one might ask? Why would you do that?
2: Because it's going to be delicious.
0: The crack. So we open this.
2: Put the hot dogs in. We did. To the air fryer and we get them heated up. It's going to be the easiest. Oh, hold on. Do you know what we need to do? We need to get a bone in there as well.
0: Oh, yeah, yeah.
2: I'll do that a little bit later.
0: Big fan of a toasted bun.
2: And we're going to get those done. Just heat them up a little bit. And as they're heating up, then I suppose, will I prep a bun? Well, I don't really need to prep a bun.
0: Are they pre-sliced?
2: They're not pre-sliced. Oh, they are pre-sliced.
0: You gotta have the there you go. It's the little things.
2: I didn't know these. No, it's the fancy stuff. But there's also going to be a little bit of an extra in this.
0: Oh.
2: So we want to get smoky bacon crisps because it'll give us a little bit more of the porky pork flavour, you know? Why are you making that face?
0: Just crisps in a hot dog.
2: Yeah, okay. Instead of, you know, the dried onion stuff that you put all over the top of it, is that not a good thing?
0: Okay. So you're crushing the bag
2: you
0: now.
2: You have the most suspicious of me face that I've ever seen. Like you,
0: do you blame me?
2: Well, you need to learn to trust, Dee.
0: Okay.
2: You need to put your life in someone else's hands every so often.
0: This is why we do Friday here at Morning Glory. It's all about trust. It's a trust exercise. The fact that you're opening the bag with your teeth doesn't give me a load of confidence.
2: It used to be easier to open crisp bags.
0: Yeah, open a bag of crisps
2: back in the day. Didn't it used to be easier?
0: I think they're still pretty much the same.
2: I don't know. Hold on. I'm going to put the bun in here for a second.
0: Okay.
2: Because there's nothing worse than when you get a hot dog and you have a lovely, perfect sausage and you put it into a bun that's almost ice cold, and hard. It feels like you're putting it into a slipper.
0: You're right.
2: It feels like it's in a slipper that was left outdoors.
0: There could be a slipper already in the hot dog for God knows what's in them. Nobody knows what a hot dog's actually made of.
2: What is that? It's pork.
0: It's pork in it.
2: It's turkey though as well.
0: There's percentages of mad stuff in there.
2: I think there's turkey in them or something, isn't there?
0: Well, do you want to know? I mean, it's like, you know, don't ask if you don't want to know the answer.
2: Well, it's like a mixed meat. It's like when you get one of those pizzas and it's just, you know, the meat lover's pizza that Jim loves and everything that's been alive in the local area for a period of months that they could catch goes into it. Be all badger and all. Everything can be in. So,
0: meat lovers is a very broad term, all right?
2: That is actually enough, right? So
0: lovely.
2: I'll get one of these.
0: Lovely. PJ's bare hands going into the air fryer. Awesome.
2: Yeah, that's all right, isn't it? I didn't burn myself for once.
0: Good man.
2: And then we're quite simply going to I'll put the jam on first because we want that to be ketchup-y.
0: I love how you say this like it makes a difference.
2: It does, of course, make a difference. Yeah, so get the jam on first.
0: A forkful of jam is going onto the hot dog now, as you can see on our Instagram at Radio Nova 100.
2: A forkful of jam.
0: No, it has to be a fork. Don't give me a spoon.
2: Let's get this on there. Look, that looks good, doesn't it?
0: No, it really doesn't. You know, relish would have worked here.
2: Doesn't that look very well?
0: Tomato relish. It looks well. It won't taste well.
2: No, why won't you? You are a cynic.
0: And yes, I am.
2: I don't know how he managed to find this. It's peanut butter, but it's squishy peanut butter. Yeah. So it comes out like a ketchup sort of. Hold on.
0: You
2: have to shake it around a little bit. And
0: I can see why the Yanks liked this because they do peanut butter and jelly, which is jam.
2: That.
0: Okay, that's enough.
2: Doesn't that look? It actually looks quite delicious. Now we got the crisps on. Sprinkle them across the top like this.
0: I don't think
2: don't tell me
0: this
2: that
0: cooking.
2: Doesn't look good. Don't tell me it doesn't look good.
0: Yeah, but it's like when they use like diesel to, you know, do an ad for butter or whatever. You know, like it's looking good doesn't mean anything. Oh, go on.
2: All right, taste test.
0: You got a fair bit in there.
2: Actually very good.
0: What's the best bit? Is it all everything coming together like
2: the jam.
0: A symphony?
2: Well,
0: the jam on a hot dog.
2: I'm going to finish this. I swear to God.
0: There used to be a time people actually got a taste in Friday.
2: I'm going to make you more. I'm honestly really, really surprised. We had mustard and stuff and ketchup in, crunchy sauce.
0: I kind of want to try the jam.
2: And we're going to do another one. But I'm not going to. I'm going to finish this. It's actually weirdly, really good.
0: Close about the jam. Close about the crisps. Wow.
2: Oh my God. It's actually really, really good. I swear to God.
0: So
2: I'm converted.
0: You're converted. No more onions and ketchup for you.
2: It's much better than ketchup. Good. Jam is much better than ketchup oil.
0: And you're getting, I'd say, probably one of your five a day in there. Bit of fruit.
2: Well, you're getting one of the things you can survive a day. It's not adding to my life in any way whatsoever, but it's one of my survival a day.
0: That's not what this feature's all about.
2: Something happens every day that makes us a day older, and this is today's one.
0: What a success in the Friday studio. I was cynical, I still am, because I haven't tasted one yet.
2: Honestly, very, very good. I'm really, really surprised, but it's actually really, really good.
0: Sorry to keep you from your hot dog. You can keep
2: look at you, look at doubting what's in front of your face. You're a denier.
0: I'm so hungry.
2: You're like a climate denier. You're a conspiracy theorist.
0: Well, I'm not a champion of jam, peanut butter, and crisps on a hot dog. But
2: and you're wrong.

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1: I'm
0: in
1: so
0: the Friday
1: pleasantly
0: studio.
1: Surprised by the whole thing. I'm absolutely overjoyed.
0: Delighted with yourself.
1: Are you going to have any hot dog?
0: Well, I will if someone hands me one.
1: Are you going to go traditional style?
0: No, I think I'll have to. We're here now. We'll just give it a go. Emma says I need to be nicer to you. At least Jim is a bit more encouraging. Sorry, I was just a bit shocked when I saw peanut butter and jam going on to meat.
1: Jim being encouraging, I don't know about that.
0: Kevin says, reminds me of that Friends where Rachel gets the thing wrong, the recipe, and it's jam and bananas and mincemeat all in the same
1: place. Oh, I don't remember that. Yeah, it actually sounds quite decent.
0: I was going to say Peter would love that.
1: It sounds quite decent. I haven't seen what just happened and how it worked. Honestly, I wish you could taste it.
0: I have to say, I think it's just, isn't that the whole point of Friday, is that we just throw away our inhibitions makes sense and just go for it, and sometimes it works.
1: See what that really worked. It's no wonder they're selling it in a restaurant.
0: Fair. Well, how much would you be willing to pay for that thing?
1: I'm not sure, actually. I must check the price list. It's probably about $10 or $11 over there in Tacoma, in Washington.
0: No offence to our good friends at Tato. I feel like the smoky bacon Tato isn't in the top sellers. Oh, I mean, it's a very old school flavour. Are you a fan?
1: I love it, yeah. It's always my favourite flavour to go to.
0: That's always left over from the multi-pack in Ireland.
1: No, I love it. And the Manhattan one, the red packs of their smoky bacon. Oh, it's potent. Wonderful stuff, yeah.
0: Okay, so it's now time to get rid of chopping onions and just mush a bag of crisps over your hot dog.
1: 100%. Absolutely gorgeous, yeah.
0: Absolutely brilliant.
1: Yeah.
0: Actually, if you could, maybe that hot dog you promised me, that'd be nice.
1: I'll make it, but you want me to make you one?
0: I actually do.
1: Okay, well, I'll do it, yeah.
0: It'd be nice to be handed. Nice to be handed a dinner sometimes, just saying.
1: Just drop a sausage into a roll. It's not much to it.
0: It's quite the skill. and barehanded. I love how PJ goes out Friday. Just, let's get in there. Touching, not to be recommended at home. Putting your hand in the air fryer. Well, tongs or a fork or any sort of...
1: No, I don't be doing that.
0: No, time for that. No. Keep an ear out for PJ doing his festive rant. It could get you to the Christmas markets in Galway and a lovely stay as well at the Galmont Hotel and Spa. When you hear him and his festive frustration, 087-188-1800.
1: That's it.
0: Got to get to Nova Noise as well in the next few minutes. Lots to do here.
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0: Morning Glory on Radio Nova with PJ and Jim. 8:30 of a Friday. I can't decide if I feel mildly nauseous, if I feel pregnant, or if I enjoyed that. I'm experiencing a lot of emotions after Friday.
1: Well, I feel as pregnant as a man can possibly feel, I think.
0: It's a odd combo.
1: But it is odd, but really good. I have to say, I recommend definitely try it. And you can make it look deadly too.
0: The crisps are a winner on a hot
1: crisps
0: dog.
1: Crisps are a winner on a hot dog.
0: My days of chopping onions are over,
1: no
0: I tell
1: way.
0: You.
1: Crunch up a bag of crisps and sprinkle them on, yeah.
0: Before we get to very important Nova Noise news, Paul's been on 087-1818-100. Can you please say happy birthday to my wonderful wife, Helen Murta? She's a roundy one today. Big celebrations this weekend. Have a great one, lads. Have a great one.
1: Happy 8, yeah.
0: €42,700 is what we have up for grabs.
1: Yeah.
0: Would you like it?
1: I would like it. I'd love it.
0: Not
1: but
0: you.
1: It's not for me.
0: Not
1: I know.
0: You.
1: It's not for me. I've already had my treat today, so I'm not going to get a load of money as well.
0: £42,700. Hot dog with peanut butter and jam. PJ went for the hot dog.
1: I did. But you can go for the money. And now's your chance to go for the money. Jim's not here. We always think it'd be great to spoil the party.
0: Aye.
1: If poor little Jim wasn't here to give the money away. So come and do it. 44-04-100.
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0: Let me mic there. We've got a multi-vehicle crash on the M1N1 southbound. It's between Junction 3 Swords and Junction 2 Dublin Airport near Conseely there. So it will slow you down on your travels this morning. Elsewhere, Naas Road inbound has a queue between the M50 and Davitt Road Junction. Rathose Road inbound is slow from Talca Valley Road Junction to St Dominic's. And elsewhere, it's just the usual delays at the usual hotspots. If you come across anything else on the roads or rails or wherever, 087-1818-100. Radio Nova Traffic is with Outsurance. 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
4: Good morning, guys. Here's the top three stories this morning. The trial of a man accused of murdering his family has heard they suffered multiple stab wounds. Russian strikes on Ukrainian public buses have killed at least 30 people. And the Justice Minister is being accused of inflicting trauma because of the ongoing legal aid row. In sport, the Republic of Ireland can take a big step towards qualifying for the 2027 Women's World Cup this afternoon. Kilkenny have announced the retirement of goalkeeper Owen Murphy from intercounty hurling this morning. And Shelburne take on Sligo Rovers at Tulke Park in the League of Ireland from 7:45 this evening. And the weather, a dull damp and wet start. Brighter and much fresher conditions will follow with a mix of sunshine and scattered showers. Highest temperatures of 13 to 15 degrees. Now you're up to date. We'll have more details at 9. 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

0: Morning Glory on Radio Nova. That clap is for you if you're about to win Nova Noise.
1: Come on,
2: let's do it then. Antoinette, good morning to you, Antoinette. What's the crack and where are you today?
3: How are you? Good morning. I am just sitting in traffic in Glasnevin. It's like Glasnevin Cemetery.
2: Oh, jeepers. What a great start to the weekend that is. What's it like outside at the moment? I can't see.
3: It is grey and blustery, but you can see like the sky is starting to break up now. I think the sun is trying to break through.
4: Right.
3: It might be a bad afternoon, actually.
0: They did say that. It won't be as bad. And it's Friday. Hooray.
3: Yeah. And it's Friday.
0: Thanks, Anita.
2: It took a few questions, but you cheered us up eventually. So, Antoinette, what's your guess today?
3: I'm thinking, is it peeling potatoes into a compost bin?
2: Who knows? I hope it is. Accepted guess.
0: You're meant to know because we give the answer. Let's ask the computer of truth.
3: Not to worry.
0: Thanks for
3: have a
0: trying.
3: Great weekend,
0: and
3: guys.
0: You too.
2: Have
0: the
2: a great
0: sun will
2: one.
0: Come out for us.
2: Yeah, take care. So, Paul, good morning to you, Paul.
5: Good morning, PJ. Good morning,
0: Dave. Are you, Paul?
2: What's happening, Paul? Where are you today?
5: I'm out in Kilmacock today.
2: Good stuff. What's the weekend looking like? What sort of mischief are you planning for yourself?
5: Well, walking today and walking this evening and basically a few beers tomorrow and chill on Sunday. That's it.
2: All right, okay.
0: Absolutely, very biblical. Rest on Sunday.
2: Rest on Sunday, absolutely.
0: Unless we just land €42,700.
5: Yeah, that might make a difference, yeah.
2: Well, let's see. Let's make a real plan then, Paul. What's the guess?
5: I just think it's opening the door in the fridge and dropping an orange into it.
2: Open the door of the fridge and dropping in an orange. Accepting,
5: no,
2: yes.
5: Not a drawer in the fridge. Opening that.
2: Oh, right, drawer in the fridge. Sorry, my apologies. Accept a guess, Paul, accept a guess.
0: The empty drawer, if you look at my fridge, that's where the fruit and veg is meant to go. Is it the Nova Noise?
2: No.
0: Don't work too hard.
5: That's all you can do.
0: Exactly.
2: Keep trying. Right, take care. See you, Paul. Take care. Laura, then, you're in Coolock as well. Is that right, Laura?
6: I am indeed, yeah.
2: Good stuff.
0: Could be lucky town.
2: And will you be hanging around with Paul this weekend?
6: I won't.
0: If you said you knew Paul, I'd be like, that's so Irish.
2: Yeah.
0: You don't know Paul, okay.
2: You might do, but what's happening then? What's your guess then, Laura?
6: I think it's a clementine rolling off a draining board and falling into a bacon tin.
0: Definite theme going on this morning.
2: Definitely. Right, I hope you're right, Laura. I really do. Accept a guess.
6: Sorry, not to worry. We try again.
0: Good woman, Laura. That's the way to. That's the attitude we want. Thank you very much.
2: Yeah, take care, Laura.
0: Have a good weekend.
6: Thanks.
0: Bye-bye. Bye-bye. It's going up there as a wrong guess amongst the thousands of others on Nova.ie. Marty Miller will try and give away the money. That's €42,700 when he plays Nova Noise at noon.
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0: Morning Glory on Radio Nova, 14 minutes to 9 of a Friday morning. It's PJ and Jim off with Dee here, and we're with M&S Food at Applegreen. From breakfast on the go to dinner tonight, pop in and pick up your favourites, like jam and peanut butter and a hot dog.
1: It was actually very, very good. I'm delighted with it, yeah. And you, the fact that you keep rubbing it in is proof that it's more fun to eat your own.
0: No, I mean, a hot dog, yeah, it's probably better to eat alone. Well, here comes a survey. Is it a survey?
1: No, it's not. You know, we talk a lot recently, Jim and myself, about flavorists and people who are like professional eater-outers.
0: I'd love that job.
1: I'd love to be a professional eater-outer, but I wouldn't want to do the reviews. I just want to eat out.
0: Of course.
1: You know, not even tell people about it. And this guy, guy from Vice, you know Vice, called Neil Frizzle, which is a strange name for anyone that's a professional eater-outer.
0: Professional anything, to be honest.
1: So Mr. Frizzle has said that eating on your own is a far better experience than eating with somebody else if you're eating out, and that it actually makes you a better human being.
0: Wow. By avoiding all human beings.
1: By taking time to yourself. The solitude is the number one reason, he says. You know, being alone doesn't mean lonely. And spending time with number one, which might be you, it can actually boost your creativity, make you more likable then when you have better ideas to talk about later. Mm. And a table for one means you don't have to fake offer your last chips and all that sort of stuff. You know, that fake offering.
0: Well, I don't wait to be offered, but...
1: Yeah, well, that even worse.
0: Yeah, no, I'm one of them.
1: You drive me mad.
0: Sorry,
1: yeah.
0: But don't
1: you
0: have
1: said
0: it in
1: you didn't
0: front of me.
1: Want that, and now you're having some.
0: Yeah. Sharing
1: but you
0: is
1: said
0: caring.
1: You want it. It's not, though. Sharing is not caring. You're not caring about my boundaries, about me chips. I've got fry boundaries, and you're acting. I asked you. I said, do you want some? And he said, no.
0: Then I saw how good they looked.
1: And then it's none of your business
0: you were
1: at that point. It's none of your business at that point. You can order some for yourself. I'll eat mine and yours. But no.
0: That's different. No. Okay, look. I think, being on your own in solitude and all that is probably a great idea in general.
1: And then, of course, there's no small talk. You're sitting at the same. You don't have to. You can just enjoy the food, talk about the food. You don't have to do the whole, so how are you? And anyway, how's the job going? You don't even know what to work at.
0: Well, you don't have to go with a complete stranger for dinner. You can go with somebody you know.
1: But that's even more small talk.
0: But do you not think eating alone is incredibly awkward?
1: No, I love it.
0: Do you not feel very paranoid?
1: Not a bit.
0: Do you not think all these restaurants and kind of foodie on-the-go places, especially in the city centre, where they have stools all along a glass that's, you know, leads out into the street, they should all have dignity lines across them, because nobody wants to be watched eating alone.
1: Nobody's watching you.
0: You always catch the eye of some stranger walking by, and it's usually when you've got stuff all over your face.
1: Stick your tongue out. That's just your own it. Dominate the situation.
0: I actually was sitting. You'll love this. I was in a very fancy restaurant, very upmarket restaurant, actually, in the city centre, that randomly has benches across the window that look out into the street.
1: Right, okay.
0: So it was a table for three. Our table wasn't quite ready when we got there, so she put us up, three women in a row, and we were kind of, you know, sort of facing each other chatting, but we were definitely looking out the street. A man walks by, looks at us, stops walking, and when I say licks the glass, he like started down here and did a really long lick up right in front of my friend who's trying to eat her dinner.
1: On the window?
0: On the outside of the window where he was walking on the street. And then he just walked off.
1: I don't know what to say about that.
0: Wasn't great.
1: What? No explanation or nothing?
0: I don't think he just wanted to do it. He wanted to show

0: have half of one, whatever. If you order a salad, people go, you're not coming into a place like this and eating the salad, eh?
1: What a waste. Stuff.
0: God, you know.
1: How do you feel about when you order a dessert and you're with someone else and they automatically just bring two spoons?
0: No.
1: That happens in most places.
0: On the floor. I'll be going, you don't need that. I'll be handing them back. There won't be two spoons. I'll be straight up. Wow. And before I'm ordered, though, I'll be going, you know, do you want anything? I like the chips. I mean, do you want anything? If you want anything, I'll buy it for you.
1: But time is ticking.
0: But like, do you want anything?
1: The window closes
0: cause
1: then.
0: If you do, because when mine comes, that's the end of that.
1: You're a joy to go out for dinner with, aren't you?
0: Well, this is probably why I do really like eating on my own.
1: I think you just don't have anyone to go out with, if that's the way you carry on, to be honest with you. I do believe all restaurants should give out forks and spoons for the whole table.
0: No way. You're like one of those weirdos, those Chinese places that has the spinny aroundy glass bit on the table.
1: The Lazy Susan.
0: Oh my God.
1: Love a Lazy
0: what
1: Susan.
0: What horrible invention is that?
1: Susan did it.
0: Why? So you can share what? Everyone can have a bite of everything. Oh, brilliant. So what did I order mine for it all then? If I have to fill up on the crap you ordered.
1: Now you're talking about tapas. I don't think you're a candidate for a tapas restaurant.
0: No, I never understand it.
1: Yeah, okay. Yeah. So if you see PJ eat alone, don't approach him.
0: Would you like some of my mushroom chow mein with black bean sauce? I would rather rub my hair in a bun.
1: Just don't lick the glass.

0: 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A lot of people on 087 1818 100 pointing out the similarities between PJ Gallagher and...
1: Joey doesn't share food!
0: You really don't like sharing food.
2: I just don't understand why anybody would want... Anyone gets out of it.
0: Well,
2: other than a lack of
0: food.
2: Well, less of the food they actually wanted when they ordered.
0: Sometimes things change. You just got to roll with it, PJ.
2: No,
0: it's life.
2: I don't like it.
0: Enjoy the food and everything else the Christmas markets have to offer in Galway. We've got a chance, or actually someone's going to win this in the next hour, this lovely prize and the stay at the Gallant Hotel and Spa after nine. Also got to do Nova Know-It-All as well. Get our winner there. Getting you to the brilliant Slash and Miles Kennedy and the Conspirators at the Trinity Summer Series next year. And we've got to catch up with our man of the movies, Clint Dreeberg, as well. Plenty to do here.
2: As always.
0: You're just eating the hot dogs over there.
2: Well, I'm going to make more.
0: Can I have a little? Can I have a little here? Can I just have a little taste here? Can I just have a little bit of tea? Come on!
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0: That crash on the M1 southbound is still causing issues. It's between Junction 3 Swords and Junction 2 Dublin Airport. Elsewhere, it just seems to be the usual delays in the usual hotspots. Marion Road inbound, delayed from Shrewsbury Road Junction to Balls Bridge. It's solid on Donnybrook Road inbound from Anglesey Bridge to Marlborough Road Junction. Naas Road inbound has a queue between the M50 and Davitt Road Junction. And in the city, the North Quays are busy from Parkgate Street Junction to Church Street. Anything else you come across on your travels, we're always here on 087 18 18 100. It's just after 9 now of a Friday morning on Morning Glory. 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
17: With the latest from the Nova Newsroom, I'm Brona Cox. U2's Bono reached out for help with Spanish lyrics. And in sport, Connacht will bid for back-to-back wins this evening. But first, the trial of a man accused of murdering his family has heard they suffered multiple stab wounds. 32-year-old Robert O'Connor has pleaded not guilty by reason of insanity to the murders of his parents and younger brother in Drumgowna in Louth last year. The prosecution made its opening address to the jury yesterday. Courts correspondent Frank Graney says the jury heard the bodies were discovered by the younger brother's carer.
18: This carer, who hasn't given evidence yesterday, is likely to take the stand in the early stage of the trial. Discovered the body of Mark O'Connor when she got out of the car at the entrance to the property. Evan's body then, Mark's younger brother, was found near the patio door. Their mother Louise was discovered inside the house. We heard about Gardaí arriving at the scene. They found a number of knives. Robert was arrested a short time later. He had called to a neighbour's house, allegedly telling that neighbour that he had killed them.
17: Russian strikes on Ukrainian public buses have killed at least 30 people. The city's capital, Kyiv, is under worsening blackouts, with infrastructure like petrol stations, energy systems and railways among Kremlin targets. It comes as Ukrainian officials fly to Florida for talks with US envoys Jared Kushner and Steve Witkoff. The Justice Minister is being accused of inflicting trauma because of the ongoing legal aid row. It's emerged a court decision on payment changes, which was due next week, has now been delayed until next month. Solicitors have withdrawn services from the legal aid panel since a flat rate fee was introduced in July. Solicitor Michael Finucane says Minister Jim O'Callaghan needs to engage with them.
19: The longer he puts it off, the more frustration and trauma he is inflicting on everyone associated with the criminal justice system, from victims of crime to accused persons to people who have been pinning their hopes on a court date and are now being told by many courts that their cases are going to be postponed until next year or maybe even the year after.
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16: Live.
17: And Rosalia has revealed that U2's Bono reached out to her for help with Spanish lyrics. During an appearance on The Tonight Show starring Jimmy Fallon, the Spanish artist said their contact came while Bono was working on The Mirror Maker. The song is about Rosalia and features on the band's upcoming album Carnaval de Luz. Nova News, sport and weather are next.
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17: Starting with soccer, the Republic of Ireland can take a step towards qualifying for the 2027 Women's World Cup this afternoon. Carlow Ward's side are in Astana for the first leg of their playoff semi-final against Kazakhstan. Katie McCabe and Marissa Shiva are suspended for today's game, with Jess Zhu ruled out through injury. Kick-off is at 12 o'clock Irish time. Meanwhile, Shamrock Rovers moved 3 points clear at the top of the League of Ireland Men's Premier Division last night. The Hoops ran out 3-1 winners over Drogheda United. United at Tallaght Stadium. Shelburne take on Sligo Rovers at Tolka Park from 7:45 this evening, and at the same time Bohemians take on Waterford in the first of this weekend's FAI Cup semi-finals. In Gaelic games, Kilkenny have announced the retirement of goalkeeper Owen Murphy from intercounty hurling this morning. The Glenmore clubman won 4 All-Irelands and 10 Leinster titles in a 16-year career with the Cats. He claimed the last of his 4 All-Stars in 2023. And in rugby, Connacht will bid for back-to-back wins in the URC this evening. Stuart Lancaster's side go to Glasgow Warriors for a 7:45 start. And that's your sport.
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17: A dull, damp and wet start as a band of rain sinks further south. Brighter and much fresher conditions will follow with a mix of sunshine and scattered showers. Highest temperatures of 13 to 15 degrees. 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

0: Friday is movie time, and our man at the movies, Clint Dreeburg, is thanks to Manhattan Popcorn, guaranteed not to make it past the movie trailers. Good morning, Clint.
1: Hello, Dee. Hello, PJ. Happy Friday. Hey. I've got a good way to start the weekend. On the couch, shall we? Let's start with Netflixing and chilling, you know, in the right possible mm-hmm. way. I've got a Ben Affleck thing for you. I've got Ben Affleck not only starring in, but directing a very, very good thriller. I really enjoyed this. And it's called Animals. And the best way to describe it is kind of Taken. If you remember Taken, of course, with the wonderful Liam Neeson. Mm. This is that kind of thriller. This is Animals. Here's a taste.
2: Kidnappings are always like this in the first few hours. Chaos and terror.
3: Oh, God! What do you want, sir?
2: Your son's life is at stake. Whatever secrets you've kept from each other need to come out now.
4: You put this target on our backs!
3: You were trying to lie to me.
5: This is something that we have to take to the grave.
3: I didn't know someone was going to kidnap our son!
1: And this is really good, Dee. I mean, I know you don't like to watch these things because you have to watch them through your fingers.
0: No, he's very gritty, is Ben. He does gritty stuff.
1: He is. He is very good. And Kerry Washington plays the missus. And they've both got their own secrets. Ben's trying to be mayor of LA and he's trying to protect his image. And the person that's helping them with the kidnapping is Gillian Anderson. And she plays a very good, hard-nosed kind of lady. I mean, she's very good at that anyway, but she just does it really well in this. I really enjoyed it. It's called Animals. It's streaming now on Netflix. And I'm going 4.5 stars. I really enjoyed it.
0: Good cast, sounds like. I'm sure Gillian played Thatcher, for God's sake, so we know she can do...
1: Exactly. So she's good at doing the hard nose. And if you want to go to the cinemas, you can do that as well for a good old Irish film. This is called Chasing Millions. This is based on that true story from Belfast about 20 years ago. Remember when they robbed the bank and they robbed the biggest robbing in the history of robbings?
0: Mm-hmm, mm-hmm.
1: It was like 26 or 30 million or whatever.
6: Oh, this is the Northern Bank robbery, yeah?
0: Huge.
1: Yes, the one in Belfast. The huge thing. So they've done this based on that. And it has an Australian connection, if you remember, the bank owners or the biggest part investor in the bank that was actually robbed was an Aussie bank. So they kind of weave that into the story here. I went and saw it at the Irish Film Festival opening here in Australia, where I'm talking to you from now. And it's really very a funny take in a not such a funny story. Here's a little bit of Chasing Millions.
7: How much was taken?
8: £26 million.
9: I told you to go back and get a bit more.
10: £25 million more.
11: I am supposed to get rid of this humongous pile of stolen cash without getting caught.
12: Agent Muldoon.
13: Boss?
12: The HQ of the Northern Bank has been robbed. The bloody thing is owned by National Australia Bank. Get down there and find out what's going on.
13: Me?
12: Yeah, Australian.
13: Yeah, joint agency cooperation, so you will hold her hand.
12: I'm not doing it.
13: What harm can she do?
12: You're out of your depth.
13: So what about the money?
12: They're sitting on it, clever bastards.
14: This is about a wee bank robbery.
15: I heard you lost a few quid already.
1: You hear the voice there of Nidge. Tom Vaughan Lawler is in this, along with Madeline Madden and the wonderful Christopher Eccleston, who was Doctor Who. A great cast yet again. This is actually really good too. I mean, I've got a 4.5 star week for you guys. This is Chasing Millions. It's a good old Irish film. It's in cinemas now. So 4.5 stars for that. And 4.5 stars for Animals on Netflix. Go and enjoy the movies, PJ and D.
0: They're getting very generous in your old age with your stars there, Ken.
6: Yeah, actually, yeah, I tell you, yeah.
0: Friday feeling for you.
6: He's after some of that
1: really
6: IRA pension.
1: This is great.
6: It came...
0: exactly what I was thinking, PJ.
6: That's what that job was supposed to have been, wasn't it?
1: Well, we don't know what happened, really, PJ. All we know is the way they got around it. Remember, they just printed the money.
6: That was it,
1: and they
6: yeah.
1: just changed all the banknotes.
0: Oh, I wish I had one of those printers.
6: I really know, yeah.
0: Handy. Oh, on that note, thank you, our man of the movies, Clint Dreeburg. Thanks to Manhattan Popcorn, guaranteed not to make it past the movie trailers.
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19: 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Some dates are worth putting in the calendar. Birthdays, holidays, the dentist. Oh. 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
0: And today's the day it will be won. Historic venue, legend on stage. It will be a deadly gig. I've seen these guys and they're absolutely class. Slash with Miles Kennedy and the Conspirators are coming to the Trinity Summer Series next year, July 3rd. It's a Saturday and everything. I mean, this is all lining up.
6: Yeah, it's all lining up. It could be perfect, absolutely perfect night out, yeah, no doubt about it. And we've been trying to give it away. Today, your last chance, so this is it. Get in and win by a nose, if you can. 444-0400.
0: Yes, we've got this. Tickets aren't even on sale yet. You could be going with three mates. Come on, play. It's Nova.

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2: Tickets are about to go on sale to Slash with Miles Kennedy and the Conspirators on their Flying Blind World Tour, which is coming to Trinity Summer Series next year, July 3rd, Saturday 2027. The album will be out in February, by the way. If you want to buy tickets, you can right now, or I think it's 10, or you can just win them for free, and they're being given away right now to somebody. We just don't know who yet.
3: We just don't know who yet, but 11 is going to be, it is a big one we're looking to catch, you know, in fairness. True. It is. But Sam, good morning to you, Sam.
4: Hey PJ, how's it going?
3: Not so bad, Sam. How are you? How are you getting on?
4: Doing good. About to set off on a trip to Tralee.
3: Oh, really?
2: Oh, it's a long old journey from Dublin.
4: Yeah, from Skerries, yeah.
3: Now, is this weekend away or work or what is it?
4: Two of my four daughters are dancing in Tralee, so we're heading off. We should be down there at about 2 or 3 o'clock, I think.
3: Fantastic competition stuff, is it?
4: Oh, yeah. Dancing away. I might even join in myself.
3: Well, there you go. They'll
2: Sam,
3: definitely win then.
2: A dad of four daughters. I'd say you're always busy, are you?
4: A little bit.
3: Yeah, I bet. Well, let's give you a well-deserved night off. I know it is a high score to catch, though, but we'll give it our best shot, yeah?
2: We believe in you, Sam.
4: Any soccer questions now, I'm doomed.
3: There's one. I'll tell you what, we'll skip it. I'm gonna scribble down.
2: It's Friday.
3: Yeah, there is one. Right, that's
2: okay,
3: gone.
2: I've got 60 seconds on the clock. Best of luck, Sam. Here we go.
3: What book begins with the sentence, Marley was dead to begin with?
4: Pass.
3: A Christmas Carol. What classic gangster movie starring Al Pacino was released in 1972?
4: God, I don't know.
3: The Godfather. Pass. What is the largest state in the United States?
4: Texas.
3: Alaska. What is the surname of the Simpsons character Charles Montgomery who?
4: Burns.
3: Which US president was born in June 1946?
4: Bush.
3: It was Donald Trump. Oh, behave and groovy, baby, are the catchphrases from what movie character?
4: I know it.
3: I know you do. It's Austin Powers. What does the R stand for in the Dublin DART trains?
4: Dublin area rapid.
3: Yeah, what animated TV series features Kyle, Kenny, Stan and Eric?
4: No idea.
3: It's South Park.
2: Sam, I would give you half a point.
3: Kenny, you know? Yeah.
2: When you answered what classic gangster movie starring Al Pacino was released in 72 and you said, God, I don't know.
3: Yeah, that's half a point. Give him the point. Throw the point at him for that.
2: So you've got bragging rights.
4: Yeah.
2: Ah, you're busy. It's a long trip to Tralee. It's a long way to Tipperary. I know you're not going to Tipperary, but still.
3: You have to go through it.
4: I'll be at the gig anyway.
2: Good stuff, Sam. Enjoy. We might see you there.
4: Thanks for having a go, Sam.
3: I hope the weekend is great for you all. Have a great one.
2: Nicholas and Nate celebrating now because he's going along to Slash with Miles Kennedy with three mates.
3: He was always going to do well with that
2: well
3: score.
2: Well done, 11. Yeah. Very, very. Oh, next week. Speaking of great gigs on Morning Glory on the Know It All, we've got tickets to see the Sex Pistols featuring Frank Carter on their Anarchy in the UK and Ireland tour, which will be coming to the Three Arena in December. So that is something to be questioned about.
3: Yeah, it is something to be questioned about.
2: You won't be here.
3: Huh?
2: Where are you going?
3: No, I won't be here. No, I'll be off.
2: I'll be here.
3: Not talking to anyone next week.
2: That's exactly how you like it. You've already said that already.
3: Isn't it just, yeah?
2: What's all this about you looking through my bag?
3: I'm going to be looking through it now in a minute.
2: Why?
3: Yeah. We need to have a chat. I've seen a list of essentials that every woman is apparently supposed to have in her bag or in her purse. And it's ludicrous.
2: I feel like I should. I'm not to hide. No, okay, we'll do it. I'm going to open the bag.
3: You know, old ham sandwiches lying around or anything like that?
2: I don't think so.
3: Well, let's go and have a look now.
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0: Creedence Clearwater Revival on Morning Glory on Radio Nova. We're here with, well, I'm here with Stead of Jim. PJ's always here. And we're here with M&S Food at Apple Green from breakfast on the go to dinner. Tonight, pop in and pick up your favourites. Oh, we're nearly there.
1: Nearly there, almost on the home run now. Our home front, our finished up time.
0: Just going home.
1: Going on the
0: mad job. It's 16 minutes to 10 a.m. that you can say we're nearly there.
1: Well, we don't really get to run away that early normally, but when you're here, we do.
0: No, thanks. I'm glad you all want to run away.
1: Well, which is why you're appreciated.
0: Thanks. Thank you very much, PJ. So sincere. As a man who wants to look through my private things.
1: I want to look through your private things. I have to say, I've just seen a list. Well, I saw a list yesterday and I had to ask you. I couldn't believe it. It was like a list of essentials. So this is not the, the incidentals. This is the essentials, it says. That a woman should be carrying in her handbag. For women, written by women, by the way. I find this hard to believe. As one of the parts of society that just needs a phone and a bunch of keys to walk out the door.
0: It'd be great to be you.
1: Well, half of us are like this.
0: I know.
1: Half of the world.
0: I know. You don't even need the change anymore. It used to be change, keys, and your phone sometimes. Just depending on how far back.
1: Well, compared to what I'm reading, you tell me if this is true. This is ludicrous.
0: Go on, just don't accept it.
1: So, your wallet and card holder, obviously, right? It says that. Now, I don't know. I thought wallet and card holder were a thing of the past with phones being the way they are now.
0: Depends, right.
1: Smartphone and keys, obviously.
0: Yeah. Right?
1: Sunglasses. Regardless of the time of year, it says.
0: I would, if it was summer, I'd have sunglasses. I don't have them in my bag today, actually. So, no. I'm a no for that.
1: Right, there you go. Everybody, D Woods is ill-prepared. moving on to chapter part two, okay? Lip balm or lipstick?
0: Several.
1: Do you?
0: Will I show you?
1: How many is several? And why is there several? Do you need different flavours for different seasons?
0: Yeah, different levels of lubricant.
1: Now,
0: this is my work bag, right? I don't normally have a bag this size in my general everyday life.
1: So you normally fit this into a much smaller space.
0: I keep this in just to come into Nova because I need stuff. Okay, so I have 1, 2.
1: This is crazy.
0: 3, 4. Now, that was an emergency one.
1: Stop it.
0: 5.
1: D.
0: 6, but that's nearly gone.
1: D.
0: See, I keep getting stuff and just adding them in.
1: This is real.
0: This is lubricant, right?
1: You can play Sabugio with all of
0: these. This is colour and then this is a gloss. So they're technically three different things. And that's a colour, that's a colour. And that was just in case I ever lose the other five.
1: I've never in my life. There's so much going on in here. I know. There's the keys.
0: Okay. My diary. People don't have a diary.
1: A diary?
0: I have to write things in my diary.
1: Why?
0: Because I'll forget them.
1: You have a phone.
0: I have a bit of hairspray in case it's a bad day, but that's nearly gone, so I have a new one. So when that's gone, so you're going to be stuck. Always a hairbrush. apple for later.
1: An apple?
0: An
1: apple.
0: Bag for life in case I go to Dunn's.
1: A big plastic bag.
0: Always sanitizer. I feel like Mary Poppins.
1: Hand sanitizer, that was on the list, yeah.
0: Ah, yeah.
1: Do you have hair ties, bobby
0: clips?
1: This
0: is a little makeup bag in case anyone says at any point. Now, normally when I'm on lunch break, are you around for after work for a bit of a...
1: You can just put a face on.
0: Yeah. Deodorant, obviously. Tissues.
1: You actually have more than some.
0: There's my wallet. Pens. Always carry a few pens.
1: A few pens.
0: Just in case one's not working.
1: A few pens.
0: I have a bad back because I was dancing last week at the Radio Awards.
1: So you have painkillers.
0: Another bag for life in case I do a big shop.
1: Would you get out?
0: I have two hairbrushes.
1: You have one for the dog, is it just in case?
0: Headphones in case I want to hear some music.
1: Fair enough.
0: I don't know what this is.
1: A page. A blank page with a mesh, with a light.
0: Some Friday night 80s notes for later.
1: You're kidding me.
0: Another one of these.
1: What's these? Business cards.
0: Who wants me business cards?
1: No one's ever asked me for these. Because it's not 1993.
0: Just saying.
1: So nobody needs them anymore.
0: Oh, and do you know what else I have in here? I bet you no one has in their bag. Oh, some feminine things, but I won't be showing
1: you
0: them.
1: Yeah, of course, yeah.
0: My young fella thought they were sweets. He was like, yum, can I have one? It's like, no, you can't have one of these.
1: Sorry, I had to show you that.
0: Some bits of Lego from the house that I picked up, because they're actually from my Lego sets, and I said, no, you're not getting them.
1: Okay, now we're going...
0: Spare lenses.
1: Everything up until Lego made at least some sort of sense. Everything up until Lego.
0: Your bag is part of you, okay?
1: This is crazy.
0: It's a special personal thing. And to be honest with you, I'm not sure I should have let you in right there.
1: This is like you have a zombie apocalypse kit. You literally have a zombie apocalypse kit. You have band-aids, you have plasters.
0: I probably do. Yeah, hang on now. I usually do have
1: And you know why? You have minty gum.
0: No, I don't do chewing gum. I hate it.
1: So what happens if you're ill-prepared in the event of terrible...
0: Silvermints, PJ, come on. Oh, I have two packets of Silvermints. Who knew? They're probably not edible at this point. Oh, my driver's license, because, you know.
1: Because you have to.
0: Yeah, oh, and a Leap card in case driving.
1: Look how long it took to get his driver's license. God bless the Garda that stops D-Woods on our way back home one day.
0: I'm sure, why would he
1: stop
0: me?
1: Can I have your driver's license, please? And he'd be standing there with a shopping basket full of lip balms.
0: Another lip balm.
1: Another one.
0: Yeah, seven. You're right. Maybe I did need a bit of a clear out there.
1: It says here as well, every woman's bag, it says, should have a monthly service.
0: Well, there's mine done now.
1: A pull-out, replace, clean scrub.
0: Oh, tissue, sorry.
1: And a restocking of a monthly service, it says.
0: Oh, there's me plasters.
1: I only wash me jeans once a month. Like, oh,
0: you
1: there's your plasters, yeah.
0: There you are now. What do you think? Has that restored your faith in women, or are you just scared?
1: It's not about faith or anything. It's just a whole world I knew nothing about. It's like finding out there's extraterrestrial life. I don't know how to feel about it. Mm-hmm. There's a whole universe. There's a whole secret society going on under my nose I never knew existed.
0: Oh, we've loads going on, but we just don't tell you people about it because you don't know what you don't understand us. Okay, you just don't understand.
1: You need to be ready at all times. If you're in an emergency, you just call a woman with a bag.
0: Yeah, she's got you covered.
1: Everything is in there.
0: Yeah.
1: I need a band-aid, 2 lip balm,
0: hairspray,
1: a grappling hook, and
0: oh, here's my grappling hook. Yeah. Hey.
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0: Stone Roses, Fool's Gold. We're almost wrapping up Morning Glory on Radio Nova with PJ and Jim away. It's D in for Jim. Here with Apple Green, great food makes every journey better. 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Actually, we cannot leave to be right this wrong. We haven't announced a winner.
1: No, we haven't. No,
0: for the West.
1: Yeah, our winner for the Big Galmont competition. Will I read the name already or do you want to say what it is first?
0: Well, I just want to say, first of all, a lot of people were saying it was a very difficult competition this week, because how are they supposed to differentiate any of your rants from the rant that was meant to be the cue to text in?
1: That is true. That is true.
0: But we managed it. And yes, for the Christmas market getaway for two to the Galmont Hotel and Spa in Galway, where you're just moments away from Eyre Square's incredible continental Christmas market with the drinks, the dinner and the breakfast all included. You and a friend for two nights. The winner is...
1: The winner is Saoirse Leddy in Ashbourne. Well done, Saoirse Leddy. Congratulations very much to you.
0: Daddy.
1: And thanks for identifying one rant, one indistinguishable rant from another.
0: Which wasn't easy at all. Can I give a shout out to everybody this weekend taking part in a pre-loved fashion show and pop-up shop in Baldoyle Community Hall? It's all for St. Michael's House Children's Disability Network team and the Alzheimer's Society of Ireland. I'm involved as well. I'm just so happy to be promoting these great causes. So if you want to buy, get a bargain. Get good karma for yourself. 9 to 5 tomorrow in Baldoyle Community Hall. There's a fashion show tonight to launch it, and then you can buy all day tomorrow there as well.
1: There you go. And if you're around and you're a motorbiker tomorrow, a motorbiker is welcome. There's a poker run by Red Ravens Motorcycle Club.
0: Oh, very good.
1: Leaving Coffee King in Lusk tomorrow, 1 o'clock. So get there early if you want to do that, and cash prizes for the best hand at the end of the day.
0: Deadly. You still have time to come to the pre-loved pop-up shop and buy yourself a big giant bag now that you know about all the essentials you need to carry around. You're absolutely traumatised by looking at my bag.
1: I just don't understand what goes on. I don't know how you can carry it all in there.
0: It's just like, you need to be prepared for everything. And I am.
1: If you're prepared for nothing, it never happens. At least that's the philosophy of my life.
0: That makes no sense whatsoever. And on you go. So now on your week off, as you go to train for the Dicky Dip or whatever you're doing there next week.
1: I'm going to do this poker run tomorrow. That's it. And then
0: enjoy.
1: You won't see me next week. So thanks very much for covering already. And sorry about the mess I've left you in.
0: Yeah, thanks.
1: Prepare for nothing. I told you, D.
0: It's PJ's middle name. I'll see you back here from 7 if you're into your Friday night 80s, and if not, bright and early Monday. Monday's when I come in. Please be kind from 6.
1: Be nice to Dee. She's lovely, really.
0: Hear me, Todd. Enjoy the weekend.
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11: With the latest from the Nova Newsroom, I'm Brona Cox. The 12th season of The Zoo will return next week, and in sport, Carla Wardside are in Astana. But first, a union representing secondary school teachers says there's a lot of anger over the amount put aside for public sector pay rises. The ASTI says strike action will go ahead next Wednesday and again on the 21st of October, unless the government gives unions assurances on pay rises. On Tuesday, the public expenditure minister announced €1.2 billion for pay rises next year. But ASTI General Secretary Linda Kelly says that's not enough.
12: I think any rudimentary maths on the budget showed us that it's absolutely not fit for purpose. It really has landed very, very badly with members, teachers who are struggling in terms of the cost of living crisis. And then to add insult to injury, we see the CSO figures yesterday put inflation at 4.1%. We have an employer that is unwilling to look at the inflation pay gap that our members have.
11: Parts of Ukraine spent another night under fire last night. It comes after Russian strikes on public buses killed at least 30 people yesterday. It comes as Ukrainian officials travel to Miami today for talks with US envoys Steve Witkoff and Jared Kushner. The housing minister says the criminal damage at a home in Limerick this week isn't funny or good crack. Videos online show a group of young people destroying a house in College Court in Castletroy, with holes kicked in walls, ceilings pulled down and windows broken. UL has appealed to anyone involved to come forward, while Gardaí continue to investigate the incident. Local journalist David Raleigh says the house had just been sold for €500,000.
13: I know it's coming up to Halloween, but it looks like someone set up a haunted house in College Court, because this house is absolutely destroyed. The windows and the upstairs and the downstairs all smashed out, the window frames hanging off. Later on then some workmen came along to board up that house, so that house is now boarded up. It looks like a dilapidated property.
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11: And the 12th season of The Zoo will make its return next week. The latest behind-the-scenes look at Dublin Zoo will include a world's first cataract surgery performed on a hippo. The show is back on RTE1 on Monday. Nova News, sport and weather are next.
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11: Starting with soccer, the Republic of Ireland can take a step towards qualifying for the 2027 Women's World Cup this afternoon. Carlow Ward's side are in Astana for the first leg of their playoff semi-final against Kazakhstan. Katie McCabe and Marissa Shiva are suspended for today's game, with Jess Zhu ruled out through injury. Kick-off is at 12 o'clock Irish time. Meanwhile, Shamrock Rovers moved 3 points clear at the top of the League of Ireland Men's Premier Division last night. The Hoops ran out 3-1 winners over Drogheda United at Talla Stadium. Shelburne take on Sligo Rovers at Tolka Park from 7:45 this evening, and at the same time Bohemians take on Waterford in the first of this weekend's FAI Cup semi-finals. In Gaelic games, Kilkenny have announced the retirement of goalkeeper Owen Murphy from intercounty hurling this morning. The Glenmore clubman won 4 All-Irelands and 10 Leinster titles in a 16-year career with the Cats. He claimed the last of his 4 All-Stars in 2023. And in rugby, Connacht will bid for back-to-back wins in the URC this evening. Stuart Lancaster's side go to Glasgow Warriors for a 7:45 start. And that's your sport.
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11: A dull, damp and wet start as a band of rain sinks further south. Brighter and much fresher conditions will follow, with a mix of sunshine and scattered showers. Highest temperatures of 13 to 15 degrees. Now you're up to date on the home of the Nova Noise, with almost €43,000 up for grabs on Radio Nova.
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0: with Marty.

Scream, are we having fun yet? This is Nova, playing seriously addictive music. You know who doesn't seem to know how to have any fun anymore? Students. Since we last spoke, as college starts to get into the swing of things for a new term, student all-nighters could be dying out as 7 in 10 students prefer day raves so they can get to bed early. Not in my day. And a guard on the Galway-Westmeath border had to hitch a lift to a local emergency because his EV ran flat and he couldn't get there in his squad car. Turns out there's no charger at his station house. I swear to God, every talk show is going to jump all over that. It's so Irish. Hope you're well today. Happy Friday. It's Radio Nova and we play seriously addictive music. Stuff like this and Aerosmith in a few.

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0: We're Nova, and we play seriously addictive music. You know what? That song is 62 years old now. There's times when you listen to it and you go, it's a little dated sounding, but the energy that still is given off from it is huge. So good. The Kinks, All Day and All of the Night. And I think why it sounds a little bit dated, it was just recorded poorly back then. Aerosmith were on before that as well. And you heard us talk about Aerosmith yesterday, maybe. It's up on nova.ie. Aerosmith have announced a couple of comeback shows in Los Angeles in the beautiful Hollywood Bowl. But the whole thing is reading like a festival. There's a huge amount of guests involved in it. You can check out the details up on nova.ie. It's happening at the end of this month, beginning of next month. There's two dates. And I swear to God, when I was reading about it yesterday and telling you about it yesterday, I was like, I was actually looking up flights going, could I make this? Would this be possible, do you think? And then I decided, no, breaking it to Dee that I was going alone would not be worth any amount of money in the world. Queen are going to play in a few minutes. I'll play some Killers as well. And we've got a tune for a birthday boy, a would-be birthday boy, before 11 o'clock.
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0: Hello there, thanks for listening to Radio Nova today. We're the station that plays seriously addictive music. My name is Marty Miller and we're here at work today with Mondello. If you're looking for some high octane fun, try the Adrenaline Supercar Experience. 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Now, did we tell you, and I know we have, but I just want to let you know about this again. 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Is it all right with you? 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It's a little bit of feedback and honest feedback that we're looking for from you, our Radio Nova listeners. And you can find out more details and take a short survey. Honestly, it's very, very short. It'll take you a few minutes and then you're in the draw to win some Simple Minds tickets for 3 Arena next May. 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In a few minutes, I've got a song from a would-be birthday boy. Well, a would-be birthday boy who would have or should have been 86 today if he was still around, for Today in Music History in a few.
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seriously addictive music on Radio Nova. Speaking of hero, I love this story so much about that guard who unfortunately he was headed to an emergency, and it's such an Irish story, it really is. But heading to an emergency and his EV, you know, the guards have electric vehicles now, well, it went down below 11% and then wouldn't move. I bet it was a Skoda. They do this thing where, I can't go, they go into this thing called turtle mode or something like that, and it literally crawls along. It's called maneuverability speed or something like that. And you can still drive, but by God, it's ridiculous. But anyway, this guard, the car went flat on him and he had to get out and hitch a lift the rest of the way to the emergency. Did you hear about that today? It just made me laugh and laugh and laugh. And it's the kind of thing that's going to be in American talk shows all next week. They'll be slagging the arse off us now for that. Do you know who would have been 86 today? And also, it's his little boy's birthday today as well. Sean Lennon is 50. John Lennon would have been 86 years of age. This is Nova.

Magnificent. John Lennon. Can you imagine him at 86? No, of course not. And his little boy, Sean Lennon, is 50 today. So we'll play that for both of them. Today in music history, there's lots more to take a look at. You can find it on nova.ie. A lot of stuff that went on today in music history and my podcast. Do us a favour and have a listen to that too, will you? It's less than 10 minutes. I go through the

0: Week in Music History. There's a new one every single Monday. You too, Bob Marley, Van Halen out of the Vinyl Vault, all playing shortly.
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15: With the latest from the Nova Newsroom, I'm Brona Cox. Renewed concern about staffing levels in the country's autopsy services. And in sport, the Republic of Ireland play Kazakhstan. But first, the trial continues today of a man who is accused of murdering his parents and younger brother. 32-year-old Robert O'Connor accepts he caused his family's deaths, but has pleaded not guilty to murder by reason of insanity. The jury heard the opening address from the prosecution yesterday. Court's correspondent Frank Graney outlines some of what was said.
16: The jury heard details of admissions that he is alleged to have made to Gardaí. He claimed there had been an argument at the house about his drug use, that his parents wanted him to stop taking cocaine. He didn't want to stop taking drugs. And he also spoke about seeing his father's reflection in his mother's face, claimed his brother's iPad was somehow affecting his reality. And he told Gardaí during his Gardaí interviews he was sorry for killing his mother, but not his father or his brother.
15: The Public Expenditure Minister is facing renewed criticism from secondary school teachers. The ASTI says this week's budget announcement won't do enough to support teachers struggling with the rising cost of living. The union says planned strike action will go ahead next Wednesday and again on the 21st of October, unless the government provides assurances on pay rises. ASTI General Secretary Linda Kelly said €1.2 billion for wage increases next year won't meet the needs for public sector workers. There is renewed concern about staffing levels in the country's autopsy services. It's causing increased waiting times for bodies to be released to families for funerals, according to the Irish Coroner's Society. In some cases, pathologists are having to be flown in to carry out postmortems. President of the Society, Dennis McCauley, says the problems in the system are causing extra upset for families.
9: There's a situation that if a death occurs in Dublin of a child, that child has been taken out of our capital city, being transported as far as Cork to get the post-mortem done. Now, this is a very difficult situation for a family to deal with at the best of times. And then you're finding that in our capital city, we cannot get a perinatal pathologist.
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2: Live.
15: And Kit Harington says his adaptation of A Tale of Two Cities takes some creative license. Charles Dickens' novel is set in London and Paris before and during the French Revolution. The Game of Thrones star says the four-part BBC series has been updated for a modern audience. It'll be on TV later this year. Nova News. Sport and weather are next.
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15: Starting with soccer, the Republic of Ireland play Kazakhstan in the first leg of their World Cup playoff semi-final this afternoon. Katie McCabe, Dennis O'Sullivan and Marissa Shiva are among the players unavailable to manager Carla Ward for the away fixture. Kick-off in Astana is at 12 o'clock Irish time. Meanwhile, the first of this weekend's FAI Cup semi-finals is down for decision tonight. Seven-time winners Bohemians are at home to Waterford, who are hoping to reach their first decider since 2004. Kick-off at Dalymount Park is at 7:45. At the same time, Sligo Rovers are away to Shelburne in the League of Ireland Men's Premier Division. In Gaelic games, Kilkenny have announced the retirement of goalkeeper Owen Murphy from Intercounty Hurling this morning. The Glenmore clubman won 4 All-Irelands and 10 Leinster titles in a 16-year career with the Cats. In rugby, Connacht will bid for back-to-back wins in the URC this evening. Stuart Lancaster's side go to Glasgow Warriors for a 7:45 start. And in golf, Shane Lowry is 4 shots off the lead heading into day 2 of the Open de España. The Irish Open champion shot a 1-under par 70 yesterday with a 4-way tie for the lead in Madrid on 5-under. He tees off again at 1 o'clock. And that's your sport.
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15: A dull, damp and wet start as a band of rain sinks further south. Brighter and much fresher conditions will follow with a mix of sunshine and scattered showers. Highest temperatures of 13 to 15 degrees. Now you're up to date on the home of the Nova Noise with almost €43,000 up for grabs on Radio Nova.
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to Vertigo at Radio Nova, where we play seriously addictive music. Isn't the world a funny place? You know those coins that they brought out, the Irish coins, the 2 euro coins with 50 years of U2. So they sold out from the central bank. Boom, gone. But of course there is. And I got them yesterday myself for the slightly inflated price of 4 euro. I managed to buy a set because, like anything, there's always somebody who spots an opportunity and buys a ton of them going, I'm going to sell them. So now by default, I've gotten one by paying 4 quid more than I would have if I hadn't missed the sale. Small price to pay for something rather cool, I think. Fool on me for missing it.

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0: seriously addictive music on Radio Nova. I'm playing that for you today out of the vinyl vault. So good. Van Halen, Why Can't This Be Love? I really preferred Sammy Hagar to, what's the other fella's name? Oh, he's a prat. Diamond Dave. Dave Lee Roth. A great message in from Jay, and this is exactly what music is supposed to do to you. He says, Marty, memories of skateboarding to HMV to buy the cassette of 5150 and blasting it on my Walkman all the way home. It was a 10-mile round trip in the sun with a smile beaming many moons ago. And then he goes on to say, my God, that's 40 years ago. Do you know what? That story is so old, you're still in miles. Whereas now, of course, we'd be skateboarding in kilometres. Good story. I like it. And 100% agree. I can still see my cracked, broken tape cassette cover of 5150. And then trying to match it up with another cassette and it never quite fitted. Do you know the way sometimes some of the cassettes didn't close properly if you joined them together or whatever? In a minute, I'll stick on some Kula Shaker for you. We will get on some Procol Harum, some Mannix, all before midday. And at midday, then, it's a game of Nova Noise.
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0: is The Fray at Radio Nova, How to Save a Life, where we play seriously addictive music. Helen is doing just that at this very moment in time, saving her own life, working hard, under treatment in hospital at the moment. And she's got Radio Nova in her ears too. So I said I'd say hello. Fair play. What does that even mean? We're at work today with Mondello. If you want to have a little go around their track, you can do. Ferrari, Porsche, R8 supercar, what experience would you choose? See mondellopark.ie. Helen went on to say that she wonders, by listening to Nova, is it a sin to not really like Oasis? Now, what you've done, Helen, is you're going to open up a can of worms here, and there will be people, namely Oasis Dave, who'll come screaming to their defence, but they don't need anyone to defend them, because either you like them or you don't, and it's your own personal taste. I don't think I liked Oasis, Definitely Maybe, or What's the Story when they came out first time round. I remember just thinking Jumped Up, this, that and the other. I hated the Blur Oasis thing, all of that back in the day. But now I like both bands. Not equally, I like Oasis a lot more. Anyway, I'm always here on 087 1818 100. Should you? Yeah, there he is. Look, Oasis vibes in the area. Well, what's this he's saying? I'm having a breakdown here. This is Oasis Dave. Immediately. And he wants everyone to know that the Oasis documentary is out on Disney today. What a flute. Just leave us alone with your Oasis facts. Oasis Dave, if that is your real name. Manic Street Preachers in a minute.
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0: We are Radio Nova. We play seriously addictive music. This is Marty at work here today. Thanks for hanging out with me. I hope all is well in your world. If it's all right with you, I'm just going to play a little Pink Floyd while I talk about something here on the radio. Because I was out for a pint last night with my friend, Gig Mad Paul, as I sometimes call him, never to his face. But Gig Mad Paul is always, have you got tickets for? Are you going to go to? What do you think of this? And he says to me, I was online there looking at tickets for that Legacy show that's coming into Three Arena. I was like, oh yeah, yeah. He goes, but whatever he said, I was like, you know Roger Waters is not playing that show. And he's like, what do you mean? It's Roger Waters presents Legacy or whatever. I was like, yeah, yeah, yeah. But it's Roger's directing it from afar. He's everything to do with it. It's all his music. But the show in the Three Arena is not Roger Waters. Did you know that? And he's like, no. And we continued to banter back and forth about this. So then I kind of thought, do you know what? It's probably worth mentioning. Roger Waters presents Legacy, a Pink Floyd show. So Roger has gone through the audition process to find a band worthy of playing this music and giving his name to. They went through something like 3,000 auditions to find the fella who will be Roger Waters in the Legacy. So yes, Roger Waters is directing this. He's MD. He's not MD. He's not musical director. The son is Harry Waters. So just so you explain, those tickets went on sale today. And yes, everything you see is inspired by Roger, but he's not performing. I kind of thought after my conversation with Paul, Gig Mad Paul, that I should mention that to you. Tickets are on sale, and is it going to be a spectacular? My God, it really is. So don't be put off by that, you know. Don't be kind of going, oh, what? No, it will be something special, especially, you know, as I said the other day, I said on Monday, Harry Waters is the wee boy on Goodbye Blue Sky. Look, Mammy, there's an aeroplane in the sky. That's Harry. And Harry is now looking after the music for this thing. So anyway, just so we're clear on all of that. Now, we're heading for... God, I went on longer than that than I expected to. We're going to be late now for the news at midday, but coming up after that, I'll play Nova Noise.
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17: With the latest from the Nova Newsroom, I'm Brona Cox. Renewed concern about staffing levels in the country's autopsy services, and in sport, the Republic of Ireland play Kazakhstan. But first, the trial continues today of a man who is accused of murdering his parents and younger brother. 32-year-old Robert O'Connor accepts he caused his family's deaths, but has pleaded not guilty to murder by reason of insanity. The jury heard the opening address from the prosecution yesterday. Court's correspondent Frank Graney outlines some of what was said.
18: The jury heard details of admissions that he is alleged to have made to Gardaí. He claimed there had been an argument at the house about his drug use, that his parents wanted him to stop taking cocaine. He didn't want to stop taking drugs. And he also spoke about seeing his father's reflection in his mother's face. Claimed his brother's iPad was somehow affecting his reality. And he told Gardaí during his Gardaí interviews he was sorry for killing his mother, but not his father or his brother.
17: The Public Expenditure Minister is facing renewed criticism from secondary school teachers. The ASTI says this week's budget announcement won't do enough to support teachers struggling with the rising cost of living. The union says planned strike action will go ahead next Wednesday and again on the 21st of October, unless the government provides assurances on pay rises. ASTI General Secretary Linda Kelly said €1.2 billion for wage increases next year won't meet the needs for public sector workers. There is renewed concern about staffing levels in the country's autopsy services. It's causing increased waiting times for bodies to be released to families for funerals, according to the Irish Coroner's Society. In some cases, pathologists are having to be flown in to carry out postmortems. President of the Society, Dennis McCauley, says the problems in the system are causing extra upset for families.
1: There's a situation that if a death occurs in Dublin of a child, that child has been taken out of a capital city, being transported as far as Cork to get the postmortem done. Now, this is a very difficult situation for a family to deal with at the best of times. And then you're finding that in our capital city, we cannot get a perinatal pathologist.
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2: Live.
17: And Kit Harington says his adaptation of A Tale of Two Cities takes some creative license. Charles Dickens' novel is set in London and Paris before and during the French Revolution. The Game of Thrones star says the four-part BBC series has been updated for a modern audience. It'll be on TV later this year. Nova News. Sport and weather are next.
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17: Starting with soccer, the Republic of Ireland play Kazakhstan in the first leg of their World Cup playoff semi-final this afternoon. Katie McCabe, Dennis O'Sullivan and Marissa Shiva are among the players unavailable to manager Carla Ward for the away fixture. They've just kicked off in Astana. Meanwhile, the first of this weekend's FAI Cup semi-finals is down for decision tonight. Seven-time winners Bohemians are at home to Waterford, who are hoping to reach their first decider since 2004. Kickoff at Dalymount Park is at 7:45. At the same time, Sligo Rovers are away to Shelburne in the League of Ireland Men's Premier Division. In Gaelic games, Kilkenny have announced the retirement of goalkeeper Owen Murphy from Intercounty Hurling this morning. The Glenmore clubman won 4 All-Irelands and 10 Leinster titles in a 16-year career with the Cats. In rugby, Connacht will bid for back-to-back wins in the URC this evening. Stuart Lancaster's side go to Glasgow Warriors for a 7:45 start. And in golf, Shane Lowry is 4 shots off the lead heading into day 2 of the Open de España. The Irish Open champion shot a 1-under par 70 yesterday with a 4-way tie for the lead in Madrid on 5-under. He tees off again at 1 o'clock. And that's your sport.
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17: Bright with sunny spells and scattered showers this afternoon. Highest temperatures of 13 to 15 degrees. 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
20: I know you might be thinking, oh, it's Friday afternoon, I'm not arsed. I'm just going to sit here and pretend to be working or whatever. Now, do yourself a favour and work a little harder on this one, will you? Take it under your wing. It's a massive project. Who can rumble what's going on with that there? That's Nova Noise. We made that. And today it stands at €42,700. Do you want it? If you do, call me and give me a guess. My number is 440-4100. All right? One more time. Good luck to you and yours.
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0: It really is the most perfect Friday noise going, I think. Chelsea Dagger from the Fratellis at Radio Nova, where we're all about the seriously addictive music and games that give away cash very slowly. The Nova Noise. You know, there was never meant to be this longevity in the game, but here we are. We made a noise, it sounds like this. It's your job, you've one job, and it's figure out that noise. €42,700 for grabs on it today. Is today going to be the last day of it? Who knows? Let's play the game. Kieran is first. I guess, you know, if you handed and landed that money, what would be the big plan?
1: Go on holiday.
0: You got to win it first. Let's see what you got.
1: Is a jelly bean dropped into a plastic candy cane?
0: Oh, something different. Praise the Lord. No.
1: Oh, fair enough.
0: Sorry, Kieran.
1: Sorry.
0: Good day to you.
2: Hello, Marty. How are you? I'd like to play the Nova Noise, please.
0: Hey, guess what you've done?
2: What?
0: You've called the number. You've gotten through.
2: Yeah.
0: And now all you've got to do is win it.
2: Oh, thanks very much.
0: So, let's go.
2: I think it's a fig rolling into a dustpan. Tippy toppy dustpan.
0: Okay. Yeah. No.
2: Ah, Marty.
0: No, it's not my fault. It's your fault. You got it wrong.
2: All right,
0: see you later.
2: I have to keep thinking about it.
0: Bye. Hello, Adrian. How are you?
3: I'm good. Yeah, thanks.
0: Go on. What are you thinking?
3: Is it somebody vacuuming up a piece of lead? Is it somebody vacuuming up a crab apple?
0: Vacuuming up a crab apple.
3: Yeah.
0: Like a full apple gone up a vacuum.
3: Miniature, yeah.
0: No. Okay. So look at that then. Another round gone and no cash given away. Maybe Pat will be the man to do so this afternoon. He's back here at 3 with Nova Drive and another fourth game of Nova Noise for the day to play at 5. And if it goes on after past that, you can play at midday again tomorrow and on Sunday. An AC/DC in a minute.
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0: Good old record, that Stereophonics, and maybe tomorrow at Nova, where we play seriously addictive music. 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
2: In cinemas, Digger sees Tom Cruise completely abandon his usual action hero roles for a bizarre political satire. He stars alongside a cast including Riz Ahmed and John Goodman as the president in a chaotic, dark comedy about a billionaire whose massive ego essentially destroys the world.
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4: causing massive water displacement and triggering a tsunami.
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2: Tom Cruise certainly gives it his all in this, trying to deliver a modern-day Doctor Strangelove, and while it's visually stunning and packed with surreal moments, the whole film ends up being a lumbering, exhausting mess. 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Digger gets 2.5 stars from me, Clint Dreeberg, your man at the movies. Thanks to Manhattan Popcorn, guaranteed not to make it past the movie trailers on Radio Nova.

0: Nova, seriously addictive music. Marty at work today with Mondello. If you want to drift, if you want to try what it feels like to drive F1, rally, get behind the wheel of a supercar, hit the track. See mondellopark.ie. Did you get caught in that biblical tiny, tiny storm this morning? It was unbelievable. Around about 8 o'clock, and then all of a sudden, boom, blue skies, the wind stopped and the rain stopped, and there was rainbows and birds singing and everyone was happy and skipping to school. But the great news is, for the weekend, the rest of today looks good. Tomorrow looks good, up until just after lunch, a little bit of rain after lunch, and then clear for the rest of the weekend. At least that's the story so far. Hope you're set for a good one. In a few minutes, I've got some seriously addictive music news, including Paul McCartney's key. We talked about the key to his house going for sale. Well, it's gone for sale and it's sold. But for how much? You'll find out in a few minutes.
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1: The long and winding road to Paul McCartney's old front door and Oasis. They put the Beatles on the map, says Chancer.
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1: We talked a few weeks ago about the original key to the front door of Paul McCartney's childhood home in Liverpool being up for auction. At the time, it was estimated to sell for between $2,000 and $3,000. And now it's sold for $6,100. That's pounds sterling. So what, about €7,000? The house at Fortland Road in Liverpool is where McCartney learned to play trumpet, piano, guitar and drums. And if those walls could talk, they would tell you about John Lennon and Paul McCartney writing songs in the home as well.

0: days.
1: That's Paul McCartney from his Boys of Dungeon Lane album. And we're kind of keeping things somewhat connected. And just because it's hilarious and he's shooting his mouth off, I have to tell you about Liam Gallagher's slap at the Beatles. I swear to God, he just does it for reaction. That's the only reason. Involved in a social media spat about the whole Man City financial scandal, he's lashed out at Arsenal, Man United and Liverpool. Of course, Liam is a huge Man City fan. While bogging on about Liverpool, he's decided to post, "Oasis have done more for the city of Liverpool than they ever will do," as in the Beatles. "Oasis put the Beatles back on the map, which no doubt they will directly profit from, ungrateful little sods." End quote. You can imagine the comebacks. But again, that's just fuel to the fire. Liam loves us. And, you know, will change his mind completely tomorrow. There's more seriously addictive music news. All of the

0: chilling on the radio with the beautiful South Rotterdam at Nova. Thanks a lot for hanging out with me today. My name is Marty Miller. I'm back in early Sunday morning, if you happen to care. And failing that, we might chat next week then. Matt has your lunch break next here on Nova. And then Pat, Matt and Pat. And then Pat's in for Drive after three.
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5: With the latest from the Nova Newsroom, I'm Ruby McManus. A sentencing date has been fixed for former DUP leader Geoffrey Donaldson. And in sport, the men's under-21s have been drawn to face Finland in a playoff to reach next year's Euros. But first, the HSE expects significant and widespread disruption to many services on Wednesday due to a planned public sector strike. Plans are underway for the cancellation of all non-urgent healthcare services across hospitals and community settings on the day. Jamie O'Hara has more.
6: Routine hospital procedures, outpatient appointments, community-based services, clinics in primary care and other scheduled care services are all facing cancellation due to Wednesday's work stoppage. Emergency departments and other critical time-sensitive services such as urgent cancer treatment and dialysis will continue on the day, as will a curtailed ambulance service. The HSE says affected patients are being contacted directly and all appointments will be rescheduled as soon as possible. It says engagement with health sector unions about contingency arrangements is ongoing, with further updates to be provided as more information becomes available.
5: The Taoiseach's trying to pour cold water on controversy surrounding RTE's budget allocation, saying there's no big mystery with it. Micheál Martin is defending Media Minister Patrick O'Donovan's decision to give the state broadcaster €20 million less than it expected. He denies claims the minister was going on a solo run, but refused to say when he found out about the revised budget allocations.
7: Look, I think in the round, I mean, when estimates and, you know, budget preparations and so on like that, I mean, ministers have a whole range of priorities, so I don't characterise it in that manner. I think this is an issue that has arisen that we'll have to resolve, and we will.
5: A sentencing date has been fixed for former DUP leader Geoffrey Donaldson. It follows his conviction for child sex abuse offences earlier this year, which he's seeking to appeal. The 63-year-old will be brought before Newry Crown Court for sentencing on Thursday next week.
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4: Live.
5: And the lightsaber Darth Vader used to cut off Luke Skywalker's hand in Star Wars is going up for auction. The prop, which also featured in Return of the Jedi, is expected to fetch at least €850,000. It's among more than 24 lightsabers being sold next month, alongside a Yoda puppet hand and a helmet from Rogue One. Nova News, sport and weather are next.
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5: Starting with soccer, and the men's under-21s have been drawn to face Finland in a playoff to reach next year's Euros. Jim Crawford's side will be away for the first leg of that time. The two fixtures are set to take place between the 13th and 17th of November, with full details on venues and times to be confirmed. Elsewhere, the first of this weekend's FAI Cup semi-finals is down for decision tonight. Seven-time winners Bowes are at home to Waterford, who are hoping to reach their first decider since 2004. That kicks off at Dalymount Park at 7:45. At the same time, Sligo Rovers could be condemned condemned to relegation tonight in the League of Ireland Men's Premier Division. The league's bottom side are away to Shelburne, where defeat will see them return to the First Division for the first time since 2005. And finally, in rugby, Connacht are in URC action tonight, hoping to make it back-to-back wins in the league. The Westerners are seeking a first win away to Glasgow Warriors since 2010. Bundiaki makes his first start of the season for the province at Outside Centre. That kicks off in Scotstown at 7:45. And that's your sport.
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5: A bright afternoon with a mix of sunshine and scattered showers, along with a brisk westerly breeze, with highs temperatures of 13 to 15 degrees. 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
14: 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Other reasons for the other two songs coming up in a couple of minutes' time. But we'll kick off on vinyl, the Beatles, Come Together. One of them would have had a birthday today. It's Radio Nova, Finally Friday.

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2: 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Could you do Elton John, Tiny Dancer? Because my daughter who passed away, it would have been our 24th birthday on the 10th of October. Love the show.

0: 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It's Matt Dempsey for D on the lunch break for Friday, Vinyl-y Friday. Three songs on vinyl every Friday just after the news. And there's always a story to go with them. And it can be very simple. Come Together from the Beatles, born on this day, the 9th of October, at Liverpool Maternity Hospital in 1940. The late, great John Lennon, hence sticking in the Beatles. And Tiny Dancer from Elton John, that was suggested by Colm to D the other day. So there you go, Colm. And Jer, well, he's also got a little bit of a suggestion on Vinyl-y Friday from Radio Nova.
1: Any chance of a cheeky Vinyl-y Friday? 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I need to rehearse for the gig, Whelan's Friday night. Thanks.

finally, Friday song number three, as suggested by Jer, who's going to see those lads tonight in Whelan's at the Blue Tones and Slight Return. More from Dee next Friday as well. Give her a shout during the week, suggest some stuff, get it on Finally Friday, only here at Radio Nova. Think seriously addictive Paramore, the only exception.

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0: The lunch break from Radio Nova. We're here with Karen Nash, rated as excellent on Trustpilot with over 975 five-star reviews as of November 2025. See karennash.ie. Music from The Police and So Lonely from November 1978. Distinctive blend of reggae, punk even, and new wave. And Sting openly acknowledging Bob Marley's No Woman, No Cry is a major musical influence on the track, and The Police took that reggae foundation and combined it with their hard punk influenced attack, especially switching between reggae passages and also explosive rock selections. Really good too. Is there stuff today? Maybe a Dermot Kennedy or something could get a reggae makeover. Would it work? We should stick it into some AI and see what the final results would be. What are your favourite songs? What about Stairway to Heaven? Stick that in and see what it sounds like reggae. I don't think you'd like it at all. You'd probably hate me for doing it, so I won't do it, I promise. We'll leave the original the way it is. We'll also leave the original of Thin Lizzy Boys Are Back in Town next year at Nova, and in its original way it was.
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0: love it. Keen, this is the last time on Radio Nova, playing seriously addictive music with Matt Dempsey on the lunch break on a Friday. So after 3 weeks of an international break, the Premier League returns tomorrow, and so big games like Man U and Spurs, Arsenal and Leeds. And on Sunday, the highlight of the weekend, well, 114 reasons to watch Liverpool versus Man City. What kind of stick will City get at Anfield from the fans? That'll be interesting, won't it? I think so. That could be very interesting. 114, 115 reasons to watch that on Sunday afternoon. Celtic are also on at midday against Motherwell, but tonight, close to home, Shells play Shamrock Rovers, which is another one which will be interesting, to say the least. Also interesting, break on through to the other side from the doors on the way here at Nova.
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0: It's Ready and Over playing seriously addictive music. Loads and loads more of it in the next hour, including The Strokes last night, some Tracy Chapman, and How About? Oh yeah. Amazing. That's on the way. Here at Ready and Over.
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8: With the latest from the Nova Newsroom, I'm Ruby McManus. A sentencing date has been fixed for former DUP leader Geoffrey Donaldson. And in sport, the men's under-21s have been drawn to face Finland in a playoff to reach next year's Euros. But first, the HSE expects significant and widespread disruption to many services on Wednesday due to a planned public sector strike. Plans are underway for the cancellation of all non-urgent healthcare services across hospitals and community settings on the day. Jamie O'Hara has more.
9: Routine hospital procedures, outpatient appointments, community-based services, clinics in primary care and other scheduled care services are all facing cancellation due to Wednesday's work stoppage. Emergency departments and other critical time-sensitive services such as urgent cancer treatment and dialysis will continue on the day, as will a curtailed ambulance service. The HSC says affected patients are being contacted directly and all appointments will be rescheduled as soon as possible. It says engagement with health sector unions about contingency arrangements is ongoing, with further updates to be provided as more information becomes available.
8: The Taoiseach's trying to pour cold water on controversy surrounding RTE's budget allocation, saying there's no big mystery with it. Micheál Martin is defending Media Minister Patrick O'Donovan's decision to give the state broadcaster €20 million less than it expected. He denies claims the minister was going on a solo run, but refused to say when he found out about the revised budget allocations.
10: Look, I think in the round, I mean, when estimates and, you know, budget preparations and so on like that, I mean, ministers have a whole range of priorities, so I don't characterise it in that manner. I think this is an issue that has arisen that we'll have to resolve, and we will.
8: A sentencing date has been fixed for former DUP leader Geoffrey Donaldson. It follows his conviction for child sex abuse offences earlier this year, which he's seeking to appeal. The 63-year-old will be brought before Newry Crown Court for sentencing on Thursday next week.
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7: Live.
8: And the lightsaber Darth Vader used to cut off Luke Skywalker's hand in Star Wars is going up for auction. The prop, which also featured in Return of the Jedi, is expected to fetch at least €850,000. It's among more than two dozen lightsabers being sold next month, alongside a Yoda puppet hand and a helmet from Rogue One. Nova News, sport and weather are next.
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8: Stop. Starting with soccer, and the men's under-21s have been drawn to face Finland in a playoff to reach next year's Euros. Jim Crawford's side will be away for the first leg of that time. The two fixtures are set to take place between the 13th and 17th of November, with full details on venues and times to be confirmed. Elsewhere, the first of this weekend's FAI Cup semi-finals is down for decision tonight. Seven-time winners Bowes are at home to Waterford, who are hoping to reach their first decider since 2004. That kicks off at Dalyman Park at 7:45. At the same time, Sligo Rovers could be condemned to relegation tonight in the League of Ireland Men's Premier Division. The league's bottom side are away to Shelburne, where defeat will see them return to the First Division for the first time since 2005. And finally, in rugby, Connacht are in URC action tonight, hoping to make it back-to-back wins in the league. The Westerners are seeking a first win away to Glasgow Warriors since 2010. Bundiaki makes his first start of the season for the province at Outside Centre. That kicks off in Scotstown at 7:45. And that's your sport.
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8: A bright afternoon with a mix of sunshine and scattered showers, along with a brisk westerly breeze, with highest temperatures of 13 to 15 degrees. 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

folks. Last night on Radio Nova playing Seriously Addictive Music, and Paul Simon before that. You can call me Al, you can call me Matt Dempsey. 4D on the lunch break on a Friday. Tracy Chapman in a couple of minutes' time. Going to pop into the Vinyl Vault as well with the band I'm never going to see live. I don't think I'll ever see them live. I don't think they're going to play again. I've never seen them live. I'd love to see them live, but we'll never see them live. They're coming in the Vinyl Vault in a couple of minutes' time. Now, I do keep my promise. I did promise we'd play Lou Reed and Walk on the Wild Side. Here it comes. Brilliant. It's Nova.

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0: 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And Tracy Chapman, and that from the Radio Nova vinyl vault. And it is, of course, ELO and Sweet Talking Woman. The band I was talking about, I'll probably never see live. I don't think they'll play again live because Jeff isn't too well these days and did cancel the last couple of gigs they were to do. But amazing live. Love their music from a very early age. Still listen to it a lot. But that's one of my favourite songs from the lads, Sweet Talking Woman, ELO on Radio Nova, where the Nova Noise, by the way, is heading for 42,000 euro. When can you play again? I'll tell you when you can play again. Just after five on Drive this evening here on Radio Nova.
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1: In cinemas, Digger sees Tom Cruise completely abandon his usual action hero roles for a bizarre political satire. He stars alongside a cast including Riz Ahmed and John Goodman as the president in a chaotic, dark comedy about a billionaire whose massive ego essentially destroys the world.
2: Mr. President, 55 minutes ago, my company informed me of the explosion on our rig,
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1: Tom Cruise certainly gives it his all in this, trying to deliver a modern-day Doctor Strangelove, and while it's visually stunning and packed with surreal moments, the whole film ends up being a lumbering, exhausting mess. It's all flashy style with very little real substance. Digger gets 2.5 stars from me, Clint Drebeck, your man at the movies. Thanks to Manhattan Popcorn, guaranteed not to make it past the movie trailers on Radio Nova.

0: Radio Nova playing seriously addictive music. Alanis Morissette and Ironic from the brilliant 1995 Jagged Little Pill. One of her signature tunes, really, isn't it? And the song was written by her and her producer in 15 minutes. Can you imagine the money that's made since 1995 and written in 15 minutes? Wouldn't it be great? Wouldn't it be brilliant if we could all do that? Write a song in 15 minutes. And, of course, it becomes a massive hit. The real money and the guaranteed money is you write a Christmas hit. That's fantastic. If you can write a Christmas hit in 15 minutes, you'll be laughing all the way to the bank for the rest of your life. Got a kickback track from The Cure in a couple of minutes' time here at Nova.
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3: 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The Blue Tones are live in Whelan's this Friday. 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

0: Threading over, playing seriously addictive music. Drive with Pat on the way in a couple of minutes' time. And it's music from Oasis, some Bellex One, and Meatloaf as well. You took the words right out of my mouth. And don't forget, Pat's got another chance to play the Nova Noise just after five. Nova.
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2: With the latest from the Nova Newsroom, I'm Ruby McManus. Work on one of the biggest housing developments in the state is underway. And in sport, the first of this weekend's FAI Cup semi-finals is down for decision tonight. But first, the jury in Robert O'Connor's triple murder trial has been sent home after an issue arose which requires clarification. The 32-year-old is accused of murdering his parents, Louise and Mark, and his younger brother, Evan, at the family home in Drumgarna, County Louth, last year. Robert O'Connor has pleaded not guilty to the three murders by reason of insanity or guilty of manslaughter by diminished responsibility. It is the prosecution's case that he stabbed them after a conversation about his drug use. In her opening address yesterday, the prosecuting barrister, Roisin Lacey, told the jurors that Mr. O'Connor accepts that he caused their deaths, so the issue they'll have to consider relates to his mental state at the time. Miss Lacey was due to resume her opening speech to the jurors today, but they were told they wouldn't be required this afternoon because an issue has arisen that requires some clarification. The jurors were then asked to come back on Tuesday. In the meantime, they were warned not to do any private research and to maintain the confidentiality of the jury room. Meanwhile, work on one of the biggest housing developments in the state is underway. The former Central Mental Hospital site in Dundrum and Dublin is being turned into 934 homes. A number of historic buildings will be retained and reused, while a new park and plaza are also planned. Housing Minister James Brown says the LDA will be working to get the homes built as quickly as possible.
3: Not only will these be keys into people's hands, safe, secure homes for the rest of their lives, there's community playgrounds, there's cafes, there's restaurants, and as I say, really about building a community. I think it's what we're very strong on here in Ireland, building that sense of community, and when we're delivering homes, we want to deliver communities with them as well.
2: The family of a man who was hit by a car in Greece is calling on the government to help bring him back to Ireland. Keith Toomey's family raised almost €38,000 to repatriate him from a hospital in Rhodes, where he has been staying for 4 weeks. However, Keith was found unfit to fly last minute, and the private repatriation company has yet to issue the family a refund. His brother Graham is concerned for Keith's well-being at the hospital.
4: To give you an idea, the doctors have a smoking room at the end of the ward and trying to get information. And also, when we ring now, they just go, when are you taking your brother home? So they're not mending him, they're sedating him while all these bones are incorrectly mending. But they're sending us medical reports that don't even make sense. And they're putting at the end of the medical report that Keith wants to come home. That's not the situation. Initially, for the first 2 weeks, we thought he was being operated on.
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2: And Open House Dublin kicks off this weekend, a festival celebrating the country's architecture. From tomorrow until the 18th of October, over 250 free events will take place across the city and county. Some of the events include a behind-the-scenes studio tour of RTE, the GPO, the Poolbeg Incinerator, and a bus tour tracking Dublin's vanished dance floors, legendary venues, and changing nightlife landscapes. Nova News, sport and weather are next.
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2: In soccer, and the Ireland women's team can start looking forward to a World Cup playoff final next month. Carlaward side have beaten Kazakhstan 8-0 in Astana in the first leg of their semi-final. The second leg is in Cork on Tuesday night. The winners of that tie play Poland or Belgium for place at next summer's World Cup in Brazil. Meanwhile, the first of this weekend's FAI Cup semi-finals is down for decision tonight. Seven-time winners Bowes are at home to Waterford, who are hoping to reach their first decider since 2004. That kicks off at Dalymount Park at 7:45. At the same time, Sligo Rovers could be condemned to relegation tonight in the League of Ireland Men's Premier Division. The league's bottom side are away to Shelburne, where defeat will see them return to the First Division for the first time since 2005. And Man City boss Enzo Maresca insists the club's previous title wins have absolutely not been tainted, despite the verdict that found them guilty of breaching financial rules. The Italian says he has complete trust in those running the club as City continue their appeal against the ruling. Maresca says the squad's focus has to remain on football, with a huge test away to Liverpool this weekend.
11: For me, for the players, we can control just the pitch side, the football side.
9: So we are focused on that, and this is what we can do and we can control. We cannot control something different.
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2: Bright afternoon with a mix of sunshine and scattered showers, along with a brisk westerly breeze, with highs temperatures of 13 to 15 degrees. 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

Filthy Addictive, Nova. You've slipped into Nova Drive. That was cheesy and predictable, wasn't it? With Pat Courtney on Friday and Bell X1 playing my song, The Great Defector. I defected to County Italy for a couple of weeks. And I know what you haven't had in all that time, because no one else is going to give you the traditional round, the enthusiastic round of Friday applause. Go you! Oh, a silly question for you. And no, for once, it's not from me. It's one I got asked the other day in the airport bar after REM, Meet and the Ugly Kid on Nova.

0: Dave, Nova Drive, with Pat Courtney on Friday with REM. Meatloaf was in there as well. And Ugly Kid Joe just before. Which kid is the ugly one anyway?
1: Come on, you know.
0: Oh, yeah, sorry. It's always the other one, isn't it? Yes, thank you, Aoife and Mark, for the picture from the airport. Aoife says, you're just back from Italy. We're about to fly out to Rome. Thought you might like this. And she actually went to the trouble of taking a shot of the customary airport drinks before they went to the gate to fly out about now.
2: You're despicable.
0: Seriously, that's just tormenting me. But, talk about silly questions. When I was in the airport on, oh God, what day was it? I don't know, it was Saturdays ago, ages ago. But I was in the airport bar, you know, one of the bars there, waiting to hoosh off. And the barmaid. Oh, I beg your pardon. Don't say that, barmaid. That's a bad habit. That's gone. I'm never saying that again. The host. She said, because I asked for a glass of wine, right? And she said, a large or regular? And I just looked and gave this little grin. And she looks back and she laughs. And so do the couple across the bar. I mean, what sort of a question is that to ask? For heaven's sake. You're about to go out. It's an airport. It's Dublin Airport. Fleetwood Mac is in my departure lounge, ready to go shortly.
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0: Nova Drive. We're back, Courtney, on Friday. You two, James in the middle. And Fleetwood Mac's Little Lies, like, I'll just have the one. Yeah. On Friday. Weekend prospects. Tomorrow's looking almost exactly like today. Oh, speaking of having just the one, yeah, what I was saying before about like the girl behind the bar in the airport the other day, as I was heading out, says, will that be a large or a regular wine? I go, come on. You know, didn't have to say a word. But Dill was on, and Dill said, large should be regular. Yeah, but can you imagine what they charge us for that, Dill? You know, and when will we stop having to watch it poured out in a measure, like a shop measure, but wine shop measure? For sake. Then you go away and you're like in other countries, and if you get not well with whoever's behind the bar, you've tried, yeah. Before you know it, you're on holiday, but you know, whatever. Anyhow. Yeah, maybe a degree or two cooler tomorrow, and this is easterly. This is going to stay around Sunday. It's like your hair, put it that way. Expect greyness. Dry enough, mind you, until the evening. Then it starts raining. I have a breezy 9 doing its best to be 14 on the dashboard of the full hybrid Honda with its dynamic electrified performance, 5-year warranty, and 3-year servicing. I'm serving breakfast shortly. If you're a very late riser or gearing up for the night shift, what a slog.
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1: No, but Drive with Pat Courtney on Friday. John Bon Jovi's Bad Medicine. Speaking of which, what will be the efforts of, on our alleged health system, the effects, I mean, on our alleged health system, what will they be when the public sector workers go on strike next week? 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
1: News.
4: With the latest from the Nova newsroom, I'm Ruby McManus. The jury in Robert O'Connor's triple murder trial has been sent home after an issue arose which requires clarification. And in sport, the Ireland women's team can start looking forward to World Cup playoff final next month. But first, routine hospital procedures and outpatient appointments are among the HSE services facing cancellation ahead of a strike by public sector workers next week. The HSE says emergency departments will remain open and urgent cancer treatment and dialysis appointments will go ahead on the day. The HSE says affected patients are being contacted and appointments for Wednesday will be rescheduled as soon as possible. The cancellations include community-based services, clinics at primary care centres and other care services. A curtailed ambulance service will be in operation and people are requiring urgent medical attention are asked to call 999 or 112 or attend their nearest emergency department. The HSE is engaging with health sector unions about contingency arrangements and to develop a more complete understanding of what can be delivered on Wednesday. Meanwhile, the jury in Robert O'Connor's triple murder trial has been sent home after an issue arose which requires clarification. The 32-year-old is accused of murdering his parents, Louise and Mark, and his younger brother, Evan, at the family home in Drumgarna, County Louth, last year. Frank Greeny reports.
5: Robert O'Connor has pleaded not guilty to the three murders by reason of insanity or guilty of manslaughter by diminished responsibility. It is the prosecution's case that he stabbed them after a conversation about his drug use. In her opening address yesterday, the prosecuting barrister, Roisin Lacey, told the jurors that Mr. O'Connor accepts that he caused their deaths, so the issue they'll have to consider relates to his mental state at the time. Ms. Lacey was due to resume her opening speech to the jurors today, but they were told they wouldn't be required this afternoon because an issue has arisen that requires some clarification. The jury was then asked to come back on Tuesday. In the meantime, they were warned not to do any private research and to maintain the confidentiality of the jury room.
4: Serious concerns are being raised for the well-being of an Irish man after he was struck by a car in Greece. 52-year-old Keith Toomey has been lying in a hospital in Rhodes for 4 weeks while his family attempt to repatriate him back to Ireland. The Cork man's family have already spent over €37,000 trying to bring him home, but to no avail. His brother Graham is calling for the government for help.
6: I spend my days contacting the HSE, the Department of Foreign Affairs, TDs, and really what we need now is the Minister for Health, Jennifer Carl McNeill, to contact the CEO of the HSE, Anne O'Connor, and get the ball rolling here. We're 4 weeks in. It's an EU citizen, 4 weeks lying on a bed, which is serious in itself, going crazy and deteriorating every day. We don't even know if he's getting enough food.
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4: Nickelback's announced a Dublin gig. The rock band will play the Three Arena as part of their Everything Under the Sun tour on May 30th next year. Pre-sale tickets for the concert go on sale next Tuesday at 10 o'clock in the morning, with general sale on Friday at 10. Nova News, sport and weather are next.
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4: In soccer, and the Ireland women's team can start looking forward to a World Cup playoff final next month. Carlow Ward side have beaten Kazakhstan 8-0 in Astana in the first leg of their semi-final. The second leg is in Cork on Tuesday night. The winners of that tie play Poland or Belgium for a place at next summer's World Cup in Brazil. Meanwhile, the first of this weekend's FAI Cup semi-finals is down for decision tonight. Seven-time winners Bows are at home to Waterford, who are hoping to reach their first decider since 2004. That kicks off at Dalymount Park at 7:45. At the same time, Sligo Rovers could be condemned to relegation tonight in the League of Ireland Men's Premier Division. The league's bottom side are away to Shelburne, where defeat will see them return to the First Division for the first time since 2005. And Man City boss Enzo Maresca insists the club's previous title wins have absolutely not been tainted despite the verdict that found them guilty of breaching financial rules. The Italian says he has complete trust in those running the club as City continue their appeal against the ruling. Maresca says the squad's focus has to remain on football with a huge test away to Liverpool this weekend.
8: For me and for the players, we can control just the pitch side, the football side. So we are focused on that, and this is what we can do and we can control. We cannot control something different.
4: And that's your sport.
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10: Just a couple for you so far. Pat and I've already Niall was on the WhatsApp. A taxi crash in bus lane, Drumcondra, at the college. Expect pain, he says. Artain, you've another one of your own on Malahide Road. Blocking both main lanes at the lights for Collins Ave, and customers are getting by in the turning lane only. 10 minutes of pain from Fairview. That's it. 440-4100 gets you straight through to Pat and I have an 087-1818-100 is the WhatsApp.
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4: Of clear spells and isolated showers this evening and tonight, with lowest temperatures of 8 to 10 degrees. 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

0: Courtney on Friday and Radiohead at the Boomtown Rats and Bruce Springsteen's. Excellent. Human touch. Yes, everybody needs it. And in fact, today, did you know today, speaking of a human touch, is World Post Day. Yeah, I know, because I got an email about it this morning. This morning now. On the follow-up. Please hold for Pink Floyd.
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0: Here's the Addictive Nova. Drive with Pat Courtney on Friday. Gareth, I'm with you. He's on the WhatsApps and loving the Floyd. Coolock, that one, that tangle has been untangled and gone from Coolock Lane and everything's okay there. N4 inbound. There's one there as you come to Junction 1 for the M50. It's blocking the auxiliary lane, the M50 north lane, and the pain has been building for the last 5 minutes or so. M11 southbound, you've got one there too, blocking the auxiliary lane after the M50. 25 minutes pain from Cherrywood, Junction 16 on the M50. And Coolock, that one is still... Oh, no, that one's gone, isn't it? Coolock Lane is all sorted out. And that's it, except for this one. And there's another accident. God, it's one of those now, one of those afternoons on the R121 Blanchestown Road North, where it meets Cordoff Road. And 5 minutes worth of pain on approach to that one is what you have. How are we getting on with that taxi crash in the bus lane at Drumcondra, the Patnav Roadie Niall told me about earlier on? Is that still there? Updates on anything? You're the eyes and ears. You're the best at it. All right, 440-4100 gets you straight through to Patnav, and 0871818100 is the WhatsApp. Hillary, safe driving to Galway. Safe driving. I know it's not the best of trips for you, but I hope everything is all right. Good weekend. I have the knack on the way shortly and the farm in about 1 minute. Just gone 4:30. Ruby, what's happening?
1: Afternoon, Pat. The jury in Robert O'Connor's triple murder trial has been sent home after an issue arose which requires clarification. Serious concerns are being raised for the well-being of an Irish man after he was struck by a car in Greece. The Taoiseach's urging trade unions to dial it down, saying he does not believe industrial action over pay is warranted. And Open House Dublin Festival gets underway this weekend with over 250 free events planned between tomorrow and October 18th. In sport, the first of this weekend's FAI Cup semi-finals is down for decision tonight. Seven-time winners Bowes are at home to Watford, who are hoping to reach their first decider since 2004. That kicks off at Dalyman Park at 7:45. And weather, a mix of clear spells and isolated showers this evening and tonight, with lowest temperatures of 8 to 10 degrees. And now you're up to date. We'll have more details at 5. This is Ruby for Nova.

0: addictive. Nova Drive with Pat Courtney on Friday and the knack. And I had the farm on just before that. All together now, all together again. Big hug. Back from my holidays. You know how when you're away, I was away in County Italy the last week and a half or so. You know how you expect the fuel prices to be lower away from home? Justifiably so. Not the case. Granted, this was on an island, but the highest ones I saw were 2.57 the diesel and 2.37 for the decaffeinated. Except one afternoon, when one of those little fill-it-yourself stations, you know, the ones that don't have any people, like the one on the Navan Road. No, I don't know, it must have been a promotion. They had it at £2 a litre. Well, you should have seen the queue. To the point where the local cops were diverting traffic. Thing is, that island, Ischia, is just one big mountain. You're forever driving uphill, so you're burning through the petrol at 2.37 a litre. You know? Suddenly the rented FIAT, Fiat, stood for Fill It Again Tomorrow. Would have loved a full hybrid Honda with its dynamic electrified performance and 5-year warranty and 3 years servicing. Italy, go directly to Honda.ie. I will go directly to Aerosmith after Blur.
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14: With the latest from the Nova Newsroom, I'm Ruby McManus. The North's First Minister says she's been invited for a police interview in relation to a Drumcree protest. And in sport, the first of this weekend's FAI Cup semi-finals is down for decision tonight. But first, the Taoiseach's urging trade unions to dial it down, saying he does not believe industrial action over pay is warranted. It comes ahead of plans for a large-scale strike next week, after public sector representatives accuse the government of failing to make a meaningful offer on a new pay deal. More than 100,000 people are expected to take part in the action on Wednesday. Micheál Martin believes it shouldn't go ahead.
15: And what I'm saying is this, I do not believe the basis exists for industrial action. I don't believe the public should have to endure that, because there have been significant tax cuts in the budget, which will help workers. And in addition to that, we have provided 1.2 billion for public service pay in the estimates. Like, if that's not a platform for negotiations, I don't know what is.
14: The North's First Minister says she's

0: Been invited for a police interview in relation to a drunkry protest. Michelle O'Neill says she stands in solidarity with the residents of the predominantly nationalist Garvaghy Road who oppose a unionist parade. Orange Order members have been given permission to march down the Portadown Street for the first time in almost 30 years, but haven't yet. The PSNI yesterday confirmed it's moving to the next phase of its investigation into the dispute, which includes sending letters to people about interviews. Meanwhile, the Taoiseach's insisting the buying of planning objectors' homes doesn't set a worrying precedent. It follows the Land Development Agency's decision to purchase the home of someone who is objecting to a new housing development at the site of the former Central Mental Hospital in Dundrum. The organisation paid out more than €2 million for the bungalow.
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0: And Open House Dublin Festival gets underway this weekend with over 250 free events planned between tomorrow and October 18th. The annual celebration of architecture opens up the doors of places not normally open to the public, including the Bell Tower of Christchurch Cathedral, the GPO, and a behind-the-scenes look at RTE Studios. Also included in the itinerary are talks, workshops and exhibitions. Irish Architecture Foundation's director, Emma Scanlon, says the festival offers a safe space to ask questions freely.
3: What we try to do is make the festival focused and open and friendly, but also a safe space, you know, where people can ask questions and give their views without fear or someone saying, well, you can't do that, or you can't do this. You know, so we have a really good series of things called open table conversations, which are happening across each of the four parts of Dublin City, where people can sit down and have a debate or discussion around the future of their neighbourhood.
0: Nova News, sport and weather are next.
4: 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And sure, he likes having me around. 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And someday, I'll probably kill him.
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0: Starting with soccer, and the first of this weekend's FAI Cup semi-finals is down for decision tonight. Seven-time winners Bows are at home to Waterford, who are hoping to reach their first decider since 2004. That kicks off at Dalyman Park at 7:45. At the same time, Sligo Rovers could be condemned to relegation tonight in the League of Ireland Men's Premier Division. The league's bottom side are away to Shelburne, where defeat will see them return to the first division for the first time since 2005. Meanwhile, the Ireland women's team have one foot in next month's World Cup playoff final. The girls in green comprehensively beat Kazakhstan 8-0 in Astana this afternoon in the first leg of their semi-final. The second leg is in Cork on Tuesday night. The winners of that tie play Poland or Belgium for a place at next summer's World Cup in Brazil. And in golf, Shane Lowry sits 8 shots adrift of the lead after 14 holes of a second round of the Open de España. The Offaly man is on 1 under par, with Grant Forrest leading at 9 under. Paul Tom McKibben is in a battle to make the cut. He is a 3 over par. And that's your sport.
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7: I love the language of sport, don't you? Condemned! You are condemned to relegation. I am the hanging referee. And for inbound, you are condemned to a delay. There's been an accident as you come to M50, Junction 1 for the M50. That's blocking the auxiliary lane, the M50 north lane. Something's happened there on Coolock Lane eastbound as well, blocking the left lane on the Santry-Coolock roundabout right above the motorway. And that's all I have, really. Ian was on the WhatsApp. He said, you've officially turned into your Alfalo when you come back from your holiday and tell people the price of petrol and diesel. Yeah, Ian, I officially turned into a car driver in 2026. I don't know anybody who doesn't compare prices these days. And I love the irony you did put in. I had a laugh when you said, by the way, in Bari on Wednesday, it was 198 and 212. Right, gotcha. 087-1818-100 is the WhatsApp for any kind of intel at all that isn't the Nova noise for the next 20 minutes.
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0: A mix of clear spells and isolated showers tonight, with the lowest temperatures of 8 to 10 degrees. Tomorrow we'll see another bright day with sunny spells and just a few isolated showers, with highs of 15 degrees. Now you're up to date on the home of the Nova Noise, with almost €43,000 up for grabs on Radio Nova.
8: Yep, 42.7 kilo quid I'm offering you this afternoon. Here we go, quiet please.
9: What made that infamous Nova noise in the first place? Tell me the money, Jules. Be very accurate when you do tell me, because it's a lot of money.
8: 440-4100, that's the only number to ring. It is loaded at the moment. Don't worry about them, I'll get rid of them. 440-4100, three calls. Once you start phoning, do not stop. And you should start phoning now.
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0: the Addictive Nova Drive with Pat Courtney on Friday. Jeez, I'm lucky, aren't I lucky? Oh, yeah. Sorry, I shouldn't be rubbing it in. I've had a two-day week. Back from County Italy on Wednesday, Wednesday mid-afternoon. You know how you pay extra money? I was thinking about this. It doesn't matter which of the airlines, right? You pay extra money for extra legroom. Extra legroom, a tenner. £10. And of course, it's usually in the emergency exit seats. Yeah, pretty good value if you ask me. An extra tenner to be first off the plane? Yeah, in the unlikely event, of course. Sounds like money well spent to me. It's like paying £2 for a supermarket trolley you can have for the rest of your life. What great value. The Nova Noise. Anyway, £42,700 can buy all the supermarket fleet of trolleys. £42,700 if you can identify this Nova Noise. What made it in the first place? What made it? What were we doing? What were we doing with it? And whatever. 4404100. Three calls. Hello, Nova Drive.
1: Hello, Pat.
0: Hey, who's that?
1: This is Dave here.
0: Dave, tell me what I want to hear.
1: I think, Pat, now, and I've been thinking about this quite a bit.
0: Good, good.
1: I think it's tipping a mandarin out of a lunchbox into a bin.
0: Yeah, you've been thinking about that for a good while. Damn. Good weekend, Dave.
1: What's that?
0: Oh, hang on. Maybe you didn't hear that the first time around, but...
1: No?
0: Well, okay. Let me put that another way, Dave.
1: Oh, no. Pat, come on.
0: Sorry.
1: Sorry.
0: I'm sorry.
1: Not to worry.
0: Your cookie has crumbled. Good weekend, my man. Thank you for ringing.
1: Good man. Take care. All the best. Bye.
0: Thank you. You too. Paul Guilford.
2: Yeah, an avocado stone rolling across the countertop and coming to a stop.
0: Simple as that.
2: Yep.
0: Sorry, man, I could hear that sharp intake of breath there.
2: I think it'd take a while for me to get me breathing back after that.
0: I have that effect on people. Paul, good weekend, and thank you for ringing. Stay in touch.
2: Thank you.
0: Hello, Nova Drive.
3: Hi, Pat. Welcome back.
0: Thank you very kindly. Who's this?
3: Trevor here.
0: Trevor. Are you going to take some money off me?
3: Right. Is it somebody dropping a mandarin onto a countertop and it falling in? Roar. Well,
0: still got the bucks. Have a stab at it on the weekend. You got to go at it tomorrow at 12 and again on Sunday at 12.
3: Cheers, Pat. Thanks a million.
0: My pleasure. Good weekend.
3: Cheers. Bye. You too.
0: There you are. That's all you need to know. If you don't win it on the weekend, you can maybe win it on Monday morning with PJ and Jim. They have their first game on at 7:30. Hold on there for the Eagles.
4: 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See what's happening around town for the week ahead. And you can grab the last few tickets now for Morcheeba. They're in Vicar Street on Monday. Also in Vicar Street, Mercury Rev are there on Wednesday. And it's a good week for comedy. On Wednesday, you have a choice between Alan Davis in the Olympia or Ardal O'Hanlon over in Dríocht and Blanche. And on Friday, David O'Doherty will be in the Lark Concert Hall in Balbriggan.
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0: Drive with Pat Courtney on Friday's Cruising with the Eagles. Bob, you know, you have a bit of a point. Ian was on earlier on saying that I've turned into me Alfella because I'm coming back from holidays comparing fuel prices with here. But I said, well, no, I've actually turned into somebody who drives a car in 2026, Ian. And then Bob was on the WhatsApp on 087 18 18 100. He says, hi, Pat. He says, you've officially turned into your Alfella when you keep a stick for stirring the paint. Bob, do you know what? There is a certain element of sense in what you're saying, because if I kept the stick for stirring paint, it would mean that I could paint in the first place, which would mean I'd turned into my Alfella. Anyway, there is an accident on the M11, Loughlinstown Spur. Oh, excuse me, you've spurs in Loughlinstown, have you? Here. It's blocking the right lane immediately after the Loughlinstown roundabout. N4 coming in, there's an accident as you come up to Junction 1 for the M50. It's been blocking the auxiliary lane, the M50 North lane, for quite a while now. And that's all I have for you. 4404100 gets you straight through to PatNav. And 087 18 18 100 is the WhatsApp. One more story about the holiday. This is bizarre. In a country of bizarre stuff, this one is bizarre. After the Stranglers and Joy Division in about a minute. Just gone 5:30 as we drive. Ruby, what's happening?
1: Evening, Pat. The HSE is engaging with health sector unions ahead of Wednesday's public sector strike, which is expected to generate significant and widespread disruption to services. Serious concerns are being raised for the well-being of an Irish man after he was struck by a car in Greece. The North's First Minister has confirmed she has now received a letter from the police in relation to a protest on the Gravahy Road in Portadown. An open house Dublin kicks off this weekend, a festival celebrating the country's architecture. In sport, Mona McSherry has successfully defended her 100 metres breaststroke title from Baku on day two of stop two of the World Aquatics World Cup in Uzbekistan. McSherry claimed her second consecutive 100 metre title, putting herself firmly on course for the coveted World Cup Triple Crown. Should she win the final leg in Kazakhstan next Friday, McSherry will complete the clean sweep and secure a $10,000 bonus. And weather, blustery this evening with sunny spells and scattered showers, possibly heavy, with lowest temperatures of 8 to 10 degrees tonight. And now you're up to date. We'll have more details at 6. 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

0: Friday. It's not quite always the sun, but oh, could be a hell of a lot worse, couldn't it? Yeah, there's one last story I have to tell you, because, well, it's just like one of the most bizarre things ever. The apartment, when it was advertised on Airbnb and whatever, yes, I know we shouldn't be using Airbnb, but, you know, it's almost impossible not to now, but anyhow, you know, it all looks very nice. It looks like this ground floor garden apartment with all that Italian feel about it, you know. And they show you pictures of all the surrounding areas, the view across the Bay of Naples, you know, the mountain over there. Then they show you the inside. Looks great, just lovely. And on the outside, the patio, the doors coming out of the bedroom, the doors coming out of the sitting room, you know, it's all looking beautiful. And there's the little olive tree in the corner. And there's big, huge, actually a tree of rosemary, all trimmed to look nice. And there's a lemon tree, and there's, what was the other one? Oh, I don't know. Just look fantastic. Bougainvillea growing all over the place. They look marvellous. When you get there, you find, A, you can't see across the neighbour's back wall. You can't see the ocean at all. In fact, you're lucky if you can see a sunset. And what they don't tell you is that it's actually sort of a granny flat, a studio granny flat, with another one on the left, divided by one of those little walls you can look right over onto the other patio, you know, the kind of way. And then there's another granny flat over here to the right, and round there to the right in the front, there's another granny flat, and the owner's place looking straight down on the front. And you're sharing this garden with all these other people, and you think, oh, right, well, okay. That's pretty Italian, looks pretty good on the outside, but anyway, one very funny afternoon, the total lack of privacy had its rewards on an entertainment level. Aside from the slapstick value, the fat old mother hooshing two fat legs over the fence to go and have a good old yell with a fat old neighbour after she's plodded straight across the garden without a word of acknowledgement. But on this particular day, la nonna, the mother, the granny of the family, she's standing at the window, the one that overlooks the garden, and seemingly reading a book. Now, why would you stand at a window to read a book? Well, next thing is obvious. It's not a book. It's a mirror. And with a pair of tweezers, she's pulling hairs out of her chin. Don't. Stop.
1: Come on.
0: I know, I should, but like... Stones will be on here shortly.
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And his family are desperate for help to bring him home. If you've not heard that story, Ruby has the whole thing there in a couple of minutes, but it's just an absolute shocker. My music news after 6 o'clock kind of features, no, it definitely features, it stars the woman who inspired all these people here.

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14: With the latest from the Nova Newsroom, I'm Ruby McManus. The 12th season of The Zoo will make its return next week, and in sports, Liger Rovers are away to Shelburne. But first, the family of a man stuck in a Greek hospital say they are desperate for help in bringing him home. 52-year-old Keith Toomey suffered five fractures after being hit by a car in Greece and, as a result, has been lying in a hospital in Rhodes for a month. His family spent almost €38,000 on a private repatriation company to bring him back to Ireland. However, Keith was found unfit to fly at the last minute. His brother Graham says they are running out of options.
15: We asked, we were refused. Then we went, okay, we're going to try this ourselves. Of course we are. We're a family unit. We're going to, you know, and we didn't do a GoFundMe or anything like that. We just got the money together, basically trusted this company that were recommended by the HSE. We tried that avenue. We've exhausted everything. We are exhausted ourselves mentally. We do not know what to do, and nobody is stepping up.
14: The North's First Minister has confirmed she has now received a letter from the police in relation to a protest on the Gravai Road in Portadown. Yesterday, the PSNI said anyone reasonably suspected of committing offences will be invited for interview. Orange Order members have been given permission to march down the Portadown street for the first time in almost 30 years, but haven't yet. Speaking earlier, Michelle O'Neill said she expected to receive a letter from the PSNI.
16: And we will engage with all of that because we're very comfortable with the decision to stand with the residents of the Gravai Road. This is the difference between right and wrong. It's as simple as that for me. In terms of reaching out to the Orange Order directly, no, I have not, but I have directly appealed for this madness to end.
14: There are renewed calls for social media companies to clamp down on videos depicting criminal activity following the vandalism of a house in a student-populated area of Limerick. Videos circulating online show a group of young

0: people destroying the property in College Court and its contents. The house, which was vacant at the time, has now been boarded up due to the significant damage. Housing Minister James Brown says social media platforms shouldn't be allowing this type of content to remain online.
1: Criminal damage is totally unacceptable to any property anywhere, and I expect that processes will be put in place to deal with those situations. I don't want to say anything in particular in relation to the individual incident to prejudice any ongoing investigations. But however, what I would say is this, I think, is a rare event from students.
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3: Live.
0: And the 12th season of The Zoo will make its return next week. The latest behind-the-scenes look at Dublin Zoo will include a world's first cataract surgery performed on a hippo. The show is back on RT1 on Monday. Nova News, sport and weather are next.
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0: Starting with soccer, and Bowes and Waterford will do battle for a place in the FAI Cup final tonight. The sides meet at Dalymount Park in the first of this year's semi-finals, and that kicks off at Dalymount Park at 7:45. At the same time, Sligo Rovers could be condemned to relegation tonight in the League of Ireland Men's Premier Division. The league's bottom side are away to Shelburne, where defeat will see them return to the First Division for the first time since 2005. Moving to rugby, Connacht are in URC action tonight, hoping to make it back-to-back wins in the league. The Westerners are seeking a first and away to Glasgow Warriors since 2010. Bundiaki makes his first start of the season for the province at Outside Centre. That kicks off in Scotstown at 7:45. And in golf, Shane Lowry sits 8 shots adrift of the lead after his second round of the Open d'Espagne. The Offaly man is on 1 under par, with Grant Forrest leading on 9 under, while Tom McKibben has missed the cut after a disappointing round of 73. And that's your sport.
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5: I was really just then talking about it was a cataract operation on the hippo at Dublin Zoo. Oh, I thought for a moment she was talking about a hippo replacement. The only one I have left here, the only incident or accident, everything else seems to be cleared up, apart from the delays, of course, is the N4 inbound smack there as you come up to Junction 1 for the M50. It's been blocking the auxiliary lane there, the M50 north lane, for a good while now. And to my knowledge, it's still there. Anything else going on? 4404100 gets you straight through to Patnav at 087-181-8100 is the WhatsApp, and I have Nirvana on the way.
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0: A mix of clear spells and isolated showers tonight, with the lowest temperatures of 8 to 10 degrees. Tomorrow we'll see another bright day with sunny spells and just a few isolated showers, with highs of 15 degrees. Now you're up to date on the home of the Nova Noise, with almost €43,000 up for grabs on Radio Nova.
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you are one, my man. You're doing a good job of it as well. Nova Drive at Pat Courtney on Friday and Knickle, Quebec. Dana, hello, Dana. Yeah, you, Dana, with the 13th birthday. I'm told you're an amazing daughter. Is that true? Well, stay that way, will you? I know you're travelling up to see the grandparents and you're enjoying the tunes and mum and dad and you're like, tiny little brother. Well, saying hello and happy birthday to you for your 13th. And, Gary, you were on. Gary was on. He knows it was away in County Italy. He says, ciao, Pat. I did a lot. I chowed down and everything. And happy Friday to you too, my man. Eden Burns. That's Gary. Your dad was on to me. Eden, he tells me you're 25, a stunner, smart and funny, and one of this country's top makeup artists. I did not know that. And there's your Instagram. Yeah, you know what you're doing. And your dad's very proud of you. Otherwise, he wouldn't have got on to me on 08718-18100. And thank you, Gary, for sending me the news item about that massive, massive wine heist from that Italian nobleman that just happened to happen while I was away. Jeez, Gary. Can we just keep it between ourselves? For sake. It was a coincidence. Anyway, here's Eric Clapton on Nova.

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1: Drive with Pat Courtney on Friday. 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No more sleeps unless you want a quick disco nap before 7 o'clock for Friday night 80s. 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Have a look at Honda.ie. Okay, music news is on shortly, and I'll squeeze it in between the Police and the Cranberries, and it's about the woman who inspired these guys here.

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4: Prego. Now, listen, the reason why I'm ringing you, honey, I need you to do me a really big favor tomorrow.
3: What is that?
4: I need you to remember, on the anniversary of her death in 1973, Sister Rosetta Tharpe.
3: Oh my God.
4: Everybody I've said it to says, who's that? I never heard of her. And I'm like, Chuck Berry. Little Richard.
5: Lucy, you won't do your sister's will.
4: Elvis.
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4: These people emulated this wonderful lady. I said she was like the first rock star.
7: This is a main world, but it wouldn't be nothing. Nothing. Nothing.
4: James Brown and his little movement from his sister Rosetta. A legend.
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0: seriously, how do people not know her? 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This is a male world. The cheekiest. Right, I'll talk to you soon. Over and under, baby.
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0: Bye.
2: Sister Rosetta Tharpe died this day, October the 9th in 1973. She was 58. And thank you, Lindy. Any more music news, you'll find it at nova.ie.

0: in overdrive. Pat Courtney and Cranberries. Couple of late dispatches on the WhatsApp. 087-188-100. Deck was on. Says, belated welcome back. Sir, you calling me sir? I love it. Thank you. A Marine. I swear he was a Marine getting off, transiting through Dublin on, excuse me, on Wednesday. He called me sir as he went past me. I thought, oh, yeah. And he had, he looked like a Marine. He had a hat, you know, and all that stuff. Anyway, belated welcome back. Heard you talking about your trip yesterday. And Dex says, I do love Italy, even the broken bits. Big love for the Italians too, yeah. And it is, Dex, you know, you'd have to admit, Italy is kind of broken. The way I summed it up, 50% broken, 30% breaking, and 20% too rich to care, you know. And then when you find yourself, I've been around the country, a few places, but you've got to get off the beaten track, don't you? You have to get away from the nice bits before you really get a grip of it. When you're overnighting in a Neapolitan suburb, where not only will you get an Airbus A320 passing over at rooftop height, and that actually is while I recorded it, any time between 4 o'clock in the morning and 10 o'clock at night. And I do mean rooftop height. And we're just down the road is an ancient mansion. Did you hear me telling the story yesterday? An old, old, beautiful, old, beautiful old mansion, completely abandoned, with the big gates and a chain around them. And an official sort of a ceramic plaque on the front wall saying, Bene confiscato alle mafie. Asset confiscated from the mafia. You're going, okay, back to the hotel now. You know? Any of that grappa left? Anyway, apart from all that, one late dispatch also, back in 1997, the new edition then of the Oxford English Dictionary was published, and it included some new words and phrases like road rage, Prozac, and G-spot for the first time. Road rage, Prozac, and G-spot. It's a good night out for some people. Please hold for Joe Jackson.
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2: Streaming on Netflix, Animals is a new crime thriller directed by and starring Ben Affleck with Gillian Anderson. When a boy is kidnapped for ransom, a wealthy couple is forced into a desperate, dangerous underworld to bring him home.
3: Kidnappings are always like this in the first few hours. Chaos and terror.
4: Oh, God! What do you want, sir?
3: Your son's life is at stake. Whatever secrets you've kept from each other need to come out now.
2: This is a relentless pressure cooker of a film with great performances that keep you hooked until the very end. Animals on Netflix gets 4.5 stars. In cinemas, Chasing Millions is a sharp crime comedy based on the true story of the massive 2004 Belfast bank heist. Christopher Eccleston and Madeline Madden star as an unlikely detective duo teamed up to solve the multi-million pound robbery.
5: Joint agency cooperation, so you will hold her hand.
6: I'm not doing it.
5: What harm can she do?
6: You're out of your depth.
2: Way funnier than I expected. This is packed with sharp Irish humour and banter throughout. Chasing Millions also gets 4.5 stars from me. Clint Dreeberg, you're mad at the movies. Thanks to Manhattan Popcorn. 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

0: Double Drive with Pat Courtney and Stevie Nixon. If that isn't a big enough ad for Friday Night 80s all in itself right there, here's another one sneaking in like an alarm from some distant place. You remember the alarms, the things that we used to pay attention to? Now I just wish someone had shut the thing up! Sake. Yes, Friday Night 80s. Dee Woods is on shortly. Good weekend. Waving.
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9: With the latest from the Nova Newsroom, I'm Ruby McManus. The 12th season of The Zoo will make its return next week, and in sports, Sligo Rovers are away to Shelburne. But first, the family of a man stuck in a Greek hospital say they are desperate for help in bringing him home. 52-year-old Keith Toomey suffered five fractures after being hit by a car in Greece and, as a result, has been lying in a hospital in Rhodes for a month. His family spent almost €38,000 on a private repatriation company to bring him back to Ireland. However, Keith was found unfit to fly at the last minute. His brother Graham says they are running out of options.
10: We asked, we were refused. Then we went, okay, we're going to try this ourselves. Of course we are. We're a family unit. We're going to, you know, and we didn't do a GoFundMe or anything like that. We just got the money together, basically trusted this company that were recommended by the HSE. We tried that avenue. We've exhausted everything. We are exhausted ourselves mentally. We do not know what to do, and nobody is stepping up.
9: The North's First Minister has confirmed she has now received a letter from the police in relation to a protest on the Gravai Road in Portadown. Yesterday, the PSNI said anyone reasonably suspected of committing offences will be invited for interview. Orange Order members have been given permission to march down the Portadown street for the first time in almost 30 years, but haven't yet. Speaking earlier, Michelle O'Neill said she expected to receive a letter from the PSNI.
11: And we will engage with all of that because we're very comfortable with the decision to stand with the residents of the Gravai Road. This is the difference between right and wrong. It's as simple as that for me. In terms of reaching out to the Orange Order directly, no, I have not, but I have directly appealed for this madness to end.
9: There are renewed calls for social media companies to clamp down on videos depicting criminal activity following the vandalism of a house in a student-populated area of Limerick. Videos circulating online show a group of young people destroying the property in College Court and its contents. The house, which was vacant at the time, has now been boarded up due to the significant damage. Housing Minister James Brown says social media platforms shouldn't be allowing this type of content to remain online.
12: Criminal damage is totally unacceptable to any property anywhere, and I expect that process

0: processes will be put in place to deal with those situations. I don't want to say anything in particular in relation to the individual incident to prejudice any ongoing investigations. But however, what I would say is this, I think, is a rare event from students.
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2: Live. And the 12th season of The Zoo will make its return next week. The latest behind-the-scenes look at Dublin Zoo will include a world's first cataract surgery performed on a hippo. The show is back on RT1 on Monday. Nova News, sport and weather are next.
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2: Starting with soccer, and Bowes and Waterford will do battle for a place in the FA Cup final tonight. The sides meet at Dalymen Park in the first of this year's semi-finals, and that kicks off at Dalymen Park at 7:45. At the same time, Sligo Rovers could be condemned to relegation tonight in the League of Ireland Men's Premier Division. The league's bottom side are away to Shelburne, where defeat will see them return to the First Division for the first time since 2005. Moving to rugby, Connacht are in URC action tonight, hoping to make it back-to-back wins in the league. The Westerners are seeking a first win away to Glasgow Warriors since 2010. Bundiaki makes his first start of the season for the province at Outside Centre. That kicks off in Scotstown at 7:45. And in golf, Shane Lowry sits 8 shots adrift of the lead after his second round of the Open d'Espagne. The Offaly man is on 1-under par, with Grant Forrest leading on 9-under, while Tom McKibben has missed the cut after a disappointing round of 73. And that's your sport.
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2: A mix of clear spells and isolated showers tonight, with the lowest temperatures of 8 to 10 degrees. Tomorrow we'll see another bright day with sunny spells and just a few isolated showers, with highs of 15 degrees. Now you're up to date on the home of the Nova Noise, with almost €43,000 up for grabs on Radio Nova.
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This is Seriously Addictive Music on Radio Nova. The Travelling Wilburys, Handle With Care. The band George Harrison was delighted to be part of because he missed being in a group after the Beatles. There he found his camaraderie with Bob Dylan, Tom Petty, Roy Orbison and Jeff Lynne. It's part of Seriously Addictive Music on this week's Friday Night 80s. From now till 10, I'm Dee Woods. Well, I'm always Dee Woods, but from now till 10, I'll be playing you great tunes from this decade, including Blondie, U2, Peter Gabriel and Queen. I'll be playing you what was top of the charts this week back in 1987 and saying happy 80th birthday to one half of the most successful musical duo of this decade. They've got to be. On the way here, Human League now on Nova.

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1: Indeed, Billy Joel, still rock and roll to me, playing here on Friday Night 80s on Radio Nova, where we're saying happy birthday to one half of one of the biggest musical duos ever. They were huge in the 80s. And I think when you're known for only your first name, or in this case, only your surname, you know you've made it. Happy birthday, Daryl Hall of Hall & Oates. He'll be 80 this Sunday. They sold tens of millions of records. They had a string of number one hits. One of them's on the way here, not too far away. And it was a beautiful friendship that unfortunately ended in a very ugly way, all to do with selling off publishing. They fell out. There was talk of betrayal and all the rest. Apparently they don't speak at all anymore. But when it was good, it was really good.
2: When we started out, we were inseparable, but we were kids and we were building something and really working hard because we had the same vision. But as time went on, then we started to just not have the same goals anymore. And that's really what happened.
1: That's Daryl Hall talking on the Zach Sang Show. He'll be 80 on Sunday. Let's go back to happier times. To 1982, in fact, when Hall & Oates released the H2O album, a number one from it, on the way here on Nova.
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0: Elton John, part of Friday Night 80s on Radio Nova. The best music only from this era. And some random 80s info while we're here between 7 and 10. Like, it was this week back in 1987. The Smiths had literally just broken up days earlier and Johnny Marr got a phone call, the band's guitarist, to say, or to ask, would he go out on the road with the Pretenders on support of a huge, huge Irish band? Now, as much as he was a fan of the Pretenders, he needed to really study. So what did they do? Oh, very rock and roll.
1: They sent over two VHS tapes of two concerts.
0: And that was Johnny's material to study. And he didn't have long.
1: Just rewinding bits and trying to look at Robbie's fingers. But I had to learn that set in 2 days.
0: And of course he absolutely pulled it off. It was all to support U2 on their US tour. A big one from them is on the way here on Nova.
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0: Us playing on Friday Night 80s on Radio Nova. Plenty more great music from this decade to come here after 8. I'll play you what was top of the US charts this week back in 1987. A fine track. I'm pretty sure it was released more than once though. But it was just so good, maybe that's why. I'll also play you a band whose Sunday week will be at the O2 in Belfast, doing great things, alongside Transvision Vamp, Peter Gabriel, and so much more on the way on Nova.
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7: Good evening, I'm Ruth O'Connell. The head of the PSNI has asked the Northern Secretary of State to review the Parades Commission's decision to allow the Drumcree Parade. It's understood Chief Constable John Boucher triggered the move earlier today. It comes as Northern Ireland's First Minister says she'll cooperate with the investigation after being invited for a police interview over a protest on the Garvahy Road. Sinn Féin's Michelle O'Neill says she's standing in solidarity with the residents who don't want an Orange Order parade to pass through the mainly nationalist community for the first time in 28 years. The Taoiseach's reiterating his call for public sector workers to get around the table and negotiate in good faith. It comes ahead of the largest planned strike action in nearly 20 years, with over 100,000 people expected to take part. Micheál Martin is urging trade unions to dial it down. Speaking earlier today, he was asked if he'd cross a picket line at the gates of Leinster House on Wednesday.
8: No, there can be derogations, and there doesn't need to be a picket. There doesn't need to be a picket. And I'm saying to all concerned, parliamentary democracy matters. And we shouldn't be just lightly chipping away at it, because that could have unforeseen consequences into the future in different contexts and in different circumstances.
7: Drugs with a combined value of €892,000 have been seized by revenue officers at Dublin Airport following two separate intelligence-led operations. On Monday, almost 23 kilos of cannabis was discovered in the baggage of a passenger who disembarked a flight that originated in Thailand. A man in his 30s was arrested by Gardaí and has since appeared before the courts. Yesterday, a woman in her 40s was arrested after almost 6 kilos of cocaine was found within footwear when officers stopped a passenger who disembarked a flight that originated in Brazil and searched her luggage. The woman was charged and was due to appear before the Criminal Courts of Justice this afternoon. That's it for now. More in an hour.
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9: A mix of clear spells and isolated showers tonight, with the lowest temperatures of 8 to 10 degrees. Tomorrow we'll see another bright day with sunny spells and just a few isolated showers, with highs of 15 degrees. 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

on Friday Night 80s on Radio Nova with me, Dee Woods, and Mike Oldfield with Maggie Riley, Moonlight Shadow. He did many tracks with that lady back in the day, but that was the first one we put top of the charts here in Ireland in 1984. Worth mentioning, on the weekend of Daryl Hall's 80th birthday, that Mike Oldfield was the one who wrote Family Man and released it with Maggie Riley before Hall & Oates did it. But they made it huge when they released it. I think it was only about a year later. The 80s, it was a crazy time. Like when you put on your washing up gloves to film your music video, Wendy James. Here's Transvision Vamp.

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0: Sunday week, they'll be at the O2 in Belfast. Duran Duran, Save a Prayer on Friday Night 80s on Radio Nova. Look, I've everything crossed for you. If you're trying to get through for Nova Noise throughout the weekend, and why wouldn't you? I mean, it's an insane amount of cash. It goes up every single day across the week that it's not won. And we're now at the ridiculous, the exciting €42,700. You can play Nova Noise at noon both tomorrow and Sunday. 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It's that easy. 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Do you want to win €42,700? 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

0: It's Friday Night 80s on Radio Nova, the home of the Bryan Adams Radio Show, tomorrow from 6 and Sunday from 9 here. I've got Suzanne Vega on the way. Quick stop at the movies, though. 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
2: Streaming on Netflix, Animals is a new crime thriller directed by and starring Ben Affleck with Gillian Anderson. When a boy is kidnapped for ransom, a wealthy couple is forced into a desperate, dangerous underworld to bring him home.
3: Kidnappings are always like this in the first few hours. Chaos and terror.
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3: 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Whatever secrets you've kept from each other need to come out now.
2: This is a relentless pressure cooker of a film with great performances that keep you hooked until the very end. Animals on Netflix gets 4.5 stars. In cinemas, Chasing Millions is a sharp crime comedy based on the true story of the massive 2004 Belfast bank heist. Christopher Eccleston and Madeline Madden star as an unlikely detective duo teamed up to solve the multi-million pound robbery.
6: Joint agency cooperation, so you will hold her hand.
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2: Way funnier than I expected. This is packed with sharp Irish humour and banter throughout. Chasing Millions also gets 4.5 stars from me. Clint Treberg, your man at the movies. Thanks to Manhattan Popcorn. 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

0: Friday Night 80s on Radio Nova. That song, top of the charts this week back in 1987 in the States. Whitesnake, Here I Go Again. Aptly titled, actually, because it was actually re-released at that point. The original version was on the Saints and Sinners album way back in 1982. It sounded very religious. Lord, I pray you give me strength to carry on. Much more stripped back. And actually, some people prefer that version, but the number one was the 1987 re-recorded one for Whitesnake's self-titled record. As I say, it went top 10 in Ireland, top of the charts in the States, and part of Seriously Addictive Music here on Friday Night 80s on Radio Nova, where Bruce is on the way.
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0: This is Friday Night 80s on Radio Nova with Roxy Music. Oh yeah, because we've got another hour of 80s music to play for you. After nine, let's do all of that alongside Queen, The Jam and some Simple Minds on Nova.
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4: Good evening, I'm Ruth O'Connell. The Northern Ireland Secretary of State, Chris Bryant, has told the Press Association he's banning the Drumcree Parade after a two-week standoff in Portadown. Earlier, the head of the PSNI had asked him to review the Parades Commission's decision to allow the Drumcree Parade. It's understood Chief Constable John Boucher triggered the move under legislation earlier today. The Taoiseach's reiterating his call for public sector workers to get around the table and negotiate in good faith. It comes ahead of the largest planned strike action in nearly 20 years, with over 100,000 people expected to take part. Earlier today, Micheál Martin was asked if he'd cross a picket line at the gates of Leinster House on Wednesday.
5: No, there can be derogations and there doesn't need to be a picket. There doesn't need to be a picket. And I'm saying to all concerned, parliamentary democracy matters. And we shouldn't be just lightly chipping away at it, because that could have unforeseen consequences into the future in different contexts and in different circumstances.
4: And the HSE is contacting people whose hospital appointments are being cancelled due to the planned strike action. It's expected to cause widespread disruption. However, time-sensitive services such as urgent cancer treatment and dialysis will go ahead as planned. Donald Trump says he's agreed a deal with Russia to immediately supply the American and global market with more than 300,000 tons of diesel fuel. He claims between US control of the key oil shipping route, the Strait of Hormuz, and this agreement with Vladimir Putin, prices will be coming down ahead of midterm elections in America. The UK has reaffirmed its continued and unwavering support for the International Criminal Court. Britain's issued a joint statement with European allies after the US imposed sanctions on the ICC. The ICC's condemned the sanctions. Here, Foreign Affairs Minister Helen McEntee says Ireland will continue to work to protect the court and ensure it can deliver upon its vital mandate. That's it for now. More in an hour.
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6: A mix of clear spells and isolated showers tonight, with the lowest temperatures of 8 to 10 degrees. Tomorrow we'll see another bright day with sunny spells and just a few isolated showers, with highs of 15 degrees. Now you're up to date on the home of the Nova Noise, with almost €43,000 up for grabs on Radio Nova.
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was a number one in the very early part of the decade for The Jam, Going Underground, part of Friday Night 80s on Radio Nova with me, Dee Woods. Do you like your seriously addictive music? I'm assuming the answer is yes if you're listening to us here. Well, we want to know more about it. We want to know more about what you think, what you'd like to see more of us doing or hear more of us doing, or maybe you'd like to hear us doing something we're not doing. And everything in between. We're looking for your feedback right now on our Instagram at Radio Nova 100. You can find our survey on nova.ie and on Facebook as well. We want to know what you think. Makes sense. It's your ears that are listening to this radio station. Not only do you get to have your say, you may also win tickets to see these lads live at Three Arena next May.

0: John Parr, St. Elmo's Fire, here on Friday Night 80s on Radio Nova. It's Dee Woods with a little friendly reminder if you're a Queen fan, and maybe you should already know, in cinemas right now as we speak is Queen live in Budapest.
1: This is a night we're never going to forget.
0: When they were on the road in mid to late 80s in support of the It's Kind of Magic album. And that Budapest venue looks absolutely insane. Go see it in the cinemas. It's only there for a limited time only. It's been restored. It's been all the jazz has been jazzed up into it. And you will absolutely love it if you're a fan of Queen. Let's play the title track from that album that all went on to be that tour on the way on Nova.
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8: This is the run that counts. 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

0: A big hit for the Jake Isles Band, their Centrefold on Friday Night 80s on Radio Nova. Dee Woods in for Friday, every Friday between 7 and 10, with the best from the 80s. And it's hard not to play a song about a pinup and not talk about our very own PJ and Jim, who once again have signed up for the Dicky Dip happening in a month's time in Skerries on the beach. If you're not sure what the Dicky Dip is, let me just tell you, it's where a bunch of lads all get together, all to raise vital funds for men's cancer care at the Mater Hospital. And they get into the sea at Skerries on the 7th of November wearing nothing but Dicky Bows and smiles. There's lots of smiles, that's fair. PJ and Jim are doing it. Would you like to join them, have the crack and make a life-saving difference? You can check out how to take part, or if you just want to donate, that's all good too. You can check out the Mater Hospital Foundation online or go to our socials at Radio Nova 100. And I'm wishing all the lads taking part the very, very best of luck. And if we can stick out an old child to Prague and make the weather warm for you, I know that'll help. We can try that too.
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0: just gorgeous. A lovely way to end Friday Night 80s for another week here on Radio Nova. I'm Dee Woods. I don't know if this is good news or bad news. It's news anyway. In with PJ this morning on Morning Glory. Next week, both lads are off. I think they're in training for the Dicky Dip together or something. I don't even want to know what that entails. But they are gone and I will be in the hot seat on breakfast for next week. So if you're up early, do come on, give us a shout, say hello, and we'll try and give away Nova Noise, just you and me, from 6 on Monday morning. Must wish best of luck to everybody involved in the pre-loved pop-up shop happening tomorrow in Baldoyle in the community hall there. It's all to raise funds for two great causes, the Children's Disability Network team at St. Michael's House and the Alzheimer's Society of Ireland. So if you're around Baldoyle tomorrow, or make your way to Baldoyle tomorrow, to the community hall, it's on from 9 to 5. It's a pre-loved pop-up shop. The hall's right by the coast there. So get a coffee, take in the lovely views, get yourself a new clobber, and it's all to help two very, very good causes. So good karma to you if you get involved in that. Best of luck to everybody who's pulling that together, because that ain't easy. And I'll see you back here bright and early. It's dark and cold, isn't it, at 6 a.m. Yeah, I thought so. Monday morning on Morning Glory. Have a great weekend. The Friday Night Rock Show with the IMRO 2026 award-winning Kieran McGuinness is on the way.
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2: Good evening, I'm Ruth O'Connell. The Northern Ireland Secretary has announced he's banning the Drumcree March after a two-week standoff in Portadown. He's overturned the decision by the Parades Commission to allow members of the Loyalist Orange Order to go down the mainly nationalist Garvahy Road for the first time in 28 years. Chris Bryan says he's decided it's not in the public interest for the route to proceed. The Taoiseach says the Dáil should sit next Wednesday despite plans for a picket line at Leinster House, with more than 100,000 public sector workers expected to strike. The industrial action comes after trade unions accuse the government of failing to make a meaningful offer on a new public sector pay deal. Micheál Martin says we shouldn't be lightly chipping away at parliamentary democracy.
3: I would have a view that parliamentary democracy is not something we should take lightly. And I would be a fundamentalist in those areas in the sense that I do believe that parliamentary democracy matters. People may criticise it and so on, but it's not a routine service as such, or it is the expression of the democratic will of the people.
2: Donald Trump says rushes to immediately supply the American and global market with 300,000 tons of diesel fuel. He did promise more would follow, but full details aren't known. The US president insists it'll bring soaring prices down ahead of the midterm elections next month. Sky's US correspondent Mark Stone questions how big a deal this is.
4: It would satisfy about 13 to 14 hours worth of total US demand. 13 hours is all it would take for that diesel that Putin is going to sell to the Americans to run out.
2: There was no winner of this evening's Euro Millions jackpot, but there was one winning ticket in the Euro Millions Plus draw worth €500,000. The National Lottery says it was sold in Tipperary. The winning numbers are 1, 12, 20, 22 and 42. That's it for now. More in an hour.
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5: A mix of clear spells and isolated showers tonight, with the lowest temperatures of 8 to 10 degrees. Tomorrow we'll see another bright day with sunny spells and just a few isolated showers, with highs of 15 degrees. Now you're up to date on the home of the Nova Noise with almost €43,000 up for grabs on Radio Nova.
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6: Yeah, it's Kieran McGuinness. It is Radio Nova, and this is the Friday Night Rock Show. It's your home of the classic, heavy, and alternative rock. Let's kick it off with this. It is, of course, Thin Lizzy from the album Jailbreak. It's a cowboy song.
7: For all the cowboys here in Sydney. Any cowboys out there?

Yes, it is Kieran McGuinness. It is Radio Nova. That was Ash, one of their heaviest moments, Numbskull. And it is the Friday Night Rock Show. What a pleasure it is to have you along. We have some of the finest classic, alternative and heavy rock songs over the next couple of hours. We've also got some great blues tracks. We've got some great heavy punk as well. It is a pleasure to play music for you. If you'd like to get in touch, kieran@nova.ie. And lots of people have. Someone's looking for an amazing Aerosmith song. We had some news on Dave Mustaine that came in as well. Mickey's looking for some Mama's Boys. We got that on the way. But first, I was listening through some brilliant Irish rock playlists, and I came across a band called La Faro from the North. Absolutely fantastic. And this is an incredible song of theirs from about 15 years ago called Tuppenny Nudger. Don't ask me what that means. This is La Faro. This is Radio Nova.

0: Yeah, love it. That is Deftones on Radio Nova. This is the Friday Night Rock Show. A couple of you very happy with that one. That is Be Quiet and Drive, and Chino Moreno singing there like an absolute legend. That song's about escapism, but hopefully you won't escape too far because we've got some amazing stuff on the way. What about that link? It's Kieran McGuinness. It's Radio Nova. We've got Stooges, Rory Gallagher, Jane's Addiction. Got an amazing song from Nirvana, very early Nirvana, and Manic Street Preachers. But up next, by request, Aerosmith, one of their finest moments. One of those weird songs where it kind of nearly doesn't sound like the band, even though it absolutely does, partially because of the lead vocals, which are just a little different. You'll see what I'm talking about. Coming up next on Nova.
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0: Yeah, that is Manic Street Preachers, of course, on Radio Nova. La Tristeza Duera. The sadness will last. Well, it won't. Well, it did, but we won't get into that. But yeah, brilliant song. That was, you know, they're such a brilliant band. They're such a mix of their influences, because they were hugely into the sort of, you know, hair metal, the kind of late 80s metal, Guns N' Roses and stuff like that. And then they started to kind of move away from it slightly, but they still have it, had it in there. And you can hear it in that song. Brilliant stuff. It's Kieran McGuinness. It's Radio Nova. I hope you had a good week. I hope you are having a good day today and you can just sit back and enjoy the music. We've got some great stuff on the way. An incredible song by Rory Gallagher is on the way. But first, why don't we play Jane's Addiction up next on Nova.
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Yeah, Iggy and the Stooges, of course, I Want to Be Your Dog. I think they were just called the Stooges at that point, but what an incredible song. And he's still going. He's just released a new single with Mogwai, and of course, he's doing the rounds, doing interviews and stuff like that. And he still has interesting stuff to say. So there was a piece, I think, yesterday where he was talking about he was obsessed with two bands, and there was two bands that he was always kind of, you know, jealous of, and jealous of their success, Kiss and Alice Cooper. And it's funny because, you know, I don't know about you, but of the three acts, I think it would always be Iggy Pop stuff that I would lean towards. Although the other two did amazing stuff as well, of course, but he has nothing to be jealous about. Amazing, amazing artist. Another amazing, amazing artist too. I'm sure other people are massively jealous of is Rory Gallagher, of course. We're going to do something special now. We opened the show with a live track. Let's close the hour with a live track. Bullfrog Blues. This is Rory Gallagher in full on Radio Nova.

0: Thank you. That is Bullfrog Blues. Rory Gallagher, of course, on Radio Nova. Originally recorded, it's a cover, and it's originally recorded by William Harris in 1928. So, you know, but Rory Gallagher was a man who loved the blues, and he knew his blues history as well. Incredible version there, of course. It's Radio Nova, it's Kieran McGuinness. We got loads more seriously addictive music coming up after the news. We got a bit of a surprise from one band and one of the finest Irish songwriters of all time with one of his finest moments. Coming up after the news, we have Fatima Mansions. It's Nova.
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0: in a protest.
1: I would question, really genuinely question, why anyone in the Orange Order or within political unionism thought that it was a good idea to open up this gaping wound that is Drumcree and the Gravahy Road.
0: The Taoiseach says the Dáil should sit next Wednesday despite plans for a picket line at Leinster House, with more than 100,000 public sector workers expected to strike. The industrial action comes after unions accuse the government of failing to make a meaningful offer on a new public sector pay deal. Micheál Martin says we shouldn't be lightly chipping away at parliamentary democracy.
2: I would be a fundamentalist in those areas in the sense that I do believe that parliamentary democracy matters. People may criticise it and so on, but it's not a routine service as such, or it is the expression of the democratic will of the people in Parliament. I think that matters and that should be taken into consideration.
0: Donald Trump says rushes to immediately supply the American and global market with 300,000 tons of diesel fuel. He did promise more would follow, but full details aren't known. The US president insists it'll bring soaring prices down ahead of midterm elections next month. Sky's US correspondent Mark Stone questions how big a deal this is.
3: It would satisfy about 13 to 14 hours worth of total US demand. 13 hours is all it would take for that diesel that Putin is going to sell to the Americans to run out.
0: And there was one winning ticket in tonight's Euro Millions Plus draw worth €500,000. It was sold in Tipperary. The winning numbers are 1, 12, 20, 22 and 42. That's it for now.
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6: A mix of clear spells and isolated showers tonight, with the lowest temperatures of 8 to 10 degrees. Tomorrow we'll see another bright day with sunny spells and just a few isolated showers, with highs of 15 degrees. Now you're up to date on the home of the Nova Noise with almost €43,000 up for grabs on Radio Nova.
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Fatima Mansions on Radio Nova, Cathal Coughlan and Fatima Mansions. And you know, I love my Irish music, and he is one of the most incredible Irish artists, I think. And I love that song, absolute power. Fatima Mansions and Going Belong Nowhere on Radio Nova. Going Nowhere is a different song by another brilliant Irish band, of course. This is Kieran McGuinness. It is the second hour of the Friday Night Rock Show. I hope you're having a good evening, whatever you're doing. If you're driving, I hope you're safe. If you're sitting at home, I hope you're also safe. We have some amazing stuff on the way. A couple of requests as well. Neil Young by request. We've also got some Journey, some System of a Down, an amazing new band called Turnstile, who you may or may not know. And we have one of the finest Led Zeppelin songs on the way as well. But first, this one surprises a few people. It's Muse, but it's very, very good. It's Nova.

0: Gotta let that fade a little bit. Although that's very pleasant to listen to, isn't it? That is Turnstile and Holiday on Radio Nova. Absolutely fantastic. One of those brilliant new hardcore bands. And they were on Saturday Night Live last Saturday night. And I think they're just going to get absolutely massive. They're, you know, potentially going to be like, you know, the kind of Nirvana of this era, I think. They are fantastic band. Go and check them out. Turnstile, they're called. It's Kieran McGuinness, it's Radio Nova. Loads of fantastic stuff on the way. If you'd like to request a song like Willie did, you can text, or sorry, email kieran@nova.ie. Send us in an email. Maybe you'd like to hear something, maybe you have to hear something, and tell us why as well, and we'll try and get it on the air, of course. It's Kieran McGuinness, it's Radio Nova. Why don't we do a great one by Journey up next on Nova.
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0: Yeah, Neil Young on Radio Nova, Southern Man from After the Gold Rush. Lots of people enjoying that one. Some people not enjoying it, which is interesting. I didn't realise it was so divisive, but apparently it is. But yes, if you'd like to get in touch and tell me which songs you have to hear on the radio, kieran@nova.ie. Now, why don't we do something by one of the finest Irish bands who arguably kind of did an amazing album and just disappeared. They arguably didn't make it, but you know, I think if you do release an amazing album, then you did make it. Sheer are coming up next on Nova.
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Yeah, say what you like about Motley Crue, and I have done in the past. That's a bit of a belter. But Nikki Sixx and Tommy Lee and the lads, absolute messers. Don't take what they did. Don't do what Donnie Don't does when it comes to Motley Crue, although I did enjoy the book. It's Kieran McGuinness, it's Radio Nova. Why don't we play, I would say, maybe my favourite Led Zeppelin song of all time. If you have a better one or you have one that means more to you, do let us know. But I think this is just, I think it's just like everything they ever did right is in this song. It's called When the Levee Breaks.

0: That is, of course, When the Levee Breaks on Radio Nova. Final track on Four, the fourth album, of course. And it's, you know, it's a cover, technically. Kansas Joe and Memphis Minnie. But, you know, they took it so far into their style and their sound that I think it's a co-write at this stage. Anyway, it's an incredible song and it's a pleasure to play it here on the Friday Night Rock Show. We got loads more on the way, loads more seriously addictive music coming up in the Saturday Morning Rock Show, coming up after midnight with The Who. It's Nova.
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14: Good evening, I'm Ruth O'Connell. Northern Ireland's Secretary Chris Bryant has banned an Orange Order parade at the centre of a standoff in Portadown. 35 members had been given permission to march down the predominantly nationalist Garvahy Road for the first time in almost 30 years. It never went ahead. Amongst those against it is Sinn Féin's First Minister Michelle O'Neill, who's been invited to a police interview over her involvement in

0: you know, service as such, or it is the expression of the democratic will of the people in Parliament. I think that matters and that should be taken into consideration.
1: Donald Trump says rushes to immediately supply the American and global market with 300,000 tons of diesel fuel. He did promise more would follow, but full details aren't known. The US president insists it'll bring soaring prices down ahead of midterm elections next month. Sky's US correspondent Mark Stone questions how big a deal this is.
2: It would satisfy about 13 to 14 hours worth of total US demand. 13 hours is all it would take for that diesel that Putin is going to sell to the Americans to run out.
1: And there was one winning ticket in tonight's EuroMillions Plus draw worth €500,000. It was sold in Tipperary. The winning numbers are 1, 12, 20, 22 and 42. That's it for now.
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5: A mix of clear spells and isolated showers tonight, with the lowest temperatures of 8 to 10 degrees. Tomorrow we'll see another bright day with sunny spells and just a few isolated showers, with highs of 15 degrees. Now you're up to date on the home of the Nova Noise with almost €43,000 up for grabs on Radio Nova.
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Yes, of course, the McManus Brothers and Friends from County Fermanagh. That's 1982. That is Runaway Dreams by Mama's Boys. And what is it in the water in Ulster? They've got such incredible guitar chops. Yes, they do. That one's for Mickey, who emailed in to kieran@nova.ie. And you, of course, can email in to kieran@nova.ie if you'd like to hear something. It is the Saturday morning / Friday night rock show. I hope you're enjoying the music. We've got a really, really special hour on the way. We've got UFO and the Misfits and Green Day and the Offspring, and we've got Queen, and we have an incredible song to finish us off by Rush and Foreigner as well. And if you'd like to send in a request, please do. Now, why don't we play this? This is Queen. This is White Man on Radio Nova.

0: Yeah, The Offspring on Radio Nova. There's a mix for you. There is a 70s, 90s and 2000s. We got, a classic rock, blues rock and punk rock. There you go. It's Kieran McGuinness. It's Radio Nova. You're listening to the Friday Night Rock Show. Hope you're enjoying the music. Someone was looking for Misfits. I've got a song by them on the way. We've got an incredible band called Health on the way, who you may not have heard of. I'm just telling you to check that out. And we have the incredible, one of the finest songs by Rush as well. But first, why don't we play something great by Green Day from one of their early, early recordings. It's Radio Nova.
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I was all by myself. No one was looking. I was thinking of you.

Yeah, UFO on Radio Nova. And that is, they had a couple of phases, UFO did. And then they had their space rock phase and they had their kind of early metal, proto-metal phase. That's from the end of that phase, from the album Obsession. And former Scorpions guitarist Michael Schenker, of course, left after that album. There you go. I like that one. That is Only You Can Rock Me by UFO on Radio Nova. Now, I was telling you about a band that I think they're special. They're called Health, and they're very modern. They're very classic. They're very kind of inventive. And this song is called Ordinary Loss. And if you can listen to this, I think you'll enjoy it. It's Radio Nova.

Yeah, Foreigner on Radio Nova, 1978, from the second album by them. Bit of a super group, of course, King Crimson and all the guys, New York, UK, all that kind of vibes. Great fun, though. One of the biggest selling bands of all time as well, which people kind of forget, I think, when they talk about Foreigner. Why don't we play one more song? Thank you so much for all your suggestions and your feedback. I hope you're enjoying the music. This is, of course, the Friday Night Rock Show. What a pleasure it is to play stuff that isn't played as much on the radio and stuff hopefully you enjoy. And with that in mind, this is Rush. This is Working Man. And this was Geddy Lee's favourite song to play live. There you go. And I suppose, probably not a surprise at all when it sounds like this.

0: What a band, what a singer, what a bass player, what a drummer, what a guitarist. Incredible stuff. Working Man by Rush on Radio Nova. It is a pleasure to play music for you here on the Friday Night Rock Show. Hope you've enjoyed it. We'll see you here next Sunday night from 10 on Radio Nova. 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